0: that on Spotify now. And finally, Anna Faris has opened up about working with Robert Pattinson for Lance Oppenheim's Primetime. The actress is set to play Robert's wife, and in the film she said, while shooting, there was a moment where Robert pulled my foot over his face and she was really nervous because her foot was dirty. Ugh. No, I couldn't. And for more of the hottest trending stories, add Spin to your social feeds.
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I suddenly miss you again. Remember the night in the taxi? You said you were moving away, holding your hand in the backseat.

0: Summer's number one hit music station. It's Spin and Matthew here, rolling out the hits with Jazzy on the way, Silva Bumpa on tonight as well. And hang on for the latest from Jason Derulo. It's called Me Chico. On the way.
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Gotta say, it's a pretty bold move of Jason Derulo, but I'm loving this team up right here with DJ Goza alongside Melody. It's DJ Goja, actually. Mi Chico, right here on Spin.

0: myself, Matthew Matthews. As always, not leaving you empty-handed. The hits continue into the early morning, /late night, with another on the way. Gracie Abrams in there as well. And don't forget, your chance to jet off on a free holiday of your choice with Spin Summer Send Off. Ibiza, Marrakesh or Mykonos. 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Your next chance with Fully Charged back tomorrow morning, 7 a.m. I'll chat to you again.
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3: Hey, it's Shannon here. First up, over the weekend, thousands of people mistakenly thought that Cristiano Ronaldo was tying the knot with Georgina Rodriguez on the island of Madeira, where he was born. Pics and clips have since gone viral after thousands of attendees in his soccer gear could be seen swarming a church. Amid rumours, the pair's wedding ceremony was being held within the building under a fake name. It turns out it wasn't them, but the poor bride and groom who were getting married had to literally fight their way into the venue. Elsewhere, Harry Styles, Madonna, Sam Smith, Robbie Williams and Shakira are among the rumoured headliners to be hitting the stage at Coachella next June. Drake appeared on Stakes Dayton livestream show and bagged the girl of his dreams. The rapper fell head over heels for a goth girl who he dubbed his goth baddie and chose her as his wife and even agreed to buy her mom a house so she could retire. Now that is a day worth getting out of bed for. Moving along, Usher has reacted to the viral claims he had a clone perform for him at a stadium in New Jersey. Clips of the singer have been going viral with several fans claiming that it was not Usher performing but instead a lookalike, with some saying they wanted their money back. Meanwhile, Usher took to the comment section to say, "Y'all are funny. They can't clone this. AI ain't that advanced." The first season of HBO's Harry Potter series has been rated TV-14. Meaning it may not be suitable for children under 14, which marks a more mature rating than Harry Potter and the Philosopher's Stone, which received a PG rating. Have you ever wondered why Drake goes by Drake? Well, the answer actually comes from his real name. Drake was born Aubrey Drake Graham in Toronto, Canada in 1986, so Drake is his middle name, meaning it isn't a completely invented stage name. Moving along, off-campus star Ella Bright surprised fans after she appeared on stage to sing Girl That I Am with Suki Waterhouse.

that on Spotify now. And finally, Anna Faris has opened up about working with Robert Pattinson for Lance Oppenheim's Primetime. The actress is set to play Robert's wife, and in the film she said, while shooting, there was a moment where Robert pulled my foot over his face and she was really nervous because her foot was dirty. Ugh, no, I couldn't. And for more of the hottest trending stories, add Spin to your social feeds.

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2: Hey, it's Shannon here. First up, over the weekend, thousands of people mistakenly thought that Cristiano Ronaldo was tying the knot with Georgina Rodriguez on the island of Madeira, where he was born. Pics and clips have since gone viral after thousands of attendees in his soccer gear could be seen swarming a church amid rumours the pair's wedding ceremony was being held within the building under a fake name. It turns out it wasn't them, but the poor bride and groom who were getting married had to literally fight their way into the venue. Elsewhere, Harry Styles, Madonna, Sam Smith, Robbie Williams and Shakira are among the rumoured headliners to be hitting the stage at Coachella next June. Drake appeared on Stakes Dayton livestream show and bagged the girl of his dreams. The rapper fell head over heels for a goth girl who he dubbed his goth baddie and chose her as his wife and even agreed to buy her mom a house so she could retire. Now that is a day worth getting out of bed for. Moving along, Usher has reacted to the viral claims he had a clone perform for him at a stadium in New Jersey. Clips of the singer have been going viral, with several fans claiming that it was not Usher performing, but instead a lookalike, with some saying they wanted their money back. Meanwhile, Usher took to the comment section to say, "Y'all are funny. They can't clone this. AI ain't that advanced." The first season of HBO's Harry Potter series has been rated TV-14. Meaning it may not be suitable for children under 14, which marks a more mature rating than Harry Potter and the Philosopher's Stone, which received a PG rating. Have you ever wondered why Drake goes by Drake? Well, the answer actually comes from his real name. Drake was born Aubrey Drake Graham in Toronto, Canada in 1986, so Drake is his middle name, meaning it isn't a completely invented stage name. Moving along, off-campus star Ella Bright surprised fans after she appeared on stage to sing Girl That I Am with Suki Waterhouse.

0: read that on Spotify now. And finally, Anna Faris has opened up about working with Robert Pattinson for Lance Oppenheim's Primetime. The actress is set to play Robert's wife, and in the film she said, while shooting, there was a moment where Robert pulled my foot over his face and she was really nervous because her foot was dirty. Ugh, no, I couldn't. And for more of the hottest trending stories, add Spin to your social feeds.
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2: Hey, it's Shannon here. First up, over the weekend, thousands of people mistakenly thought that Cristiano Ronaldo was tying the knot with Georgina Rodriguez on the island of Madeira, where he was born. Pics and clips have since gone viral after thousands of attendees in his soccer gear could be seen swarming a church amid rumours the pair's wedding ceremony was being held within the building under a fake name. It turns out it wasn't them, but the poor bride and groom who were getting married had to literally fight their way into the venue. Elsewhere, Harry Styles, Madonna, Sam Smith, Robbie Williams and Shakira are among the rumoured headliners to be hitting the stage at Coachella next June. Drake appeared on Stakes Dayton livestream show and bagged the girl of his dreams. The rapper fell head over heels for a goth girl who he dubbed his goth baddie and chose her as his wife and even agreed to buy her mom a house so she could retire. Now that is a day worth getting out of bed for. Moving along, Usher has reacted to the viral claims he had a clone perform for him at a stadium in New Jersey. Clips of the singer have been going viral, with several fans claiming that it was not Usher performing, but instead a lookalike, with some saying they wanted their money back. Meanwhile, Usher took to the comment section to say, "Y'all are funny. They can't clone this. AI ain't that advanced." The first season of HBO's Harry Potter series has been rated TV-14. Meaning it may not be suitable for children under 14, which marks a more mature rating than Harry Potter and the Philosopher's Stone, which received a PG rating. Have you ever wondered why Drake goes by Drake? Well, the answer actually comes from his real name. Drake was born Aubrey Drake Graham in Toronto, Canada in 1986, so Drake is his middle name, meaning it isn't a completely invented stage name. Moving along, off-campus star Ella Bright surprised fans after she appeared on stage to sing Girl That I Am with Suki Waterhouse.

read that on Spotify now. And finally, Anna Faris has opened up about working with Robert Pattinson for Lance Oppenheim's Primetime. The actress is set to play Robert's wife, and in the film she said, while shooting, there was a moment where Robert pulled my foot over his face and she was really nervous because her foot was dirty. Ugh, no, I couldn't. And for more of the hottest trending stories, add Spin to your social feeds.

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1: Hey, it's Shannon here. First up, over the weekend, thousands of people mistakenly thought that Cristiano Ronaldo was tying the knot with Georgina Rodriguez on the island of Madeira, where he was born. Pics and clips have since gone viral after thousands of attendees in his soccer gear could be seen swarming a church amid rumours the pair's wedding ceremony was being held within the building under a fake name. It turns out it wasn't them, but the poor bride and groom who were getting married had to literally fight their way into the venue. Elsewhere, Harry Styles, Madonna, Sam Smith, Robbie Williams and Shakira are among the rumoured headliners to be hitting the stage at Coachella next June. Drake appeared on Stakes Dayton livestream show and bagged the girl of his dreams. The rapper fell head over heels for a goth girl who he dubbed his goth baddie and chose her as his wife and even agreed to buy her mom a house so she could retire. Now that is a day worth getting out of bed for. Moving along, Usher has reacted to the viral claims he had a clone perform for him at a stadium in New Jersey. Clips of the singer have been going viral with several fans claiming that it was not Usher performing but instead a lookalike, with some saying they wanted their money back. Meanwhile, Usher took to the comment section to say, "Y'all are funny. They can't clone this. AI ain't that advanced." The first season of HBO's Harry Potter series has been rated TV-14. Meaning it may not be suitable for children under 14, which marks a more mature rating than Harry Potter and the Philosopher's Stone, which received a PG rating. Have you ever wondered why Drake goes by Drake? Well, the answer actually comes from his real name. Drake was born Aubrey Drake Graham in Toronto, Canada in 1986, so Drake is his middle name, meaning it isn't a completely invented stage name. Moving along, off-campus star Ella Bright surprised fans after she appeared on stage to sing Girl That I Am with Suki Waterhouse.

read that on Spotify now. And finally, Anna Faris has opened up about working with Robert Pattinson for Lance Oppenheim's Primetime. The actress is set to play Robert's wife, and in the film she said, while shooting, there was a moment where Robert pulled my foot over his face and she was really nervous because her foot was dirty. Ugh, no, I couldn't. And for more of the hottest trending stories, add Spin to your social feeds.

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3: Here's what you need to know.
4: I'm Alex, here's what's happening. Workers at Ireland's only children detention campus are going on strike today. That's because of staffing levels and difficulties hiring people at Oversound in Dublin. They had been in talks, but they had broke down. Force Union's National Secretary Hazel Nolan says they need long-term solutions.
5: Concerns about safe staffing levels on the campus, which really have existed since the campus came into being 10 years ago, but were brought to fore by the minister's announcement that there was going to be increased capacity.
4: The number of people killed by an earthquake in Colombia has risen to 132. Hundreds of buildings were damaged in the west of the country, and rescues have been searching through the night for people trapped in rubble. The country's only had a new president for a few days.
6: Compatriotas.
7: Citizens, at this moment I am travelling to Bogota. I have orders to suspend all the meetings and engagements that I had in the capital of the Republic to focus on the natural disaster that today hits at our long-suffering Colombian people.
4: Doctors are warning new designer drugs are leading to a rise in mental health problems. 5 cases were reported to the National Poisons Information Centre involving substances that were so new they didn't know what they were at first. Noel Baker from the Journal Investigate says doctors are struggling to keep pace.
8: We've heard a lot about nitrous oxide in the last year or so and the problems that are associated with that. This is just more maybe some of the other drugs that mimic things like cannabis or cocaine.
4: Over half of crack cocaine users here are women. Coolmine Therapeutic Community, which runs treatment centres, found alcohol and cocaine are the most common addictions people are facing. Anita Harris from the centres says it spreads from Dublin to other areas.
9: We've seen rapid increases in cocaine as a presenting drug across all of our services in Coolmine. And when we noticed this, it was across Dublin first and it spread quite quickly down to the other regions.
4: A man in his 60s has died and a woman has been seriously injured in a crash in Cavan. It happened on the N3 yesterday between Virginia and Cavan shortly before 2 p.m. with the woman being airlifted to hospital in Dublin and the guards are looking for witnesses. And Megan Thee Stallion has teased a new music project on social media. The US rapper posted photos featuring the words Act 3 and I'm Back. Her 2024 deluxe album was called Megan Act 2.
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4: It's reported Liverpool could be facing competition from Arsenal for the signing of Bradley Barcola. It's understood his club PSG want as much as €170 million for the forward. Nick Griggs earned a top 10 finish on a busy opening evening at the European Athletics Championships in Birmingham. He came 8th after losing his shoe in the men's 5,000 metres. Nicola Tuthill has qualified for Wednesday's final in the women's hammer throw. Sarah Lavin missed out on a place in the semi-finals of the women's 100 metres hurdles, finishing 6th in her heat. Bori Akinola has around one heat in the men's 100 metres just before 11:30 this morning. He'll be bidding to join Israel Olatunde in the evening's finals. Sarah Healy will compete in the women's 5,000 metre final and Jack Raftery is the men's 400 metre semi-final. Download the Golad app now, your new home for Off The Ball.
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11: 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The only way to start the day. Breakfast served until 11 a.m.
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3: Spins on.
11: You've got Emma, Dave and Fiona.
3: Dave and Fiona are on Spin.
13: Well, hello, welcome back to the boyos.
14: Hello.
13: How are we?
14: Hiya, Callum. Lads, hiya, David.
15: Ooh, testosterone.
13: Yeah. What's been going on? You happy to be back, everybody?
14: I was until I opened the fridge at work and I saw that my butter has gotten worse.
13: Oh, people have been carving into
14: There's
13: it.
14: There's a poppy seed in there.
13: Ooh.
14: There's toast in there.
13: No good.
14: I just don't understand why people can't scrape some butter on their knife and they put it on whatever they... I'm fine with people using it, but why would you do that?
13: But you, did people... I think have we all moved beyond the whole era of scraping what's left on the knife back into the butter. That's not happening, is it? Just a few miscellaneous crumbs.
14: Oh yeah, it seems to be like they'll butter their toast and then whatever's left on the toast they'll put back in the thing.
13: I thought that just as a social etiquette thing we'd all realise not to do that anymore. It feels very 90s
14: to me. Putting the sweets back in the empty wrappers back in the tub.
13: Yeah, yeah, yeah.
14: Why are we doing this?
13: There's something just gross about the fact that that had been kind of mushed around someone else's bread and then it's kind of just thrown back in. Yeah, not a good vibe. So you're still complaining, obviously. Callum, how are you happy to be back to work?
6: I feel like I have not been here in decades.
13: Yeah, it feels like you haven't, to be
6: and
13: honest.
6: It's only been a week and a day.
13: Yeah.
6: But the bank holiday kind of, I was doing bits over my break and time off, so I took the time off for a bit of moving and packing.
14: Which is funny, because whenever our boss takes time off, he's like, oh, I have to paint the house. I'm like, that seems miserable. Imagine taking time off to do work.
6: Yeah,
13: unfortunately that's not great.
6: But I was in, like, I went to the cinema, I went to the Bull Gosh during my week off. Our boss, Nick, was just being like, are you doing anything that you were going to be said you were doing whilst for your time off? I was like, leave me alone. It's my time off. I can do what I want.
13: Yeah, you can. And you wear shirts now, it seems.
14: Yeah, you're wearing a shirt. You're wearing a pink stripy shirt.
6: This was just the only shirt that I had clean today.
14: Okay.
13: It's a really nice shirt, that. Like, I'd wear that. I'd see lads wearing shirts like that to, like, a wedding. It's a really nice shirt.
14: It is quite a nice shirt.
13: Quite smart, though.
6: I just got it from H&M.
14: I don't like you wearing shirts. It makes me feel like you have a meeting today.
13: And you're leaving us.
14: Yeah. I don't like it.
6: Yeah, I'm actually going to
14: Toilet. I knew it. They're all going there.
13: Oh, for God's sake. Fiona,
14: they'll take anybody.
13: Taylor Swift, we're kicking off with the Opalite. You're listening to Spin with Emma, Dave and Fiona. Good morning.

0: and Jazzy, that's Satisfy here at Spin, summer's number one hit music station. And speaking of, we are the radio station that wants to send you off your summer send off. Have the best weekend, or have the best end of summer ever with your chance to go to either Marrakesh,
1: Mykonos, or Ibiza.
0: It's unbelievable. You're listening out for the summer soundscape. When it happens, get in touch with Summer Send Off and you could be winning a holiday of your choice.
1: Nice one.
0: Now, few bits to attend to. Callum, you could be out of a gig here, sir, I'm afraid, okay?
2: I've just come back from a week off and you're saying that I'm fired?
0: Yeah, things have changed around here. In your absence, we received a voice note from someone who listened to the show saying that while you're gone, we should do some test runs and try and get someone who has a more infectious laugh than Callum on the show, because your laugh, it is fair to say, is very well known around here. I mean,
1: I was at a wedding a couple of weeks ago and some fella, my friend, Shane, came up to me and he was just like, I love that Callum guy. Love his laugh. Just want to go for a pint with him.
0: Yeah, I get that. It's such an iconic laugh. I feel like that laugh is in that sound effect. Could be put inside like a squeezy teddy bear.
1: Yes.
0: You know, like
1: that's
0: when
1: a
0: little
1: great
0: kids
1: shout.
0: Get their teddy bears and it makes that little noise. I think that'd be spot on.
2: Get them for Christmas, Callum laugh, like tickle me Elmos.
1: Write that down immediately.
0: Write that down.
2: Okay.
0: Tickle me Callum.
1: Amazing.
0: I love it. And I tell you what, we do custom ones where people can pick their laugh. Do they want this one or do they want this one? You know,
2: or that's if they give me 50 quid, I'll make them their own.
1: Their own personal.
2: But that 50 quid is going in my back pocket.
0: We can team up with Build-A-Bear for it. Okay, this is going to be class.
2: God, I've been back to work for 15 minutes and I've got a list as long as my arm.
0: No, the other thing to say is, so Jack and I, Dave and I, my other husband.
1: Yes.
0: Jack's not my husband. I'm getting all thrown. I made a mistake. We felt that some of our jokes were falling a bit flat.
1: Yeah, Pete didn't laugh as much as you do, which made me realise, oh, we're not actually that funny.
2: No, Pete's a cool guy. He's one of those ones that I think he has a silent laugh.
1: I don't really fully know if Pete got that we were joking. I don't know.
0: So as a result, we did this and we said we tested out and see could we find a more infectious laugh than Callum to use and sub in when you're off again. So this was from Ian.
1: It's a bit jokery.
0: I kind of like the way he's kind of dying at the end.
2: Yeah, it kind of goes on a little too long. There is supervillain vibes about Ian there.
0: Ivona.
1: That's very supervillain, like kind of witch vibes.
2: Ready for Halloween there.
0: I like it. This person didn't want to put their name to it, and I'm not sure why, because it's a good one.
1: That was listener Goofy.
2: That's very Krusty the Clown-esque.
1: Oh, yeah.
0: I love it.
2: Yeah.
1: I think Goofy.
0: Rachel was on as well.
1: That's terrifying.
0: I love it.
1: These weren't as scary last year or last week.
2: Needs a spooky music.
0: Sophie was on as well. No. Yeah. Look, we love a tryer.
2: Like, are you auditioning? Because 99% of those are Halloween themes.
1: Well, all we asked was for people just to laugh. We didn't even tell them why. We just said, send us a voice note, you laughing. That's what we got.
2: Okay.
0: I think now that I hear them again,
2: I think I've still got a job.
0: I think you're actually okay. Did you always know? Because Dave also has a fantastic laugh.
1: Oh, thank you.
0: Did you both always know when you were young that you had a great laugh? Like,
2: not really.
0: Do you remember your earliest compliment being like, oh, you've such an infectious laugh? Because that must be such a compliment when you get it.
1: I don't know, but I do remember a guy he works in this building.
0: Yeah.
1: He works in a station called OTB. And I remember, it was kind of a backhanded compliment, but I remember he said to me, best thing about you, man, your laugh. And I was like, oh, thanks. I bring a lot of content to the show. Yeah.
2: Not my radio presenting skills or anything.
1: None of that. He was like, no, man, it's the laugh. I honestly wouldn't even do it, and you just laugh in the background.
0: I think it's just, you're so lucky. Meanwhile, I'm over here like...
2: this show wouldn't be the same without Emma Snow.
1: Without Emma Snow.
0: Kicking off this
1: morning.
0: Put
1: that in a Build-A-Bear.
0: Somber. Oh, yeah. My body isn't ready. It's been...

0: talk to you here at Spin. It's Emma, Dave and Fiona, and we would love to sort you with $2,000 this morning.
1: We would indeed. All you got to do is answer 10 questions correct, and it's really easy because all the answers are either 1, 2, 3, 4, 5, 6, 7, 8, 9 or 10 in the tricky 10. If you answer all 10 questions correct, we'll give you €2,000. If you top the leaderboard though, we'll give you Dine in Dublin voucher.
0: Yes, indeed. You can have a meal out on us. If you want to register to play this morning, all you need to do is message us the word tricky. And our number is 087 711 1038.
1: I booked yesterday off because I was at the Fla over the weekend.
0: Yeah.
1: And I thought, well, if ever there was a day I was going to be dying a death, it was going to be Monday.
0: Mm.
1: So I decided to book it off. I woke up 96% recovered.
0: Are you taking the mic?
1: No. Nope.
0: Ah, Dave, that's so weird.
1: 96%.
0: So you behaved yourself on Sunday then?
1: I do. We see, like, I didn't stay at the Fla on Sunday. We came home on the Sunday, but I still thought I'd be in bits.
0: Yeah, yeah, yeah.
1: I woke up 96% recovered.
0: What time did you wake up? Did you have the whole day, like?
1: I woke up at about 10:30.
0: Oh, that's such a night. Yeah, okay, so you still had a day to do whatever you wanted.
1: It was my longest sleep in 30 days.
0: Gorgeous.
1: That's what my boob said. And I went to the gym straight away.
0: Well done, man.
1: So I went to the gym and I was feeling, thank you very much.
0: Mm-hmm.
1: I was feeling good about myself. And it was funny. My friend had sent me a TikTok of this creator that morning.
0: Mm.
1: And then that creator walked into the gym.
0: No way.
1: Which I thought was a bit nuts. And I was like, okay, this is interesting because I like the creator. Kind of a celebrity, if you will. And I was like, I wonder, will I say to the creator, I like their content?
0: Mm.
1: But then I was like, no. No, what are you doing? Leave them alone. They're in the gym.
0: Yeah, yeah.
1: I think maybe that'd be weird. But then I was thought, say, for example, it was me.
0: Yeah, yeah.
1: Do you know what I mean? And someone had said, oh, I like your radio show. Would I like that or hate that?
0: If you were in the middle of a workout.
1: Yeah. And I thought, I don't think I'd like it because I'd be then thinking, I have to say hello to them every time I see them now. Do you know what I mean? And it would create kind of an awkward situation in the gym.
0: You'd probably just give a nod though. Hiya.
1: Or yeah.
0: Even like, yeah.
1: Now, this celebrity, this isn't their local gym.
0: Okay.
1: They're just in the gym for the one day.
0: Mm-hmm.
1: And so I was just like, would I say? Because I thought I had a nice thing to say of not only like, oh, do I like your content? I'm not a big fan of this person, but I thought their content is quite good.
0: Yeah, yeah.
1: And I'm watching their content a lot at the moment because I'm in the gym.
0: Okay, so this person, I was going to ask you the kind of reason for your friend to send you the person's video. Is this person a gym bro?
1: This person's a gym bro.
2: A gymfluencer.
1: A gymfluencer, yeah.
0: Very good.
1: So I was really curious whether, and I was just, I had made up my mind. I was like, okay, I'm not going to say hello to this person because maybe they'll absolutely hate that. Yeah. And I don't want to make anyone uncomfortable. But also, I have this new thing, right? Where if you feel like you should compliment someone, you should do it.
0: Definitely.
1: And you don't think about it, right? So I was walking into the car park the other day and some dude was walking out and I just went, cool pants, and I kept walking.
2: Oh!
1: And
2: this is a new level of Dave that
1: I just think it's nice.
2: Here.
1: I don't think you should think about compliments too much.
0: 100%. I do that all the time as well. If I make eye contact with a girl in the street and I really like her jacket,
2: like strangers.
0: Like, jacket looks, yeah.
1: Yeah,
0: always.
1: Strangers. But it's just like a nice thing to do. It's
2: yeah.
1: just like, oh, I like your jeans.
0: Do you not compliment strangers?
2: Not really, but it's just not something that I would think about. But
0: I would now that I think of it.
2: It would make someone's day.
1: But yeah. It does make someone's day.
2: I feel like I'd come across really creepy.
1: No, it's not even...
2: Hey, I like your shoes.
1: Yeah, if you do it like that.
0: So are you going to tell us who this person is, or would you rather not?
1: I'll let people guess. See if do you know what? They'll know exactly who it is, but I'm curious. 087 711 1038.
0: So I know I'm just not great with the TikTok.
1: I don't know. I'd be curious. Do you know what? I'll see if any texts come in and then see, and I'll let you know if you're right in about
0: so
1: 3 minutes.
0: What clues do we have? Gymfluencer.
2: Man. Age range.
1: Oh,
2: under,
1: I don't know. 34.
2: 34.
0: An estimate of popularity online? Are we talking millions?
1: No.
0: Hundreds and hundreds of thousands?
1: Kind of been around a while.
0: Okay.
2: Dub.
1: Yeah.
0: A dub. Okay. I was going to say, it's not your man Joe, is it?
1: Who's Joe? No, it's not him. But he's very good looking as well.
0: Right, okay.
2: He doesn't really narrow it.
1: Yeah, been around a long time. And as I said, it's not his local gym.
0: Okay, if you have any guesses, let us know. Just a quick one. A former member of the Irish football team, who I won't mention, is in my boxing gym.
1: Oh, no way.
0: And I've been teamed up with them on like a bagwork class before, and I'd never say hello.
1: Really?
0: As in, I'd say hello because it's your partner in the gym, but I wouldn't
1: be like,
0: you are you. Just act normal.
1: Yeah. Okay.
0: Do you know what I mean?
1: Okay, well, so there you go. So do you think I made the right decision?
0: I think so, maybe. Yeah, depending on how big this person is.
1: Fair enough.
0: Here's Amble. This is The Swell. You're on Spin.

0: Swell here at Spin, Summer's number one hit music station.
1: I was just telling you that I saw a celebrity in the gym yesterday, and I was wondering, should I go up and say hello to them and say, hey, I like your content sometimes. I'm not a huge fan of this person, but I do enjoy their content.
0: Mm. And you were stuck in that place of, do you say hello? You're in a gym, probably overthinking it, yeah.
1: And then I said, do you know what? I'll leave them off because I'd say they absolutely hate getting hounded in the gym.
0: My sister is one of these people where she follows so many influencers, always had, that she feels like she knows them inside out. So when she bumps into an influencer, like it's happened a few times when she's come to Dublin and we go to a gig or whatever, and she just can't help herself. She talks to them, not just say hello, but like her friend. Like she'd be like, well, girl, how are you? And she's always scared.
1: I love that.
0: She always comes back and she's like, why did I just say to Amy Connolly or whatever? Like, well, girl. And she, her judgment of people is always like, do they come back to you with the same familiarity?
1: That's
0: funny. And they do. They're like, oh, well, what are you keeping?
1: It's because they're curious. They must know you from
0: somewhere. Yeah. Exactly. So it's kind of 50-50 on this, Dave. Someone, people guessing, was it Marty Guilfoyle who works here at Spin that you
1: saw? It wasn't Marty Guilfoyle, but I know, because I know Marty Guilfoyle, but Marty Guilfoyle is friends with this person.
0: Oh, no way.
1: And I was like, should I text him and ask him, can I go up and say hello to this person? Then I was like, no, do you know what? I'm just not going to annoy them at all and I won't say hello.
0: The other guesses are for Rob Lipsett.
1: It was Rob Lipsett. It was.
0: Yeah. Mikey's saying a handsome son of a gun.
1: He is a handsome son of a gun, lads. And my God, he went over to the rack. I'm sorry, Rob, for just giving everyone away your secrets, but he went over to the rack and he lifted the hardest weight you could possibly lift and just walked it over. I'm pretty sure if I put that weight in my car, it wouldn't go.
2: Dublin Travel with Just Eat's Cheeky Tuesday. 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
0: 7:33 now. It's going to be a cracker of a day again today. Highs of 26 degrees. Don't wear anything too
1: 26?
0: Warm.
1: 26?
0: Yeah.
1: Don't, oh my God.
0: Don't do that thing, gals in particular, where you wear like the jumper but nothing underneath and then you can't take anything off. Layer a little bit, Callum.
3: It's going to be a sticky night, unfortunately.
1: It's going to be
0: focus on the positive.
3: I saw it's not going to get any lower than 21 overnight.
0: Yeah,
3: my gosh.
0: Okay.
3: Oh my God.
0: Let's have a check in now on Dublin's roads with Alex.
4: Morning, guys. Services dealing with an incident at the junction of Nace Road and Long Mile Road, which is blocking traffic. The Temple Oak Road inbound has a queue between Rathdown Park and Ternier Cross. The Grand Canal inbound is slow at Portobello. There's some congestion on the Finglas Road inbound approaching Wellmount Road. The R139 westbound is slow approaching Clonshock Road. And there's a queue on the North Circular Road eastbound before Dorset Street.
1: Thank you very much, Alex. The cash machine is worth the most amount of money it's ever been. It's €311,000.
0: Mental.
1: This is nuts, and it could be in your bank account very soon. We will tell you how next.
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20: Summer cash machine.
0: You're with Emma, Dave and Fiona. Good morning.
1: Good morning. Yes, you are. €311,000 up for grabs in Spin's mighty summer cash machine.
0: Mighty!
1: It's the most amount of money ever given away on Irish radio. We're doing it again. We're breaking our own records just for the crack, just to annoy the other people who can't possibly reach this amount of money. €311,000.
0: Yeah, it's all gone off. Not this coming Friday now, but an amount, as we say, worth a bit of patience for. It'll go off on Friday week. Why it's not happening this Friday, I don't know. Normally, we think we can follow the cash machine's trends. When there's a bank holiday, maybe it might take a breather. That's not happening this week, so I don't know why. But look, it's a lot of money. The cash machine needs to print it all. Probably needs a bit more time. So you have until 3 o'clock on Friday the 21st to enter this. And if you want to get in right now, you can go to Spin's website or just send a text with the word SPIN to the number 57557. 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

0: Pugel and Moving to the Sun on Spin with Emma, Dave and Fiona.
1: Banging tune. But if you like the old school, you're going to like what's coming at 9 o'clock. Bring us into work because we do the Naughty Threesome. Three throwback tunes in a row and they're deadly. Always.
0: It's been a while since I got a bit invested in a good old conspiracy theory.
1: Oh.
0: Oh, and there's another one doing the rounds at the moment. And it's about Usher. As in, hey, yeah, Usher. That guy.
1: As opposed to the many other ushers
0: as
1: in the world.
0: Not an usher who's working at a hotel or whatever they
1: oh,
0: do.
1: Oh, yeah. My sister's an usher sometimes.
0: Is she?
1: Yeah.
0: Cool. Well, Usher has been accused of using a stunt double or a body double during his recent tour. So this all started, he was doing a gig at the MetLife Stadium in New Jersey. And the videos from this went viral. So it wasn't even just the concert goers who felt like this. It was people online as well because it went everywhere.
1: There's other celebrities that this has happened to, hasn't there? Avril Lavigne.
0: Yeah, well, yeah, totally. So basically they posted the footage at the gig. He's wearing this hat. And like, to be honest, I would be like, ah, here, lads, come on. I'm with them. I think it looks real dodge. But he was performing Caught Up, Bad Girl, and they're saying, this is not Usher. And everyone was questioning it, being like, is this Gusher rather than Usher? Who is this guy? But Usher's come back and addressed the speculation in a comment on an Instagram post. He's saying, y'all are funny. Clone? They can't clone this. As in, they couldn't clone me. There's only one of me. And he said, how can y'all even come up with this? AI ain't that advanced. Kind of a playful response, trying to move it along, but you did mention...
1: If I had a clone, this is exactly what I would say.
0: Well, that's true.
1: What are you talking about?
0: Exactly.
1: I'd put it on them. You're all weird.
0: One of the most famous celebrity replacement theories in our time was about Avril Lavigne.
1: Yes.
0: Avril Lavigne, as Dave said.
1: Avril Lavigne.
0: The rumour said that she died in 2003 and her record label replaced her with a lookalike.
1: Melissa
0: Vandella. This evidence, quote unquote, cited by believers included changes to her appearance, facial features, handwriting. It's quite specific. And style between albums as well.
1: I think there was also a thing with they couldn't touch her at a meet and greet.
0: Oh.
1: They weren't allowed to like go near her, really.
0: You couldn't like put the arm around her for
1: a
0: photo or something.
1: You had to stand like a meter apart. And this was before COVID.
0: Joanne McNally did a full deep dive podcast on this. It
1: she
0: was
1: did.
0: Huge a few years back. Obviously, I'm totally a believer of the Melania Trump body double theory.
1: What's that one?
0: President Trump's wife. That this random woman shows up and does loads of press events with Trump that is not Melania.
1: Brilliant.
0: Don't you think so?
1: That's
0: Have you
1: fantastic.
0: Not seen this?
1: I've not really seen it, but I could totally believe it.
0: All over my FYP.
1: Because she always does cover herself with the big hat.
0: Yeah, the big hat, so you can only see a chin.
1: And the glasses.
0: Even someone worked out before online that there is like 2 inches in height
1: difference
0: between these two people. And they even worked out like the height heels that this body double allegedly was wearing compared to the real
1: stuff
0: Melania.
1: Like this.
0: But this is the one that actually gave me a shiver down my spine this morning as I was investigating these conspiracies, doing big work. One of the oldest and most famous celebrity replacement conspiracy theories I was not aware of until this very day.
1: Oh, can I guess?
0: Yes.
1: Is it Jim Carrey?
0: It's Paul McCartney.
1: Oh! Ooh. Oh! I've heard about this one.
0: No, wait.
1: One.
0: No, stop.
1: No,
0: stop.
1: I don't know any details, but I've heard about this one.
0: It's so creepy. So, Paul McCartney, this theory emerged in the late 60s. In case you don't know, when you're very young, Paul McCartney is from the band The Beatles. So the theory claimed that Paul McCartney died in 1966.
1: Mm-hmm.
0: And according to the story, the Beatles secretly replaced him with a lookalike who could perform and record as Paul. They would have been under massive pressure at the time. They would have got massive hype at the time. The Beatles were the biggest band in the world. And if Paul died, bit of a shambles for the early stage of your PR, right?
1: Of course.
0: So some of the clues to examine are the Abbey Road cover. This is the cover art of probably their most famous album. And the four Beatles are walking across the road. It's a pedestrian crossing. John Lennon is dressed entirely as in white. And people are saying this mimics Paul McCartney's funeral. He's supposedly the priest.
1: Okay.
0: Ringo Starr is dressed in black, supposedly the Undertaker. George Harrison wears denim, supposedly the gravedigger. And Paul barefoot, supposedly the dead man, like, of course. But even in some Beatles songs, if you take particular clips and listen to them backwards, which lots of fans did at the time when they got invested in this theory, you can hear things like Paul is dead man.
1: I love a backwards theory.
0: And like, Turn Me On,
1: Spy
0: Dead Man.
1: Spy Kids vibe.
0: So let's start with this song from them called I'm So Tired. This it gets a bit mumbly at times, right?
2: How about
0: It's part of the album version. It gets mumbly at the end. If you reverse the mumble.
2: No one is dead man.
0: Paul is dead man. You might have to hear that a couple of times.
2: No one is dead man. No one is dead man.
1: Jesus Christ. I believed it until I got I believed it until I got the evidence.
0: Paul is dead man.
2: No one is dead man.
0: They also have another song called Revolution 9.
3: Number 9. Number 9. Number 9. Number 9.
0: You should hear here, Turn Me On, Dead Man.
3: Turn me on, dead man.
1: I can hear that one.
3: Turn me on, dead man.
0: Like, Paul McCartney was on Chicken Shop Date with Amelia de Mielenberg or whatever her name was a couple of weeks ago, and he seemed grand, but is that even him?
1: Oh my God. You've blown this wide open.
0: I was so into this morning. Is real.

0: Ariana Grande with Hate That I Made You Love Me on Spin. Okay, so guys, here's where we're at. We played the tricky 10 yesterday.
1: Mm-hmm.
0: And the score of the week to beat as of now is a score of 6.
1: Okay, 6 mm-hmm. is doable. We could do 6.
0: Absolutely.
1: If you think you could take on the tricky 10 and get more than 6, or even if you think you could do 10 out of 10, we'll give you €2,000, then put yourself forward for this. Get involved. The amount of people who have gotten involved in this and have never regretted it. I'm sure there is some people who did regret it, who got maybe a 1 or 2.
0: Yeah, it's like exercise. You never regret it.
1: I don't think I think you'll have fun if you put yourself forward to this. Now, it's very easy to put yourself forward to this. All you got to do is open up WhatsApp and send us the word tricky. Send it to 0877111038 and we will know you want to play the tricky 10.
0: I presume there's not many other people in your life right now going, do you want €2,000?
1: Mm-hmm.
0: It just isn't really a question that you're asked very often.
1: The questions could just genuinely suit you. It could be like a Slumdog Millionaire type of vibe. Maybe all the questions will somehow relate to your life.
0: Mm-hmm. And Callum's back on question duty as well. We hope after his week off he's feeling sound.
1: Pete's questions were good though.
0: Yeah, he was.
1: I actually thought they were quite good.
0: Yeah. If you want to give it a lash this morning, tricky in a WhatsApp to 087 711 1038.
2: Dublin Travel. With Just Eat's Cheeky Tuesday. 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
0: Almost 5 to 8 now. Let's see what the crack is on Dublin's roads at this stage with Alex.
3: Morning guys, there's some congestion on the Naas Road inbound approaching the Longmile Road Junction with reports of an incident. The Kincolbert Road inbound has a delay between Memorial Road and Island Bridge. Temple Oak Road inbound is busy between Rathdown Park and Terenure Cross. Tenney Road eastbound is busy from Birches Lane to Goatstown Cross, and there's congestion on the Finglas Road inbound from Glasnevin Cemetery to Hart's Corner.
1: Thank you so much, Alex. I went to Fla Cuil na hÉireann in Belfast over the weekend, and my God, what a time to be alive. It was fantastic. I gotta tell you everything next.
2: It's Michaela here with Burger King. 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
2: 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Ibiza, Mykonos or Marrakesh. 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

0: I'm Alex. Here's what's happening. Workers at Ireland's only children detention campus are going on strike today. That's because of staffing levels and difficulties hiring people at Obertstown in North Dublin. They had been in talks, but they had broke down. Forces Union's National Secretary Hazel Nolan says they need a long-term solution.
1: Concerns about safe staffing levels on the campus, which really have existed since the campus came into being 10 years ago, but were brought to a fore by the minister's announcement that there was going to be increased capacity.
0: The number of people killed by an earthquake in Colombia has risen to 132. Hundreds of buildings were damaged in the west of the country, and rescuers have been searching through the night for people trapped under the rubble. The country's only had a new president for a few days.
2: Compatriotas.
3: Citizens, at this moment I'm travelling to Bogota. I have orders to suspend all the meetings and engagements that I had in the capital of the Republic to focus on the natural disaster that today hits at our long-suffering Colombian people.
0: Doctors are warning new designer drugs are leading to a rise in mental health problems. Five cases reported to the National Poisons Information Centre involved substances that were so new they didn't know what they were at first. Noel Baker from the Journal Investigate says doctors are struggling to keep pace.
4: We've heard a lot about nitrous oxide in the last year or so. And the problems that are associated with that. This is just more maybe some of the other drugs that mimic things like cannabis or cocaine.
0: Former Donegal All-Ireland winning footballer James McHugh died in a road crash in Cavan. It happened on the N3 between Virginia and Cavan before 2 p.m. yesterday, while his wife was airlifted to hospital in Dublin. The guards are looking for witnesses. James McHugh was a member of Donegal's 1992 All-Ireland Senior Football Championship winning team, winning an All-Star that year as well. A Do Not Swim notice has been issued from Malahide Beach. It follows a notification from Ishka Aaron of an overflow at the local wastewater treatment plant. And more than a third of parents would prefer their kids to start their own business instead of going to college. 63% say they're already trying to teach their kids to be entrepreneurs, and 41% think a degree is less important than it was 20 years ago. That's according to Virgin.
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0: Derry City are reportedly moving to terminate James McLean's contract with the club. The former Republic of Ireland international returned to his hometown side ahead of the current League of Ireland season. The County Stripes are due to hold an open training session, with reports McLean could make an appearance. Nottingham Forest will face Leeds in the headline match of round 2 of the EFL Cup. The draw was made last night before Plymouth beat Devon rivals Exeter 2-0 to set up a clash with Coventry. At the European Athletics Championships today, Barry Akinola has a round 1 heat in the men's 100 metres before half 11 this morning. He'll bid to join Israel Olatunde in this evening's semi-finals. Sarah Healy's competing in the women's 5,000 metre finals, while Jack Raftery is in the men's 400 metre semi-final. Download the Goalout app now. That's your new home for Off the Ball.
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7: 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Mornings don't get better than this. Breakfast served until 11 a.m.

0: Hello, what's the crack?
1: Good morning. We're the station that wants to send you to Ibiza, Mykonos or Marrakesh. Get yourself qualified before 10 a.m. this morning.
0: Guys. Something has arrived in the office today and I don't know if I'm going to have the confidence to wear it. I just want to show you.
1: Oh no, is it pedal pushers again?
0: It's not pedal pushers.
1: Pedal pushers we talked about in the show the other day and me and Pete both said we really didn't like them. They're those kind of like bike shorts that not for us.
0: Okay, I'm going to show you what this is and just explain to everyone listening what these are.
1: These are the greenest tracksuit bottoms I've ever seen with stripies. Oh my God! They're Ireland football tracksuit bottoms with stars all the way down the side.
0: Let me explain.
1: It looks like you're going into a parade, like a marching band.
0: I am an Olympian. No, I'm only joking. No, the other day, Jack was looking on the Irish, the website, and was looking for a pair of trackies just for rocking around. And he was like, could I pull them off? I was like, yeah, sure you could. But I love them. Can I have them? And now I'm like, I can't wear them because it makes me look like I'm togging out for something and I have never represented Ireland on anything.
1: With the stars going down the side, no, it doesn't. Did you get them on like FAI's website or what?
0: Yeah, I think so, yeah.
1: You're joking.
0: Yeah, they're nice, aren't they?
1: They sell them.
0: Yeah, they're class. I think they're class. Callum, do you like them? Callum's distracted.
1: Yeah, Callum's distracted.
0: I think they're beautiful. But I was laughing because Jack and I are, do you know the way Jack hates us matching and things?
1: Does he? Yeah.
0: He was like, I just won't get them then. And I was like, no, look, you spotted them first. You get them. Like,
1: that's gas when you share the same clothes.
0: Well, we wouldn't share, but I was
1: like, share the same clothes taste.
0: He was like, never mind. I was like, it's grand. You got there first. You get them. Anyway, he said, look, fine. I'll get them as well, but we're never allowed to wear them at the same time. And I was like, no, how funny if we both, because we're going to Spain in a couple of weeks for a wedding. Imagine if we both board the plane in our green art. They'd be like, where are you off to? What are you representing? Well, I won at Mosny and I'm taking my drawings to Spain.
1: Congratulations.
0: We're going to play the Tricky 10 for the first time in a few minutes and the second time after 9. Your chance to win 2,000 euro on the show this morning. Here we go, hoping it goes off after Kingfisher. This is Spin.
2: My heart, it has been broken by who I cannot tell.

0: Kingfisher with The Sun Will Never Settle here on Spin. God, we're just dying to give away this $2,000 now. Our last winner was at the end of May. It is high time that we get the business done. Neil is on to give it a lash this morning. How are you?
1: Yeah, good.
0: Yeah,
1: Grant. Out for a walk with the dog.
2: Out for a walk with the dog. Very nice. What's the dog's name, Neil? Yeah.
1: The dog's name is Chippy.
2: Chippy is a fantastic dog's name. That's so good.
0: I feel like you're probably the second person in my memory who's played the Turkey 10 while out dog walking. Mm-hmm. Might be something in that.
2: I don't know. I feel like it's a nice thing to do, to get up and, you know, out into the morning and go for a walk and stuff like that. But what's even nicer is having a dog called Chippy.
0: What breed is Chippy?
1: Chippy is like a Cavachon, but a little bit of poodle in him. He's
2: very nice.
0: Gorgeous.
2: And Neil, where are you from?
1: I'm from Maynooth.
2: You're from Maynooth. I know you there right now, or do you live in Dublin?
1: No, I live in Meath.
2: You live in Meath. Very nice in Ratoath. Yeah. The amount of people who live in Ratoath.
0: Popular spot.
2: Very popular spot.
0: I feel like we're missing out. Is there always good crack in Ratoath, but the pubs are busy at the weekend and stuff?
1: There's only a couple of pubs now. It's a small enough village, but... it's getting bigger than the states now being built.
2: Very good. Yeah. All right, well, Neil, when you take on the Tricky 10, how do you get on? I'd imagine it's a mixed bag, but what's the highest score you ever got?
1: Mixed bag. 7 or 8.
2: 7 or 8.
0: That's all right.
2: That would beat the high score this week. So let's see if we can get you there.
0: Totally. So 55 seconds about to go on the clock here, Neil. We're going to ask you 10 questions. Every answer is a number between 1 and 10 and won't repeat if you get it correct. If you don't know an answer, make sure to give it a guess. And if you top the leaderboard on Friday, we'll sort you with a €100 dine in Dublin voucher. You can come into town and get yourself something lovely, a meal out on us. And if you can get all 10 questions correct this morning, €2,000 on the line. Anything in mind that you do with the $2,000?
1: Might go away somewhere.
0: Yeah, lovely.
2: Very nice.
0: Perfect. Catherine currently top of the leaderboard. She scored a 6 yesterday in 55 seconds. So that's currently the score to beat. Best of luck.
2: All right, Neil, let's do this thing. I'm going to ask your questions and count you in. Deep breath in, the Tricky 10. In 3, 2, 1, start the clock. June is what number month of the year?
1: 6.
2: Tom Holland and Zendaya have started how many Spider-Man films together?
1: 2.
2: The popular way to work out how old a dog is in human years is to multiply their age by what?
1: 7.
2: The famous One Direct Insurance ad had Pat Short sing the phone number 1890 and then what number 6 times?
1: 2.
2: Taylor Swift and Daniel Radcliffe were both born in the year 1980 what?
1: 4.
2: How many counties make up the province of Connacht?
1: 5.
2: A minty after dinner chocolate is called after what?
1: 8.
2: The letter A appears how many times in the word aardvark?
1: 3.
2: The British Prime Minister works at what number in Downing Street?
1: 10.
2: Complete the name of this Queen song, Another What Bites the Dust?
1: 1.
2: All right, Neil, how do you think you got on?
1: Did I get like 8?
2: Did you get 8 or 7? I have no idea because whenever I answer the questions, I cover up the answers just in case I accidentally.
1: The fact
2: I managed to say complete the name of this Queen song, Another What Bites the Dust, amazes me.
0: Yeah, well done. Wow, let's top them up and see how you got on.
3: 0, 1, 2, 3, 4, 5, 6, 7, 8.
2: Oh my God, that kept going.
0: That was an amazing performance, Neil. I am absolutely devastated for you. You did so well. The only two that caught you out there were the Tom Holland and Zendaya question. They're actually out on the PR train at the moment as well for Spider-Man. Again, they've been in 4 Spider-Man films together.
2: Wow.
0: That's how they met, wasn't
2: Homecoming,
0: it?
2: Homecoming, No Way Home, Brand New Day, and the other one is called Far From Home.
0: Yeah. Okay. And then the only other one that caught you out there, Taylor Swift and Daniel Radcliffe, were both born in the year 1980. What? The answer was 9 rather than 4.
1: And for
0: a millisecond, I thought we had a flaw. I thought Callum had said that Taylor Swift was born in 1999. And I was like, there's no way she's younger than me. And just a moment again, well done. 1890. You are
2: brilliant.
0: Top of the leaderboard, Neil. We'll see how others do across the week.
2: Have a fantastic day, my man.
0: Bye, Neil. See you later. Bye-bye. One more time.
3: 1890.
0: I do think there's lots of people who don't realise that Faye, who does the show with Jamie in the evenings here on Spin, is Pat Short's daughter.
2: I was going to say, it's like, isn't it mad that we know his daughter?
0: Yeah. We work with her.
2: We work with her his daughter.
0: That's Faye from Jamie and Faye.
2: Just as funny. Yeah, she's just brilliant.
3: 1890.
0: Honestly, the fact that Jamie hasn't had her re-record that ad and re-record Jumbo Breakfast Roll is a sin against radio.
2: Re-record the spin phone number. 087-711-103.
0: That's actually a pretty good going. If you want to play the Tricky 10, we're going to play again in an hour. The 2 grand remains. 087-711-103.
2: I just keep thinking of the. That's exactly how I would sign off on any time we were on the radio. I'd be like, right, if you want to get involved, 087-711-103 or 1-892-222-222.
0: Right now.
2: Jamie, we're wasted on you. Come on.
0: Shakira, teaming up with Burna Boy from the World Cup. This is Die Die.

0: Shakira, Burna Boy, and it's mad to think it was 2010 that Waka Waka was so big for her on the back of that year's World Cup, and now the 2026 one, that one's everywhere. Die. Right, where are we at? The Naughty Threesome is on the show each and every morning after 9 o'clock. If you do go into the office at 9 o'clock, throw the old headphones in. You'd be at nothing for the first half an hour in the office anyway, would you? And enjoy three nostalgic tunes back to back each and every morning on the Naughty Threesome at 9.
1: For now, though, the best weekend ever was had. It was Fla Ciolna Héireann in Belfast.
0: I'm dying
1: for 2026. My God, lads, what an invention the Fla Ciolna Héireann is. It is unbelievable. Me and about 12 of my mates, which included my housemate's mother and her auntie,
0: love it,
1: headed up on the train to Belfast on Friday after the show. And honestly, I think it was one of the best weekends of my life.
0: These, just for context, in case you remember, are the infamous mother and auntie who you bailed on a date with Pippa with because they were coming to Dublin to see your housemate Linda, and they were such a good crack, you simply had to go out with your housemate's mother and your housemate's
1: auntie.
0: They're
1: just such a laugh. Like, yeah. They're just great crack.
0: Yeah.
1: So we all ended up and we went to Belfast, which was a really, really interesting city because, like, you have all of these typically Irish things. Mm. So you have, like, say, ads for Guinness, or you have Centra, or you've whatever going on. But then you have the Union Jack flying. Mm. Do you know what I mean? And then you have the curbs, some of the curbs in the areas that are really, like, British, would consider themselves British, are painted red, white, and blue.
0: No way.
1: Isn't that kind of odd?
0: Like? Yeah, it's a bit of a cultural... it's a bit of an overwhelm. Yeah.
1: It's so interesting. And then you have, like, when we woke up on the Saturday morning, what did we wake up to the sound of?
0: Oh, God. Callum, would you know?
1: The Orange Order.
2: Oh.
1: Going down the street. And you're like, it's during Fla Ciolna Héireann.
0: Wow.
1: Do you know what I mean? It's so interesting.
0: And would they normally be out, or was that like...
1: I think it was because the Fla was on. Yeah.
0: Oh,
1: which
0: God.
1: Is so interesting. Yeah. Like, it just, as a place, is quite an interesting place.
0: Mm-hmm.
1: But I've watched TikToks from, say, like, people who would have been very more the Protestant side of Belfast, who are coming out on TikTok now and being like, that was a brilliant weekend.
0: Yes.
1: Fair play to them.
0: Yeah,
1: like,
0: good
1: they
0: crack.
1: Were like, this is unreal. It has really brought a sense of
0: community
1: and, like, I won't say unifying, but I'm just saying there has been that level of two very different people coming together.
0: Yeah.
1: And it is fantastic
0: having
1: to see.
0: Having a bit of crack.
1: Like, what it does, what works, and it's just music and it's dancing and it's a bit of crack.
0: It's that togetherness.
1: It was so fun. So that's kind of the serious part of the flat. The other one was, the other part of it is obviously the partying side. And we were chilling outside some pub, and some fella, who I don't really know that well, and he said, oh, how are you? Like, good to see you. And he said, I said, oh, what are you at for the weekend? He said, oh, we're going to Saw Doctors tonight. I was like, are they on? He was like, they are. They're playing here. And my housemate Ben picked up and he was like, Saw Doctors, where is this? And he was like, are there tickets? And he was like, yeah, I think they were. And so we went to the Saw Doctors.
0: No way!
1: Just me, Ben, and his girlfriend.
0: Oh, I wish I was on the... That's all I know.
1: N17.
0: That's all I know.
1: So we went...
0: That song.
1: We got a taxi over there. And we got a taxi on what's a road called Sandy Row, which is apparently like a very, very like English type of wheeler, you know what I mean?
0: Okay.
1: And so to the point where we walked past a bar and a bouncer was like, hey, you guys need to get out of this area. Like, which was so mad.
0: Really?
1: He was like, yeah, you need to get out.
0: So you didn't go to the gig, or you did?
1: No, we did. We got a taxi to the gig. So we were walking to the gig. We're happy out. We queue up for the bar and they're like, it's cash only. They were like, but there's an ATM down the road. So I was like, it's fine. I'll go and get the money. It was a 3 kilometer walk. I walked 3 kilometres to get money out.
0: Literally
1: to go to the
0: 3K.
1: Bar. Yeah, it was nuts.
0: Oh, for God's sake.
1: Emma, you gave me a disposable camera on Friday.
0: Yes!
1: You got a little PR package, and in the PR package was a disposable camera.
0: I said, take loads of pictures,
1: I'll go and get them
0: developed.
1: Looks like you're going to be spending some of your money, because I got every single one of those photos taken.
0: Yes!
1: 27 pictures.
0: I can't. We're going to go through them on the show blind. And what's great about this is you can't undo it or delete it from your phone. Whatever the photo says, the photo says.
1: I have no idea what's on there, but I think it's pretty wholesome stuff. Do you know what I mean? It was a fantastic weekend. We were like, great. We were on the train home. All of us, we were like, right, we have to book again for next year. The prices for the places, like hotels, have completely doubled because they weren't expecting it to be as popular as it was.
0: Yeah.
1: And they weren't expecting it to be as good and unifying and brilliant crack.
0: Mm.
1: So everywhere is so much more expensive next year.
0: So already we know it's Belfast again, 2027.
1: I would imagine
0: they know
1: so,
0: the dates and they're doing the dirty on people already. Exactly. Isn't that so unfair? I hate when people do that. It sucks. And no, tell me though, just in terms of the vibe, I've never been to the Fla. Is it literally like you walk out of the hotel and there's just music everywhere you look?
1: Pretty much, yeah. If you're directly in the city centre, like there's just music going around. But like there's obviously music at stages, like in on certain stages around the area. But then there's so many impromptu like crack sessions that just break out in pubs or on the street. Like there was kids all down like the kind of main shopping street in Belfast, just with like guitars or with fiddles or with violins and everything, singing away, dancing away is mainly a huge one. Oh, it's just such crack.
0: You were practicing your typical trad songs. Did you hear all of your favourites like Black Velvet Band? And
1: not really.
0: No,
1: more
0: okay.
1: Diddly Eye. More just kind of like no lyrics type vibe. Yeah. I mean, people just enjoying it.
0: Do you know what they could do? I was thinking about this the other day when you left to go to the Fla. I was thinking, you know the way you have your like electric picnic and you're this, that and the other? You could totally make the Fla a 3-day camping festival.
1: Yeah, you absolutely
0: somewhere.
1: Could.
0: And it would be, I'd be there in a heartbeat anyway.
1: It's so good, lads.
0: So class.
1: So I would recommend, if you've never gone, that's what you should do. Go to the Fla, Kiln na hÉireann.
0: But don't know what to do with accommodation because the prices are already hiked.
1: You could get the train up and down though.
0: You could,
1: that's
0: actually
1: what my sister did. I met up with her and she went. That's what she did.
0: Chapel Row now, this is Hot To Go. You're on Spin, Summer's number one hit.

0: Toblerone Hot to Go on Spin with Emma, Dave and Fiona.
1: We're just talking about Fla Ciona Héireann, and Emma sent me off on Friday to the Fla with a disposable camera saying I needed to take all 27 pictures that were loaded, like you were allowed to take on the disposable camera, and that's what I did. But Callum's just gone and had a look at like other disposable cameras. They're mad money.
0: No, I think it's like the photo printing is mad, isn't it?
1: Is it not just the actual disposable?
2: No, this doesn't include the camera. So I've gone onto this website and it was develop, print and digital delivery. That's the service that they offer.
0: Yeah.
2: And it started at 20 quid. And I was like, oh, 20 quid. That's not bad. Then you select the size and then how you want it printed and then the standard of quality of picture. Got up to 38.
0: Yeah.
1: Well, so it just, no matter what, it's 38.
2: Yeah.
1: If, for like the lowest possible.
0: If lowest resolution, if you want glossy or matte or whatever.
1: Can you still go into like a...
0: Boots?
1: Like any chemist.
0: I think some of the chemists still do it. It might not be as popular a service. Could be wrong on that though.
2: I'll have a rummage. Boots in the UK do photo processing. So you could have gone developed in Belfast.
0: I'd often get it done in Boots, I'd print a photo from my phone. Do they still take the disposable cameras?
2: No, they don't have.
0: Okay.
1: Do they?
2: No.
0: There's got to be a way to do it.
1: I have to bring the film in.
0: I think you bring the whole camera in. Yeah. That's
1: crazy.
0: We'll work it out. We'll figure it out. But we have to get.
2: We'll bleed the company card.
1: We would not survive the 90s.
3: Dublin Travel. With Just Eat's Cheeky Tuesday. You can get your favourite foods for less every Tuesday.
2: But I actually remember disposable cameras and film cameras. The Tesco where I used to live back in the UK used to do film development. And it was like £5.
0: Really? Oh yeah, it's a rob now.
2: As the technology has phased out, it's more expensive.
1: It's the same with like vinyls though,
0: exactly.
1: Isn't it? Like vinyls were so cheap back in the day, but I think they're like mad money now.
0: 35 quid a vinyl is pretty typical. But even, you know, the Polaroid cameras and your little mini Polaroid picture when
1: they're
0: you print
1: crazy
0: one.
1: Crazy expensive.
0: When I like take one of my friends and give it to them, they're like, oh, sound. And I'm like, do you know that's worth a euro?
1: Yeah.
0: Like per one is about a euro. It's going to be a beautiful day today. Don't wear anything too heavy to work because you could be sweating. Highs of 26 degrees. Let's have a check in now on the roads across Dublin with Alex.
4: Good morning. The M1 southbound is slow from Balbriggan to a crash, blocking the right lane at Lusk, so take care on approach. The N4 inbound is slow from Lucan to the M50. The Naas Road inbound is busy from the M50 to the Long Mile Road. There's congestion on Drummartin Link Road inbound from the M50 to the Beacon. And there's a queue on the North Circular Road eastbound from Doyle's Corner to Dorset Street.
1: Thank you very much, Alex. All right, coming up, it's one of our favourite games. Imagine 10 blank things. 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It's called Top 10 Tuesday. It's the best game ever. 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
0: Summer Cash Machine. 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You're listening to Spin with Emma, Dave and Fiona, and the cash machine has been reloaded and it's gone and done it again. Decided, do you know what I'm going to do this week? Yeah, big stretch. I'll just break my own record.
1: Nice.
0: And that's the crack. It's going to go off Friday week. €311,000 in the can. That's €311,000 for the taking on the 21st of August.
1: And it is doing a big stretch because it's not giving away this week. It's next week. That's what we got in the cash machine. It is €311,000. You have until 3 o'clock on Friday, August 21st to enter. And there's two ways to do so. 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Answer that phone after 3 o'clock on Friday the 21st of August. Answer within 5 rings and tell Barry the winning cash machine amount and you will win it. That is €311,000.
0: It's a must be won. 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
1: Game so good, we made AI make a theme tune about it.
2: I feel like we haven't all been together to play a Top 10 Tuesday in a while, because last week I wasn't here, the week before you were away in Mayo.
1: We haven't all been together for 6 months, Fiona's been off.
2: The three of you. Fiona's back very soon, all right?
0: Very soon.
2: Welcome to Top 10 Tuesday. This is the game where I give you a topic and you have to fill in what you think of the top 10 of that topic might be. Last week, we had the first 10 winners of Love Island. How did we get on with that one?
0: It was all right. They did well. I think they got 8 out of 10.
1: It was me and Pete. Did we get 8?
0: I think you did really well, yeah.
2: Very good. We've had the last 10 winners of the All Islands. That was the week before,
1: I missed that one, yeah.
2: That was a perfect game. Emma and Marty got 10 out of 10.
1: Well done.
0: And we didn't lose a single life between us.
2: It was the perfect game. So this morning, Emma and Dave, you've 3 lives each and you're going to take it in turns to try and complete my top 10 list. You get a point for each correct answer and lose a life for something that isn't in the top 10. If you can't fill out the whole 10, we'll throw it out to you listening on 0877 11 1038. I'll send out some cinema passes to you for each answer you get correct. So today's topic, you may turn your page in studio. I am looking for the 10 most popular Irish artists according to their monthly listener statistics on Spotify.
1: Okay, well, we know what number one is, I'm pretty sure.
0: We know the number one female, I think, don't we? Because of recent statistics on that.
1: I'm just curious if that's actually... All right, let's start guessing.
0: Yeah.
1: I think I'm going to put her as number one. I think it'll be number one. I think Jazzy is my first guess.
2: Jazzy is your first guess. Jazzy is in the list.
1: Okay.
2: At number 6.
1: Oh my God. Wow.
2: And I have a clip of Jazzy for you as well.
0: Jazzy, Ever a Shay. Step by step when you're moving in, when you come to the club and you're tuning in. Okay.
2: Jazzy has 12.2 million monthly listener stats. She is the number one female.
1: I think we could get this.
0: I think we could as well. I'm going to go for one of the big dogs.
2: Okay.
0: U2.
2: Mm-hmm. U2. You two are in the list with 24.6 million monthly listeners. It's number 4. It's a
0: beautiful
2: day.
0: Beautiful. Okay, you two, number 4. So then this, who's the big people?
2: Back to you, Dave.
1: I'm going to go with Hozier.
2: Hozier with 39.2 million monthly listeners. He is number 1.
0: Wow. Take me to church, hours, back and
2: dog at the shrine. He is the most listened to Irish artist on Spotify.
0: Wow. That's amazing.
1: So yeah. Hozier is 32 million.
2: 39 million.
1: 39 million. What does U2 have?
2: U2 had 24.6.
0: 24. And Jazzy had 6 mil.
2: 12.2.
0: Wow, that's amazing.
2: It's back to you, Emma.
0: Especially, you only think of U2 and their catalogue versus Jazzy, who's been around for a few years. Like, she's doing so well. Okay, Irish artist. Dermot Kennedy's got to be in there, I'm guessing.
2: Dermot? Oh. With 8 million monthly listeners. He's number 7.
1: Very good.
0: Number 7. We used to be giants.
1: Do we go with... I'm going to go with the Cranberries.
0: Oh, well done.
2: The Cranberries.
0: Excellent shout, Dave.
2: It's a very good shout. With 31.2 million. They're number 3. Do you have to? Do you have to? Do you have to? We're doing well. There were 10 most popular Irish artists according to the monthly listener statistics on Spotify. Number 1 is Hozier. We're looking for number 2. 3 is the Cranberries. 4 is U2. We're looking for 5. Jazzy's in at 6. 7 is Dermot Kennedy. And 8, 9, 10 are all blank.
0: We got to get Fontaine's DC in there, surely.
1: No chance.
0: They're massive in America.
1: No chance.
0: They're massive in America.
1: Are they?
0: Yeah. They were way bigger elsewhere before they were here.
2: Fontaine's DC with 6.8 million listeners.
1: You're joking.
2: They are just outside the top 10 at number 11.
0: Oh, wow. No way. Okay. Interestingly, Dave, they were massive in America before we all got on board here.
1: Interesting.
0: Yeah, we could have all gotten board with them a lot quicker.
2: It's back to you, Dave.
1: Okay, let's go, just because I think their songs are so popular. I do have another guest that's kind of Cranberries-esque, but I'm curious, will I go? I'm going to go Kingfisher for now.
2: Kingfisher.
0: So viral.
2: No, 21.
1: You're joking.
2: There were 2.4 million listeners.
1: Oh my God. Okay, I really messed that one up.
0: Okay, let's talk about this just out. The Frames, Snow Patrol. Who was massive back
2: in
0: the day?
2: I do have to just clarify, the Spotify counts Snow Patrol as a British artist because they were formed in Scotland. They are made up of Northern Irish and Dublin, but they were formed in Scotland, so they don't feature in the list.
0: They're Irish.
1: Not the show to get political about it.
0: Well, here we go. Niall Horan then.
1: Niall Horan, Emma, well done.
2: Niall Horan, straight in there. We're back to winning ways at number five.
0: Okay, Niall Horan at number five.
1: Okay.
0: I'm curious. I was curious to know which Niall Horan song Callum would choose for that. Okay.
2: 12.9 million. Wow. For Niall.
1: Okay. I'm going to go with the guess I had originally that I didn't say for some reason. The Coors?
0: Well done.
2: The Coors.
1: No.
2: The Coors, not in the list. Just outside of the top 10 at number 14.
1: Ah, crap. I've only one guess left.
0: Are we missing... Like, who is the obvious number two? Who is between Hozier and the Cranberries that isn't you two that is are obviously massively successful worldwide? What is... Why is my brain not working?
1: I know, I have it.
0: You have it.
1: I have it.
0: Okay. You have number two. Well, I need to throw something else at the wall here.
2: Yeah.
0: Which is ridiculous because Irish artists, like, I love them all. And why won't a name come to me right now? I'm panicking. I'm going to lose my job.
2: We are vastly running out of time
0: right,
2: as well.
0: Dave, you're going to have to take it. I'm going to have to bow.
1: The Script.
0: Obviously.
2: Is number two.
1: Come on! I love this game.
2: Well, with 31.9 million monthly listeners,
1: wow.
2: Massive. So we've got 7 out of 10. Are we going to finish? We are running out of time here.
0: I know we're low on time. Like, C-Mat, don't think we're at the million stage, but I'm going to throw it out there anyway. C-Mat
2: doesn't
0: the
2: make
0: girls.
2: The list, no.
0: Okay,
2: no. C-Mat is number 32.
1: And I have one more guess, which if it wasn't Kingfisher, they were 21, it's definitely not these. Let's go Coronas.
2: Coronas aren't in the list either. They are number 94.
1: Dear God.
2: Way down the list. So, the monthly, the 10 most popular Irish artists according to their monthly listener statistics on Spotify. I'll go through the list of what we've got. Hozier, 1. The Script at number 2. The Cranberries at 3. U2 at 4. Niall at 5. Jazzy at 6. And Dermot Kennedy at 7. We're looking for 8... 9 and 10. 087-711-1038. We've got 3 IMC Cinema Passes up for grabs.
1: A fantastic top 10 Tuesday, by the way, Callum. Really, really good.
2: Thank
1: Dermot Kennedy,
2: much.
1: How many listeners a month?
2: 8 million.
1: 8 million a month. Yeah. So we're looking for just under 8 million.
2: Yeah. I'll tell you, 7.8 million, 7.7 million, and 6.9 million are the ones that are in my list.
0: I think we're going to feel kind of foolish. I love top 10 Tuesday, but I hate the ones where we, like... Obviously, we should know this. Mm-hmm. Do you know what I mean? And just like when you're on the spot, it's so hard.
1: It's our way of, you know, the way we always say with listeners, like when they come on, it's like, oh, when you're on the radio, it's a lot tougher. This is what that is for us.
0: That's true, actually.
1: It's so tough.
0: That's a really good point. Can you tell us what some of these most popular Irish artists, according to their monthly listener stats on Spotify, are? Help us fill out the list for once and for all and win your way to the cinema. It's Olivia Rodrigo right now and Drop Dead here on Spin.

0: Olivette Rodrigo and Drop Dead on Spin. It's Top 10 Tuesday. In the middle of Top 10 Tuesday. Producer Colin, we have to give it to him. What an amazing topic this
1: week. Really good.
2: Thank you very much. This is the game where I give you a topic and you have to fill in what you think the top 10 of my topic might be. Today, we are looking for the 10 most popular Irish artists according to their monthly listener statistics on Spotify. Now, I did have to preface this by saying Snow Patrol, not classed as an Irish band because they were formed in Scotland. If they were in this list, they would feature mid-range.
1: They were formed in Scotland.
2: Yeah.
1: What does that mean? Like, in, why were they formed?
0: So, do you have to register as a band, like legally, or
2: it's
0: like, how
2: just
0: that?
2: What they it's what they kind of it's just how it's defined. Because then I was looking at like Kneecap, who are from Belfast, who are in Northern Ireland, but they are classed as Irish on Spotify.
1: Oh my God, how did we not
0: think
1: Kneecap?
0: How did we not think of Kneecap?
1: I bet you Kneecap's in the list.
0: Must be.
2: I will tell you already, Kneecap's not in the list.
1: Oh my God!
2: Yeah. Okay. They actually feature quite low down in the
0: list.
2: But you're
0: supposed to think about it is, we're thinking about very modern Irish music,
1: yes.
0: Whereas like modern Irish music, like, or sorry, like classic Irish music, or it's been around for so long, you know?
2: Kneecap are in at number 35 at 1.2 million listeners a month, which is a lot, but if you look at some of these, the numbers that we're looking at are crazy. Number one, the guys in studio, they've got 7 out of 10. They've done really well. Number one was Hozier with 39.2 million. Like, that's massive.
1: That's crazy.
2: The Skripton at number two, Cranberries at three, U2 at four, Niall Horan's at five, Jazzy's at six, and Dermot Kennedy is there at seven. So we're looking for 8, 9, and 10.
0: It's actually kind of a real, like, well done to the more modern guys getting in there.
2: Yeah.
0: It's, like, to have not,
2: is
0: like,
2: phenomenal.
0: Jazzy and Dermot Kennedy getting in there with the likes of the Cranberries and U2. That must be, you must be very proud of that. Okay, Leah's on to try and help us complete the list. How are you?
3: I'm great, how are you?
0: Yeah, good. So we're stuck on Top 10 Tuesday, looking for the 10 most popular Irish artists according to their monthly listener stats on Spotify. We're looking for number 8, 9 and 10 to complete the list. What guess do you have for us?
1: Yeah, what's your first guess?
3: Westlife.
1: Oh my God. Is Westlife in there? Yeah, is, they surely have to be.
0: Surely.
1: They?
2: Is Westlife in there with 6.9 million? They finished the Top 10 at number 10.
1: Wow. Let me go. I never would have guessed Westlife.
0: Well done.
1: Ever.
0: It wouldn't have come to me, but then you think of the 13-night run at the Three Arena coming up and you're obviously, surely. Yeah.
1: Have you any more for us, Leah?
3: I was like, maybe Thin Lizzy, but I don't know, is that too niche?
1: Thin Lizzy.
2: We had a couple of guesses in for Thin Lizzy on WhatsApp there, and it's not too far out the top 10. They were in number 17.
1: Wow.
0: Oh, that's good. Really good.
2: Yeah.
0: Okay, Callum, do you want to take it over then and complete the list for us?
2: And I think you're going to be kind of like, oh, I didn't really think about them. So, in at number 9 are these guys.
0: Codeline.
1: I swear to God, I nearly guessed Codeline, and then I checked myself. I was like, there is no way.
0: Codeline just
2: with 7.7 million. They've got a farewell gig at the Three Arena at Christmas time.
0: That's the one.
2: And then very famous Irish woman in at number 8, Leah, is...
0: Sinead.
2: This one.
0: Yeah. No!
2: Enya.
0: Oh my God, Enya.
1: I wasn't going to guess Enya, but I was going to guess like one of those people like a Sinead or
0: I was
1: maybe...
0: thinking about Sinead, yeah. So where's Sinead then in all of this, Callum?
2: Sinead O'Connor is number 13.
1: Wow.
0: Oh my God, really close to the top 10 as well, in fairness. Leah, you're off to the cinema on us. Thank you so much.
1: Thanks, Enya.
3: Thanks, Enya.
1: What's your name? Thanks, Leah. For God's sake.
0: Thanks, Enya.
1: Oh God, I'm tired today.
0: Dave. You know he was at the Flower for the weekend. Thanks a million for that, Enya. Lovely to have you on the show.
1: Dan is up next.
0: Can we please manifest that? Get Enya on the show. Here's our Larson Midnight.

0: 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Hello.
1: Good morning. I got my deliveries in. I got my jocks. I got my socks. And I got my Reeboks.
0: I feel like lads normally always get their jocks sorted for Christmas, don't they?
1: Yeah, but I was in desperate need. I don't know what it is about my jocks, man. They just get holes in them. I don't know why. Am I buying real cheap jocks or something? I'm not sure why. Maybe. And then my socks all have holes in them. So I think it was just time. I'm a grown up. I decided to spend some actual money. And what I mean actual money, I had got a deal for the two of them.
0: Nice.
1: It was like 23 quid. But I did buy some nice Reeboks. They do come with the Union Jack on them. So I'm going to sew in the Irish flag.
0: Are you going to do that yourself?
1: I'm not. My housemate is going to do it.
0: I
1: need to go to the shop today
0: and buy thread.
1: Oh my God. If we worked with Aisling still, it would be so much easier. Just give
0: them
1: to her.
0: She'd knit them for, She'd knit it on for you. Yeah. So you're genuinely going to go ahead. Which of your housemates can sew?
1: Linda. Yeah.
0: God, is there the anything that girl house.
1: I swear to God.
2: Dublin Travel. With Just Eat's Cheeky Tuesday. You can get your favourite foods for less every Tuesday.
0: Approaching 9 o'clock now, let's have a little check-in on Dublin's roads for the final time this morning with Alex.
3: Morning guys, the M1 southbound is slow from Julianstown to a crash blocking the right lane at Lusk. There's a delay in the M50 southbound at Lucan, but a crash has been cleared. The N4 inbound is busy from Lucan to the M50. The Donnybrook Road inbound has a delay from Anglesey Bridge to the Marlborough Road. And Clonskee Road inbound has a queue approaching Beech Hill Road.
0: Thanks a million, Alex. Now I encourage you to stay right there because before 10 o'clock, we want to get you qualified for your chance to pick a holiday to either Mykonos, Marrakesh or Ibiza. It would be your choice.
1: Also, if you like it old school, you're going to like what's coming. Take us into work to listen to the Naughty Threesome. Three old school tunes back to back, playing next.
4: Hey, it's Michaela here with Burger King. 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

0: I'm Alex. Here's what's happening. Doctors say new synthetic drugs are leaving some patients suffering from psychosis. It's after concerns about the impact of the substances on people's mental health and on hospitals. Noel Baker from the Journal Investigate says some of the substances reported to the National Poisons Information Centre couldn't be identified at first.
1: What they think they're consuming, what they think they've purchased, the potency can be incredibly high compared to, let's say, its old-fashioned equivalent. And then there's the risk as well that what they're taking isn't what they thought they were taking.
0: Meanwhile, more people are using crack cocaine. Coolmine Therapeutic Community says around 6 in 10 users of the drug are women. Anita Harris from the treatment centre says they are concerned.
2: Of all crack cocaine, it's the first drug we have seen that it's more women presenting than men. For every other drug, it's more men than women. This is the first drug that more women are presenting for treatment as opposed to men.
0: Former Donegal All-Ireland winning footballer James McHugh has died in a road crash in Cavan. That happened on the N3 between Virginia and Cavan before 2 p.m. yesterday, while his wife was airlifted to hospital in Dublin and the guards are looking for witnesses. James McHugh was a member of Donegal's 1992 All-Ireland Senior Football Championship winning team and won an All-Star that year. A transatlantic money laundering investigation is underway relating to the Kinahan cartel. The Irish Times says the guards are working with agencies in the United Arab Emirates, Australia, the UK and the US to trace money connected with the drugs trade. On Sunday, 49-year-old Daniel Kinahan appeared before a special sitting of Special Criminal Court, accused of being a crime boss after being extradited from Dubai. Just over 1% of people who completed a craft apprenticeship last year were women, according to new figures. Data provided to the Higher Education Minister shows 59 women were certified last year. That's compared to with nearly 4,000 men. Staff at Overstown Children Detention Campus are going on strike today. It's over staffing levels and recruitment difficulties and safety at the campus, which is in Lusk in North County Dublin, and it's the second in a series of planned weekly stoppages. And McVitie's has launched a limited edition hardback book featuring penguin rapper jokes. The top jokes include, who is a penguin's favourite family member? Antarctica. And why do penguins get homesick? There's no place like home.
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0: Derry City are reportedly moving to terminate James McLean's contract with the club. The former Republic of Ireland international returned to his hometown side ahead of the current League of Ireland season. The County Stripes are due to hold an open training session with reports McLean could make an appearance. Nottingham Forest will face Leeds in the headline match of round two of the EFL Cup. The draw was made last night before Plymouth beat Devon rivals Exeter 2-0 to set up a clash with Coventry. At the European Athletics Championships today, Barry Akinola has a round one heat in the men's 100 metres before 11:30 this morning. He'll bid to join Israel Olatunde in this evening's semi-finals. Sarah Healy is competing in the women's 5,000 metre finals, while Jack Raftery is in the men's 400 metre semi-final. Download the GoLight app now. 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
1: Ben's naughty threesome.
2: Back to the old school.
3: Well, welcome. We're about to kick into the naughty threesome. Wow.
4: Hey guys,
3: rewind. Start again.
4: It's Ben and the naughty threesome.
3: We'll get to that with HB in a sec. I feel like I've just gotten over all the World Cup stuff because obviously Jack is from England and England were in the World Cup, etc., etc.
4: Were they? Yeah, they were very quiet about that.
3: Yeah, they didn't say much about it, did they? But it's going to kick off in my house again today because
4: why?
3: It's all Leeds, aren't we? All Leeds, aren't we? All Leeds, aren't we?
4: Oh, Leeds are back, are they?
3: Well, how are
4: Leeds back? Is it? They're in the Championship, are they?
3: They're playing Croke Park tomorrow.
4: Oh, sorry.
3: Against
4: yes.
3: Man yeah. United, yeah. Yeah. So today, Jack's dad's flying over. So... as in he's going to be in the house from today and tomorrow because he's going to the game with Jack,
4: oh, nice.
3: If you know what I'm saying. So
4: and
3: it's
4: before
3: going to be...
4: everyone goes mad at me, no, Leeds are not in the Championship. They're in the Premier League. I've realised that. I just considered, was it them that went down last year? But it
3: no,
4: wasn't.
3: They're okay.
4: It was Leicester.
3: TG. I'd never hear the end of it if they went down.
4: Mm-hmm.
3: But yeah, you as a Man United fan, not going tomorrow.
4: I'm not going tomorrow, no, because one, I didn't get tickets because I don't want to give any money to the Glazers. And two... I didn't get tickets because the last time they played a pre-season friendly, I went to the Aviva.
3: Ronaldo was playing.
4: No, he was not. I'd say they played Sancho was their best player, who's awful, and just full of academy players. Like, we knew no one.
3: Oh,
4: it was
3: okay.
4: A waste of money. It was so disappointing.
3: There's a lot of hype for this one tomorrow, isn't there? Even though it is just a friendly. A lot of people looking for tickets. I was looking for a ticket for Jack's brother.
4: Mm-hmm.
3: And I put up my Instagram story. Got a couple of leads, but got... Got really nowhere with it. But the amount of people I noticed who are messaging me going, oh my God, if you find a lead, like, and there's extras, let me know.
4: Really?
3: Like, a lot of people wanted to be there.
4: It's kind of nuts, like.
3: Yeah, it is interesting.
4: 80,000 fans, and there's still people who really want tickets.
3: Mm.
4: That's crazy.
3: It is interesting. Right, let's get into this. Let's throw it back with the Naughty Threesome.
1: Ben's Naughty Threesome with HB Ice Cream. Celebrating 100 years of bringing joy to Irish consumers.
0: Spin.

0: Oh, what a tune. Britney Spears and Toxic rounding off this morning's Naughty Threesome with HB. Back today with Steve K from 3 o'clock. And in the morning, each and every morning, here on Fully Charged after 9. That was class. Tricky. Right, the second play of the Tricky 10 this morning. We are rooting for Libby, who is standing by to take this on. How are you, Libby?
1: Grand, I'm okay.
0: Yeah, just sleep well. Get a good night's sleep.
1: I did.
0: Good.
2: Libby, I really like your name. It's quite an intriguing name. It's not a name you hear very often.
1: Yeah, it's very unique.
2: It is unique. Is it short for anything?
1: No.
2: Okay, so it's not like Libyanka.
0: Is it Libbie or Libby? Or something else.
1: Libby.
0: Oh, it's so nice.
2: Well, her name in gold. Remember that? What was her name?
3: Iggy.
2: Libby with my name in gold.
0: And what's the plan for the day?
1: I'm just in work right now.
2: What do you do, Libby?
1: I'm on me lunch.
0: So what time did your shift start at then?
1: 7:30. We have like an early break and then a proper lunch later.
2: Okay, very good. My housemate, I think, works there. And, he's not my housemate yet, but he will be this week because we have two housemates moving in. So very exciting there. All right, Libby, and when you take on the Tricky 10, how do you get on? What's your highest score you've ever gotten?
1: Oh, yeah, I've listened to it and I'm not great at it.
2: Okay. I not know. Would you enjoy it as a game?
0: I have even more respect for you then.
1: I do.
0: It on. Yeah.
2: All right. Well, Libby, let's see how you got on today. We're going to put 55 seconds on the clock and ask you 10 questions. Each answer is a number between 1 and 10 and will not repeat. We're only going to be able to accept your first answer. So if you don't know the answer, don't pass it. Make sure and give it a guess. If you top the leaderboard at the end of the week, you win a €100 Dine in Dublin voucher, which you can use in over 50 restaurants. And if you're able to answer all 10 questions correct, we're going to give you €2,000. Neil, currently on top of the leaderboard, he scored 8 earlier on in 55 seconds. We're rooting for you, Libby. The very best of luck. Emma's going to ask your questions. Here we go.
0: Are you ready?
1: Yeah.
0: Big deep breath in. We're going to count you in. Here we go. 3, 2, 1, start the clock. Complete this name of this 2003 rom-com starring Kate Hudson, How to Lose a Guy in What Days?
1: 10 days.
0: How many legs do cockroaches have?
1: 7.
0: A popular gift card in Ireland is called a What for All voucher.
1: One for All voucher.
0: Ruth Negga starred as Rosie in how many seasons of Love Hate?
1: Nine.
0: How many platforms are there at Athlone train station?
1: 2.
0: Kendall Jenner and Timothy Chalamet were both born in the year 1990 what?
1: 5.
0: Starting and ending on the same note, how many notes are there in a musical octave?
1: 8.
0: What date in August was it on Sunday? Today's Tuesday.
2: All right, Libby. 8 questions answered out of the 10. How do you feel like you got on?
1: Bad.
2: It's so funny. Like, I feel like you thought you were doing really, really poorly because you kept laughing through most of the questions. But I was like, actually, Libby, you weren't doing that bad. Like, can I tell you that you've got more correct than you've got incorrect?
1: Okay, that's good.
2: Okay.
0: And bear in mind, we only got through 8 questions.
2: Exactly.
0: Here,
2: so let's set them up.
4: 0, 1, 2, 3, 4, 5.
2: A score of 5, Libby, is really, really good, especially when you've only answered 8 questions, all right? back yourself a little bit. Back yourself a little bit. Right, let's go through some of the ones you got wrong. How many legs do a cockroaches have? You said 7, which would be very funny.
0: I think it would be hilarious.
2: I think that would be really funny.
1: When I said it, I knew it was wrong.
0: I was like, a really wobbly cockroach. Do you know what I mean? Just with an extra leg there for a laugh.
2: Why is that a thing? Why do we all, as beings, have an even amount of legs?
0: Yeah.
2: Add a little 7th. Do you know what I mean? All right, so that was 6. Ruth Negga starred as Rosie in how many seasons of Love Hate? You said 9, but the answer was 2.
0: If only there was 9 seasons of Love Hate, that would have been
2: very
0: amazing.
2: True, it would have been great.
1: I've never watched Love Hate.
2: Have you not?
0: Put that in your to-do list immediately.
2: Absolutely, Libby. And how many platforms are there at Athlone train station? The answer was 3 and not 2.
0: You'd know producer Colin was in Athlone yesterday, wouldn't you?
2: Yeah. Straight up. Libby, 5 out of 8. Very, very good score. You can hold your head up high.
1: Thanks so much.
0: Have a good day. See
2: good
0: you later.
2: Luck.
1: You too. Bye.
0: Bye. Okay, we're going to play again tomorrow. 2 more chances to win that €2,000 and, of course, top the leaderboard as well. Currently there is Neil. He got 8 earlier on. Do you want to take it on tomorrow? Well, give us a message then. The word tricky to 087 711 1038 and hopefully you'll be 2 grand richer in the morning.
2: Do it now.
0: Becky Hill now. This is Spin.

0: Becky Hill and more. This is Spin. Hello.
1: What's going on? I got very confused there for a second. It's 9:20 and we still haven't heard the cue to text. That's why I'm very confused. Yeah. If you hear Spin Summer Send Off then, and you would like to go to Ibiza, Mykonos or Marrakesh, the cue to text is going to play surely at some stage when you hear it. Summer send off in a WhatsApp to 087-711-1038 if you want to go on holidays.
0: We'd love to get you qualified and get you in the mix to win. Dave and producer Callum.
2: Hello.
0: Opinions, please.
1: Right, well, I just don't like it. I don't know what it is, but I think it's the length of it.
0: Okay.
1: It needs to be cut a little bit of split ends.
0: No. That's Here's where I'm at. I have a great friend. You know her very well, Dave. Her name is Claire. And we used to work with her together in Waterford.
1: Oh, yeah.
0: Good pal of mine. Love Claire. Claire lives in a place in West Waterford where my sister and my sister's husband and the kids also live. Right.
1: Okay.
0: My sister, obviously, I go visit her. I've always gone and visited Claire as a separate thing.
1: And tell me this about Claire. Is she still seeing the fella from Cork?
0: She's a baby with him now, love.
1: Great. Yeah. Good.
0: Yeah.
1: Well done, Claire.
0: Bernard have the baba.
1: Well done, Claire.
0: And basically, over the last, I'm going to say, 18 months or so, there's been a few occasions where Claire or my sister Laura has said to me, oh, I met Claire out the other night. Or, oh, we met Claire and Bernard out the other night. Or, we met Laura and Dave out the other night.
1: Yeah.
0: My sister and her husband, or my friend Claire and her fella, right? I've always been a little bit like, oh, really? How did that go? Oh, yeah, we all got together, went for a drink. Laura, my sister, and Claire seem to get on very well.
1: Okay.
0: I would say worryingly well. Claire is my friend, right?
1: Doesn't sound like it.
0: Well, and then Dave and Claire's fella get on really well. My brother-in-law and my sister. And like, I'm not going to begrudge anybody. I know it's like growing up in a small town. It's so amazing to meet friends and all the rest. They've just had a baby, so they're probably in kind of a similar place right now. But they're always bumping into one another, basically, just based on the fact that where they're living is a small town, right?
1: Yeah.
0: So in a coffee shop, out for a walk on the beach, or on a night out, there's a few occasions over the last couple of years where they have ended up having a few drinks together. And I'd sometimes be a little bit jealous, but like, it's fine.
1: Jealous because you're not involved, or jealous because you don't want to be friends with each other?
0: It's just a weird friend dynamic. The idea of my sister and Claire being better friends than me and Claire, or me and my sister, makes me feel sick to my stomach.
1: Okay.
0: But I need to be an adult and get over myself.
1: So that is it. Okay, that's interesting.
0: Yeah.
1: I'm trying to think, do I feel the same about anyone? And I'm trying to think, probably not. Although, when, say,
0: who's your best friend? Who's your best guy friend?
1: My best guy friend?
0: Or girlfriend?
1: I don't know.
0: Well.
1: I don't know. I've too many to choose from.
0: Oh, you lucky thing. I'm not like that. I have about 5 or 6 solid friends in my life who I know I could tell anything to, that I genuinely really trust, and like, you know what I mean? Like, I don't have like 30 friends.
1: Mm-hmm.
0: Claire is one of them. Okay, Claire means a lot to me. Here's the thing. I haven't seen Claire all summer. I've barely done a Waterford weekend all summer. It's been so busy. I'm yet to meet her new baby that was born in March. I'm ashamed of myself, but I'm going down this weekend and I'm going to meet her baby.
1: Okay.
0: She invited us to a barbecue. She said, why don't you and Jack come down? We'll have a barbecue at mine Friday evening. Lovely. I was like, I'm delighted. We are so overdue a good catch up. I can't wait. Will I invite Laura and Dave?
1: Oh.
0: She said.
1: Oh.
0: And I said, I mean, Claire, whatever you want to do yourself, that's
1: your
0: problem.
1: This is your house.
0: I mean, it's up to you, isn't it? What do you want to do, you know? She said, oh, no, sorry. Before I even got a chance to reply, she followed up with, I've just texted Laura. She's going to come in with the kids. As in my niece and nephew,
1: Florence
0: and Will.
1: Why do mothers have to bring the kids everywhere?
0: Well, because Laura won't have childcare. But they now have each other's numbers and text. I didn't even have to line my sister up. Claire has lined my sister up. I'm absolutely furious. I don't even want to go.
1: You're out of the loop.
0: I want to throw my
1: toys out of the pram.
0: Out of the pram and be like, do you know what? You go off and have your barbecue. You're only looking for me as an excuse to get together. I know what you're at. You probably had several barbecues behind my back.
1: Do you know what's funny? I usually think you're kind of a bit unhinged, but I actually think, you know what? You're kind of spot on here. I would get a bit annoyed. I've just thought about it there.
0: Think of your best friend and your brother Sean. They become closer than maybe you are. How do you feel?
1: Yeah, it'd be a bit weird.
0: Imagine if me and Sophie became bestos and I was like, oh no, sorry, I can't talk to you about that, Dave. Sorry, that's actually between me and Sophie.
1: I'd be really uncomfortable.
0: Yeah. No, I'm meeting Sophie later, so I actually can't do that. No, sorry, Callum, I can't be around. I'm meeting Dave's sister Sophie. We're going for coffee.
1: It'd be like if you started hanging out with my mate Matty.
0: Yeah.
1: Do you know what I mean?
0: Like, and he's my bestie.
1: Yeah.
0: And the dynamics change. And like, I'm 10, you know that I'm clearly 10 steps ahead in my friendship with Matty. Like,
1: Emma, do you want to go for a drink? No, sorry, I'm playing golf with Brian.
0: Yeah.
1: I'd be like, what?
0: Do you get me? Am I being stupid?
1: No,
0: here?
1: I get that. I get it. Yeah.
0: And I have to show up in this dynamic of like, they're clearly bestials and they'll probably try and tone it down to like make me feel better.
1: Do you
0: and
1: know what? Like, it's so childish, but I so get it.
0: Thank you.
2: I beat the night. Mykonos Beach Club Energy. 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

0: Spin with Emma, Dave and Fiona. Speaking of friends, we were just in a bit there about a friendship dynamic going on in my life at the moment.
1: Speaking of friends, I'm going to rewatch it from season one, by the way, because I got really into it. Go on.
0: You're doing it at the moment, aren't you?
1: Yeah.
0: Rewatching season one. Is there any like really close friend of yours? I know you live with some friends that you just haven't seen in ages. I haven't seen Emer in about a month. Emer's my best friend. I haven't seen her in about a month.
1: Yeah, sure. All the lads all the lads I went to college with. I don't know, when people get older, they kind of go off their separate ways.
0: I know. People are getting a bit busy.
1: Do you know a really close friend I haven't seen in ages?
0: Who?
1: Pippa.
0: Your actual girlfriend.
1: Yeah.
0: When's the last time you saw Pippa?
1: It was, I think it was two Fridays ago.
0: She's off working again.
1: Yeah.
0: 4 days from now. She just wants to play. And Pippa's like, I'm working.
1: It was the 31st of August was the last time I seen her.
0: Of July even.
1: Yes, 31st of July.
0: Month.
1: A whole different month.
0: Do you know what some would say? A whole different season. In autumn.
1: I won't see her till Saturday when we go on holidays.
0: Well, that's a good way to get back on track. You'll definitely have time to catch up then. Now, you did hear something funny happen on the show in the last few minutes. Summer sent off in a WhatsApp to 087-711-1038. And the cash machine, the highest ever amount sitting in there, will tell you all the details and how to win that next.
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1: Hello, how are you? Would you like to win some cash? Great, well you're in the right spot. This is Spin's Summer Cash Machine and we have 311 cashes up for grabs. That is 311,000 cashes, should I say. €311,000 up for grabs, not this Friday, but the Friday after that, if that's okay with you. Mm. Is that all right with you? Okay,
0: cool, that suits
1: you.
0: Actually. I'm
1: that's
0: free.
1: Fine. I wasn't asking you actually. I was asking the person listening. €311,000 up for grabs.
0: You've got loads of time to enter then on that. 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
0: Yeah, you heard it. It happened a few minutes ago. Spin's Summer Send Off. It's finally here. We want to wrap up your summer with an unreal holiday. I'm already quite jealous of whoever wins this because you get to choose what kind of holiday you want and where exactly you want to go.
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0: The hot air balloon flight really had me sold.
2: Across Marrakesh, unreal.
0: Pete was here yesterday when you were away, Dave. Mm. He's been on a hot air balloon flight before.
2: Has he?
0: And he said it was one of the most beautiful and peaceful things he's ever done in his life.
2: Wow.
0: I was like, I have a hot air balloon tattoo. And I've never been on a hot air balloon. I'd love to go. So look, we need to get people qualified, should I say. It's Kira and Connor standing by this morning. Kira's on her way to work. What do you do?
3: I teach little kids how to sew.
2: How to sew. Brilliant.
0: Stop the lights. Dave was only talking about sewing on the show this morning.
2: Is that like a summer camp, Kira?
3: Yeah, they do after school classes on a summer camp.
2: That's brilliant. That's really cool. And did you use a sewing machine or needles or what's the story?
3: Both. Mainly sewing machines, but they like to hand sew as well.
0: So you must have your own company then that goes and does this. Make sure to give it a mention now. Give it a plug.
3: It's not mine, but it's Project Fashion.
2: Project Fashion.
0: That's so cool. I can't even sew. What age are these kids?
3: They're between the ages of 7 and 17.
0: Brilliant.
2: And what do you have them sewing like?
3: This summer they're doing little jerseys. Very cool.
2: That's brilliant.
0: Yeah, Dave was only saying earlier he got the Reebok and he wanted to get the Union Jack stitched over with the Irish flag. Yeah. So there you go. Sewing.
2: That's what I should have been
0: big
2: doing.
0: Point.
2: Learning to sew.
0: We also have Connor standing by there this morning. How are you this morning?
4: I'm not too bad in yourself.
2: Yeah, not too bad. Connor, have you ever sewn in your life?
4: I can't say I have.
2: No, either have I. I'd love to learn though. I think it'd be a very handy thing to do.
0: There. Yeah, it's a great thing.
2: Why is like in a hotel room you always get like a sewing kit? Who's using that?
0: If a button comes off your shirt and you're going to a big event maybe?
2: Something
0: like that.
2: Connor, what do you have for the day?
4: I am also in work.
2: What do you do?
4: I'm a plumber.
2: You're a plumber, fantastic.
0: The sewer and the plumber,
2: another really, really good skill to have.
0: Yeah.
2: All right, Connor. Connor and Kira, welcome to Spin's Summer Send-Off.
0: We would love to wrap up your summer, guys, with an amazing holiday. We'll ask you first, Kira, to tell us, which holiday would you pick if you won? Ibiza, Mykonos, or Marrakesh?
3: I would love to go to Marrakesh.
0: Okay, cool. Nice deserty vibes. What about you then, Connor? Lock it in. What would you be saying?
4: Ibiza
0: for Connor. Okay, very good. Here's how this is going to work. Kira, you were on first. We have locked in Marrakesh for Kira and Ibiza for Connor. 9 doors sit here in front of us in the studio. And the first person to find their destination is qualified for the grand final in a couple of weeks to win. So Kira, you can pick any number between 1 and 9. As soon as Marrakesh appears, you're in the draw. But if Connor gets there first and finds Ibiza before you, he's qualified. Do you get me?
3: Perfect.
0: All right, Kira, take it away. Any number between 1 and 9.
3: Number 7.
2: We're looking for Marrakesh.
0: It's quickest game ever.
2: Oh, Connor, I'm so sorry, man. But try and get yourself qualified again.
5: Get Connor to pick.
2: Oh, yeah, Connor. Connor, why don't we see if we can get you? You get one guess to get Ibiza.
4: Number 4.
2: We're looking for Ibiza. Would have been very good.
0: Well done, Kira. Connor, try and get on again. There's loads of opportunities to get yourself qualified. Best of luck, guys.
4: Yeah, no problem.
2: Good luck, Connor. Thanks, Kira, congratulations. You're qualified for Spin Summer Send-Off and could be off to Marrakesh. The best of luck in the final.
0: On the back of a camel in no time.
3: Thank you very much.
0: See you later.
2: Good luck.
3: Hopefully.
0: Bye.
2: Have you ever been on the back of a camel?
0: I've not. No,
2: have
0: you?
2: Oh my God, it's terrifying.
0: I'd imagine you're very high
2: because
0: there.
2: Because they go up with their back legs first. They go up and then they go up. So you're kind of like, I don't know, it's kind of like Buckaroo.
0: You lean forward before you go back.
2: It's mad. Yeah, I was terrified of it.
0: Even though you have the hump to hold on to.
2: I always have the hump. Always. I mean, the hump of her having to get on a camel, I had the hump of it. That was fuming.
0: If you want to win your way to Mykonos, Marrakesh or Ibiza, keep listening to Spin, your chance to get qualified. So many opportunities across the day. Michaela's here from 10. I'd say stick her on. She might give you a couple of opportunities. Dermot Kennedy right now. You're listening to Spin.

0: His name is Hugel. If you love your 90s dance and trance, you will know Ultra Natte, also involved in the production of that. It's called Moving to the Sun. I wonder, because for lots of people, they will say August is autumn. So has that just missed the boat as a potential song of summer?
1: I have no idea. I feel like summer's not over yet. We're about to enter a heat wave. It's about to be 26 degrees today. Even though it's not really like sunny.
0: Is there a particular song in your mind when you're going to think back to summer 2026?
1: Whisper, Joe Corry.
0: Yes, actually.
1: It will be that one.
0: Well, he nailed it then. He ever wants to do is get that. Callum, do you have a song in mind for your song of the summer?
2: I would say for my song of the summer wouldn't be anyone else's, but Becky Hill's More, More, More.
1: Oh, yeah.
2: It's not summery vibes, but it just was very different from her.
1: I'm really liking Khaki Kids one at the moment.
0: Yes. Chill out. You know, get relaxed. Easy does it. Easy does it.
1: Well done.
2: And I also love Olivia Rodrigo's Not Drop Dead, Stupid Song.
0: Stupid Song is great.
2: I was belting that. I was on a train yesterday. Very good, staring out the window.
1: So good. They're summer to me.
0: Khaki Kids song, Dave. Doesn't it work really well on an Instagram story or reel? It's so good. Here's Femi with the Kid Laroi.

0: Femi with Kid Laroi and Noble. You're listening to Spin with Emma, Dave and Fiona. And I know we were just talking about Kaki Kid and his song Easy Does It that we love. I don't know if you noticed this on Instagram. Kaki Kid was at All Together Now, sure, a couple of weeks ago.
1: Oh, yeah.
0: Right before he talked to us in the show. And Femi was on stage with him for a time. Yeah, they're like good old pals. It was like really cool that they were just celebrating the moment together.
1: I never asked him about that. That's pretty cool.
0: Yeah, do you know what? I didn't see it on Instagram until after we'd spoken to him, typically. Look, stick around. Spin Summer Send Off, your opportunity to go to Marrakesh, Mykonos or Ibiza. The choice will be yours if you win. And to get yourself qualified, Michaela Defo will have a chance really soon.
1: Absolutely. We will be back tomorrow live from 7 a.m. So wherever you're at, make sure and listen in to us.
0: Enjoy the sunshine. It's going to be warm.

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3: Here's what you need to know.
4: I'm Alex, here's what's happening. Doctors say new synthetic drugs are leaving some patients suffering psychosis. There are growing concerns about the impact of the substances on mental health in hospitals. Noel Baker from the Journal Investigates says some of the substances reported to the National Poisons Information Centre couldn't be identified at first.
5: What they think they're consuming, what they think they've purchased, the potency can be incredibly high compared to, let's say, its old-fashioned equivalent. And then there's the risk as well that what they're taking isn't what they thought they were taking.
4: Meanwhile, more people are using crack cocaine. Cool Mind Therapeutic Community says around 6 in 10 users of the drug are women. Anita Harris from the treatment centre says they are concerned.
6: Of all crack cocaine, it's the first drug we have seen that it's more women presenting than men. For every other drug, it's more men than women. This is the first drug that more women are presenting for treatment as opposed to men.
4: There's a yellow high temperature warning out now for all of Leinster and Tipperary. That's from 6 a.m. tomorrow till the same time Friday, with temperatures is not going below 15 degrees at night time. Met Aaron's Rebecca Cantwell says the warm weather isn't expected to last into the weekend though.
7: Temperatures are on the rise this week, as you say, getting up to between 20 and 27 or 28 degrees over today, tomorrow and Thursday. But then by Friday, a fresher air mass will arrive, and so temperatures will drop off slightly.
4: Fuel prices are up again. Petrol and diesel went up by an average of 19 cent a litre in July. That means 50 litres is an extra 9.50 for diesel and 4.50 more for petrol, according to the AA. A transatlantic money laundering investigation is underway relating to the Kinahan cartel. The Irish Times says the guards are working with agencies in the UAE, Australia, the UK and the US to trace money connected with the international drugs trade. On Sunday, 49-year-old Daniel Kinahan appeared before a special sitting of the Special Criminal Court, accused of being a crime boss after being extradited from Dubai. Just over 1% of people who completed a craft apprenticeship last year were women, according to new figures. Data from the Higher Education Minister shows 59 women were certified last year compared to 4,000 men. And McVitie's has launched a limited edition book featuring penguin wrapper jokes. The top jokes include, who is a penguin's favourite family member? Antarctica. And why do penguins get homesick? There's no place like home.
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4: Derry City are reportedly moving to terminate James McLean's contract with the club. The former Republic of Ireland international returned to his hometown side ahead of the current League of Ireland season. The County Stripes are due to hold an open training session, with reports McLean could make an appearance. Nottingham Forest will face Leeds in the headline match of round 2 of the EFL Cup. The draw was made last night before Plymouth beat Devon rivals Exeter 2-0 to set up a clash with Coventry. At the European Athletics Championships today, Barry Akinola has a round 1 heat in the men's 100 metres before half 11 this morning. He'll bid to join Israel Olatunde in this evening's semi-finals. Sarah Healy is competing in the women's 5,000 metre finals, while Jack Raftery is in the men's 400 metre semi-final. Download the Goalout app now. That's your new home for Off the Ball.
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10: Hey, it's Shannon here. First up, rumours are making the rounds on social media that Sabrina Carpenter is set to make a big announcement after sharing a clip saying there is something she wants to talk about. Naturally, fans have gone feral, with some speculating a new album is on the way or possibly a concert, film or documentary for her short and sweet tour. Either way, it's gonna be good. It's official, Demi Lovato will make an appearance in Camp Rock Tree alongside the Jonas Brothers.
11: It feels like 2 decades have gone by. It's been really, really healing and nostalgic for me. Camp Rock, you know, was the beginning of everything for me. It felt so great. It was so exciting to see the new cast and get to meet them and talk to them. And also, you know, getting to see the boys again. Well, I guess they're not boys anymore, but it was really great to see them.
10: The film follows the Connect Tree as they look for a new opening act for their tour, which hits Disney Plus this Friday, so set your alarms. The Script have added a new show at the Grand Social on the 10th of December. 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
10: Yes, we want you to send off summer in style, okay? We don't want you just fading away into the background. No, no, we want to send you on one of five-star holidays, okay? One of three five-star holidays. You get to choose, is it Ibiza, Mykonos or Marrakesh? Well, look, have a think, then listen out for the cue to text. If you get in touch in time, you can come on and battle it out to bag yourself that holiday. Well, you'll end up on the qualifiers list. And you know what? I'd be thrilled to find a holiday in the pipelines. It is the perfect way to finish off summer. But look, while you're listening out for that cue to text, how about 10 spin hits in a row? We'll kick it off with Harry Styles. It's American Girls. Right.

0: Tracy Abrams, it is Spin, Summer's number one hit music station and the home of Spin's a summer send-off. Want to go to Ibiza, Marrakesh or Mykonos? Well, have a little think about which one you want to go on because you will hear the cue to text before 12 o'clock today and you need to come on and qualify for that holiday you want. It's Spin.
1: My heart, it has been broken by who I cannot tell.

0: wrapping up the iconic 10 spin hits in a row. And speaking of iconic, imagine ending your summer on a 5-star holiday.
1: Spins. 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Send off.
0: Honestly, this is giving me the most amount of FOMO I've ever had in my life. I am very much a Marrakesh girly on this one because I like the little additional extras that we have. However, people have argued down with me that they would pick Ibiza or Mykonos. So you know what? Any of them could be yours. If you're like, sorry, what are you talking about? Spin summer send off. We have 3 massive holidays. You choose which one you want to go on to end this summer. So we've got Ibiza for 7 nights and we're going to be sending you to some of the biggest club events. Amazing. Or Mykonos, also for 7 nights. I think this is really fancy. We're going to give you like a beach club cabana. You know that all the like rich and like influencer people do where they hang out all day by the pool and they have, or not the pool, by the sea and they have a cabana and people come and serve them. Honestly, dream of mine will never be wealthy enough. Or Marrakesh, 7 nights as well. Now, there will be a sunset desert experience. I did something similar in Dubai. It's amazing. The thing that gets it over the line for me though, a hot air balloon flight. A hot air balloon flight. That is on my like bucket list of things I want to do. So if you want to go to any of them, you do have to choose which one before you chat to me. Listen out for the cue to text. You will be battling it out with someone else who also wants to go on one of these holidays. And whoever reveals their location first on the qualifier list, we could be ringing you in a couple of weeks' time saying, yeah, we're sending you on a 5-star holiday. And honestly, I don't know what more you could want from us here in Spin.
2: It's not only bad advice.
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2: It's face bad advice.
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3: 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Just pretend that everyone else around you is an unpaid extra in a movie and you're like this big shot actor.
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2: Do you know what? I wouldn't even call that bad advice. Yeah. That's kind of genius. Do you do that?
3: I do.
2: Yeah.
3: If I'm nervous about something, yeah, just pretend they're a nobody. Like you, Jamie. Well, I don't need to pretend.
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0: Taylor Swift, anti-hero, it is Spin. And allegedly, herself and her husband signed a contract to say that they'll be married for 10 years, so it won't affect his football career. Honestly, who makes up these stories? I wish it was me. I'd make a bit of money off it. Summer Cash Machine. Speaking of money, we are not making a Spin Cash Machine call this Friday, but fear not, it will be worth your wait. We're going to make it the following Friday, okay? Barry Dunn has managed to bag another Friday off. He does no work, but he will be making the call 21st of August. You will have 5 rings to answer that call. It will be just after 3. Then Barry will ask you for the exact cash amount. Tell him €311,000 exactly. Do that and it's yours. It's that simple. Fail to do so and it's somebody else's. Now, if you haven't entered yet, great news, you have an extra week to do so. You have till 3 on Friday the 21st to enter. You can do so via the Spin website or text Spin to 57557. 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Full T's and C's are there on the Spin website. And coming up, one of my favourite songs on the playlist at the moment, Becky Hill, More, More, More.
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1: Here's what you need to know.
3: Amela, here's what's happening. A Finglas GAA club says it's concerned the new town plan in Dunsink will cause people to lose access to its pitches and resources. Proposals for the Dunsink city quarter include the creation of 18,500 homes, new amenities, transport routes and a cultural quarter. Paul Campbell is the Erin's Isle GAA club chairperson.
4: There was a lot of green space up there. That's all gone. You know, so the only space that we can fit a full-size GAA pitch is on Dunsink. That is the only place around and surrounding Dublin 11.
3: 59 women qualified in an apprenticeship last year, compared with nearly 4,000 men. The Department of Higher Education figures show in 2025 there was no women certified in carpentry, plastering, toolmaking and pipe fitting. Last year, electrical work was the most popular apprenticeship for women, with 31 finishing the course, up from 22 in 2024. There's a yellow high temperature warning out for all of Leinster and Tipperary. That's from 6 a.m. tomorrow until the same time on Friday. Day with temperatures at night not going below 15 degrees. Met Erin's Rebecca Cantwell says the warm weather isn't expected to last until the weekend.
5: Temperatures are on the rise this week, as you say, getting up to between 20 and 27 or 28 degrees over today, tomorrow and Thursday. But then by Friday, a fresher air mass will arrive, and so temperatures will drop off slightly.
3: There was a 2.5-time increase in spending in charity shops and vintage stores last month compared to the same time last year. Meanwhile, there was an 80% rise in online spending. There's a call for consent education to be taught to children as young as preschool age. Ellen O'Malley Dunlop, who represents Ireland at a Council of Europe group which tackles violence against women, believes the issue should be discussed from the start of the education system. Lego has released an ET model following a public vote. French creator Richard Lemaitre's design was backed on the official Lego Ideas platform, where fans have the opportunity to turn their dream builds into a reality. And Megan Thee Stallion has teased a new music project on social media. The US rapper posted photos featuring the words Act 3 and I'm Back.
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3: Tributes are being paid to Donegal All-Ireland winning footballer James McHugh, who died in a road traffic collision yesterday. The Kilkerr native played for Donegal between 1990 and 1998. Derry City are reportedly moving to terminate James McLean's contract with the club. US President Donald Trump has warned FIFA that it would be making a terrible mistake if it got rid of its boss, Gianni Infantino. In a post on Truth Social today, the American leader said removing the FIFA president would be a costly move. And Nottingham Forest owner Evangelos Marinakis has confirmed he is suing a fellow Premier League club, Crystal Palace. It's over a controversial banner displayed by the club's fans last season, depicting him holding a gun to midfielder Morgan Gibbs-White's head. Download the Go Loud app now, your new home for off the ball.
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7: Hey, it's Shannon here. First up, rumours are making the rounds on social media that Sabrina Carpenter is set to make a big announcement after sharing a clip saying there is something she wants to talk about. Naturally, fans have gone feral, with some speculating a new album is on the way or possibly a concert, a film or documentary for her short and sweet tour. Either way, it's going to be good. It's official, Demi Lovato will make an appearance in Camp Rock Tree alongside the Jonas Brothers.
8: It feels like 2 decades have gone by. It's been really, really healing and nostalgic for me. Camp Rock, you know, was the beginning of everything for me. It felt so great. It was so exciting to see the new cast and get to meet them and talk to them. And also, you know, getting to see the boys again. Well, I guess they're not boys anymore, but, but it was really great to see them.
7: The film follows the Connect Tree as they look for a new opening act for their tour, which hits Disney Plus this Friday, so set your alarms. The Script have added a new show at the Grand Social on the 10th of December. Tickets are on sale now. And for more of the hottest trending stories, add Spin to your social feeds.
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2: We are sending you on one of three five-star holidays to end this summer. Honestly, I really want to go. Like, I would love to go to all three of them, but I would be happy with one. So get your thinking cap on, because I need you to be certain which holiday you want before you come on to qualify. Do you want to go to Ibiza, Mykonos, or Marrakesh? Okay, have a think when you hear the cue to text, which I promise you is going to play in the next 20 minutes, all right? You need to WhatsApp 087-711-1038. Come on, battle it out with someone else and try get yourself on that qualifiers list for either Ibiza, Mykonos, Marrakesh, the choice of which destination, up to you right now. Let's kick off Chance Spin Hits with Olivia Dean.

It's Spin. It's the home of Fully Charged with Emma, Dave and Fiona. And every morning, of course, they're going to be qualifying you for Spin's summer send-off. But not only that, they also play the Tricky 10 twice a morning, every morning. And why is that important? Because you can win 2 grand on it. They're back tomorrow from 7 a.m.

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2: Sun is shining, we need good vibes, and I think this is the perfect new track for that. Now, I've consistently said this song makes you want to make bad decisions and go out. I stand by that. However, I will not take any responsibility if you go out or make bad decisions. It's his fault, right? It's Coulter, it's Trapped. It's 10 Spin Hits.

0: I'm going to be nice to you. I know, it's such a rarity, right? I'm normally so cranky and grumpy. 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We're going to be sending you to one of three locations. Absolutely your choice. Ibiza, Mykonos or Marrakesh. Fancy coming on? Seeing if you can get yourself on the qualifier list. WhatsApp 087 711 1038 right now. Summer cash machine. And you know what? That'll keep you nice and busy and distract you from the fact we are not making a cash machine call this Friday. We're not getting rid. It's just we're going to wait till the following one because it is a record-breaking amount. It's going to give you more time to enter as well, and you're not going to be stressed this Friday, which all in all, it's a great thing, okay? So on a Friday, the 21st of August, not this Friday, the following one, Barry Dunn will be making that spin cash machine call. You know the score. You'll have 5 rings to answer. Please do so. Have the chats with Basil Hilashi for the exact cash amount. And you need to tell him this record-breaking amount. It is 311,000 euro exactly. Do that, and that's going to be in your bank account tax-free on the evening of Friday the 21st. Hopefully you go to celebrate because you deserve it. Now, if you haven't entered yet, great news. You have till 3 o'clock on the 21st to enter, okay? You can enter via the website or you can text Finn to 57557. 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Your mind. My love is what you'll find. I find Tuesdays very difficult to get through. So I'm going to just load the show up with bangers and it will get us all through. Prosper, I keep saying Clonie because my dyslexic mind. Clooney, Free Your Mind plays next on Spin.
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1: We want you to send off Summer in Style. We're going to send you to one of three massive holidays. Of course, you get to choose. Ibiza for 7 nights. In there, we've got event tickets. So, you know, the big gigs. Also, Mykonos, 7 nights if you want that. We're going to have you at a beach club cabana as well for a day, which is what all the rich people do. Or Marrakesh for 7 nights. We're going to have a sunset desert experience and a hot air balloon ride, which really is what gets it over the line for me. I would love that. So, Robin, which holiday do you want?
2: Mykonos.
1: And Billy, which holiday is it that you want?
3: Marrakesh.
1: So what we're going to do is we have 9 doors. You both just call out numbers between 1 and 9 until your holiday appears. So I had Robin on the phone first. So Robin, I'll let you choose first. Which number between 1 and 9 do you want?
2: We'll go 5.
4: Yeah. Ibiza.
1: Okay, Billy, what do you want?
3: 3.
4: Yeah. Mykonos.
2: 3, please.
1: Let's click it, Robin, and see.
4: Mykonos.
1: You've qualified.
2: Thanks, Billy. Appreciate that.
3: I'm not too happy now.
1: I think that's the first kind of steal that we had as well. I'm so sorry. But look.
3: Ah, typical.
1: Billy, keep getting in touch when you hear the cue to text, and hopefully you'll get it next time, all right?
3: No, Billy, thanks a lot.
1: Robin, are you thrilled?
2: Oh, that sums me up completely. I would never guess myself. Oh, stop the light.
1: Delighted for you. Well, look, you have now qualified for Spin Summer Send-Off, and basically the answer got handed to you as well. You're very lucky.
2: I know. I'm delighted. Happy days. Thanks a million.
1: No worries. I'm delighted for you as well. But look, let's keep 10 Spin Hits going. Kicking it off next is Bebe Rexha, Faithless, and New Religion on Spin, Summer's number one hit music station.

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0: MedErin is warning of an increased risk of heat stress with temperatures reaching up to 28 degrees. Here's meteorologist Rebecca Cantwell.
1: There's also going to be warm and humid nights in store too. So they may lead to uncomfortable sleeping conditions for some, especially tonight and tomorrow night, as some areas won't see temperatures drop below 18 degrees by night.
0: Donald Trump apparently hid in a catering container as part of a plan to secretly switch planes as he left last month's NATO summit. The US president was seen boarding Air Force One in Turkey for a flight to Britain, but he was moved because of a threat from Iran. Trump had been talking about security concerns when he was there.
2: I'm number one on the kill list for Iran. I like being number one on TikTok better, but I'm number one on the list for killing.
0: More than a decade after plans were first announced, work is finally starting on a new city library. The €173 million project at Parnell Square North is set to open in 2030. This is real. And Mitchie is back for a cameo appearance in Camp Rock 3. Demi Lovato starred in the first two films alongside the Jonas Brothers, who will also be making a return. It premieres on Disney Channel on Thursday before streaming on Disney+.
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0: Tributes are being paid to Donegal All-Ireland winning footballer James McHugh, who died in a road traffic collision yesterday. The Kilkerr native played for Donegal between 1990 and 1998. Derry City are reportedly moving to terminate James McLean's contract with the club. US President Donald Trump has warned FIFA that it would be making a terrible mistake if it got rid of its boss, Gianni Infantino. In a post on Truth Social today, the American leader said removing the FIFA president would be a costly move. And Nottingham Forest owner Evangelos Marinakis has confirmed he is suing a fellow Premier League club, Crystal Palace. It's over a controversial banner displayed by the club's fans last season, depicting him holding a gun to midfielder Morgan Gibbs-White's head. Download the Go Loud app now, your new home for Off the Ball.
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7: Hey, it's Shannon here. First up, The Weeknd has revealed he has no plans to retire his iconic stage name anytime soon. If you didn't know, back in 2025, he said, "My existence as The Weeknd, it's a headspace we've got to get into and I just don't have any more desire for it." However, during his recent show, he said, "I tested retirement a little bit and I don't like the way it feels. I'm going to be here forever with you." Elsewhere, Kristen Stewart revealed why she bought a 100-year-old movie theater on Fallon tonight.
8: "Honestly, it was kind of like a desperate move, like a slightly foolhardy thing. But I was just like, imagine if this thing became like a Urban Outfitters or something. I would be so sad. I think there was like a moment where people were thinking movies were like dead or the theater experience wasn't going to be like the thing anymore. It's like, where did you first do anything? Like, didn't you make out in there? Like, you want to hang out in the dark."
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9: I've already had Robin land on the qualifiers list. And do you want to be there too? Where do you want to go? Ibiza, Mykonos or Marrakesh? That's completely up to you. Keep listening now for the cue to text when you hear it. WhatsApp 087-711-1038. But while you're doing that, how about 10 spin hits in a row? Kicking it off with the song I Will Never Get Sick Of. It's Bebe Rexha, Faithless. It's New Religion on Spin.

It's the home of Fully Charged weekday mornings from 7 a.m. And this song, honestly, I think Shakira has been at more World Cups than most of the players. It is her collab with a Burna Boy for the World Cup that's just gone. It's Die Die. Spin.

It's Up to You. We are in the middle of 10 spin hits in a row. And have you been thinking, what holiday do you want? Mykonos, Marrakesh, Ibiza for Spin's summer send-off. 7 nights in all, by the way, and lovely little additions thrown into all of them. Have a think, listen out for the cue to text when you hear WhatsApp 087-711-1038. And you could be coming on to battle it out for your place on our qualifiers list to send off this summer in style. Thanks to Spin.

0: Casey Musgraves, Dry Spell, wrapping up 10 spin hits in a row. 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I love this song. I love this song so much. It's fresh Irish music from Khaki Kid. 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Easy Does It's on the way. And Dermot Kennedy Funeral plays next on Spin, Summer's number one hit music station and the home of Spin Summer Send Off.
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3: 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I love everything he does. He is so unbelievably talented and incredibly funny. It is the latest track from Khaki Kid. It's fresh Irish music. Izzy does it here on Spin, Summer's number one hit music station.

0: Have you thought about who you might bring on Spin Summer Send-Off? You know, we're sending you on one of three epic holidays. Ibiza, Mykonos or Marrakesh. More details on that on the way. But...
1: 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Summer
0: Cash Machine. We are giving you a record-breaking amount of money yet again, okay? So we're not making a call this Friday, by the way. It is the following Friday, the 21st of August. Like, how are we near the end of it? Disgraceful. I don't know how time has gone by so quick. But look, it'll be worth your while. You'll be counting down the days. Just after 3 on Friday the 21st, Barry will make that Spin Cash Machine call. He'll ask you for the exact cash amount. You need to tell him €311,000. Do that and it's yours. That simple. Fail to do so. And it is somebody else's. Now, if you haven't entered yet, great news. You've got an extra week to do so. You have until 3 o'clock on Friday the 21st to enter. But if you want to get it out of the way, you can enter via the Spin website or you can text Spin to 57557. 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You do have to be over 18. You are playing across the Go Line Network of Stations. Full T's and C's there on the Spin website. Obsessed with this. The latest track from Cat's Eyes on the way in Spin. And we might have some really big Cat's Eye news tomorrow. Just saying. And let's kick off the iconic 10 Spin hits with Ewan McVicar.
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1: Here's what you need to know.
2: I'm Ella, here's what's happening. Workers at Ireland's only children detention campus are going on strike today. It's over staffing issues and the lack of new hires at Oberstown in North Dublin. Forsy Union's National Secretary, Hazel Nolan, says it's been an issue for a long time.
3: This is a dispute that is about safe staffing concerns, and this has been brought to a head by Minister's announcement that the capacity on site is going to be increased without any concrete plan for how they're going to increase the staffing level.
2: Fingal County Council says a report on the new Dunsink City Quarter will be finished next month. The controversial plans to build a town on the former dump include 18,000 homes, new amenities, transport routes and a cultural quarter. People under 25 are speaking around 451 fewer words a day for each year since 2005. In general, people are speaking 30% less than they did 20 years ago, according to the study published in the Perspectives on Psychological Science. We're being encouraged to become citizen scientists during tomorrow's solar eclipse.
4: We have 190,000 homes with solar. We can actually have people look at the impact of the solar eclipse on their solar generation.
2: That's Solar Ireland CEO Ronan Power, who's asking people to watch their solar panels and share screenshots of how much electricity they generated during the eclipse on social media and tag Solar Ireland. Almost 200 people received treatment for synthetic drug use over the last 2 years. They're drugs that are made artificially in labs, which mimic the effects of things like cocaine and cannabis. Clinical professor of psychiatry at UCD, Colin O'Gara, says dealers are using the internet to sell these so-called designer drugs.
5: They don't typically go out and, you know, go down the street and ask friends or whatever. They'll go online and they can have these drugs shipped in from China or Asia or wherever to their house.
2: And Anne Hathaway has shut down claims she's faking her pregnancy. Fans were suspicious of her baby bump at the premiere of her new film, The End of Oak Street. The Oscar winner posted a clip from the red carpet with the caption, "Fake hair, real bump."
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2: Daniel Whiffen, Mona McSharry and Ellie McCartney have all progressed from their heats at the European Aquatics Championships. Whiffen, the reigning Olympic champion, finished third to qualify for the men's 800 metres freestyle final tomorrow.
7: To drop a time like that after a week of just resting after Commonwealth Games, I'm really happy. And I even went out really quick to 400, so it's good signs for the final.
2: James McLean has arrived at Derry City's open training session today, despite the club reportedly looking to terminate his contract, while Alessandro Martinez has joined up with the Man United squad on their pre-season training camp in Dublin. And tributes are being paid to Donegal footballer James McHugh, who died in a road traffic collision yesterday. The Kilcar native was part of the county's first Sam Maguire success in 1992. Download the Go Loud app now, your new home for Off the Ball.
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8: Hey, it's Shannon here. First up, The Weeknd has revealed he has no plans to retire his iconic stage name anytime soon. If you didn't know, back in 2025, he said, "My existence as The Weeknd, it's a headspace we've got to get into, and I just don't have any more desire for it." However, during his recent show, he said, "I tested retirement a little bit, and I don't like the way it feels. I'm going to be here forever with you." Elsewhere, Kristen Stewart revealed why she bought a 100-year-old movie theatre on Fallon tonight.
9: "Honestly, it was kind of like a desperate move, like a slightly foolhardy thing, but I was just like, imagine if this thing became like a Urban Outfitters or something. I would be so sad. I think there was like a moment where people were thinking movies were like dead, or the theater experience wasn't going to be like the thing anymore. It's like, where did you first do anything? Like, didn't you make out in there? Like, you want to hang out in the dark."
8: And finally, Whitney Houston's legendary style and music legacy are getting the Barbie treatment. Yep, Mattel is honoring the late superstar with her first ever Barbie doll, inspired by Whitney's unforgettable look from her 1987 I Want to Dance with Somebody music video. 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
1: I promise you, this hour, before 1:30, I will play the Q Detects for Spin Summer Send-Off, right? Well, it could be like a minute or two past 1:30. But you're listening out because we want to send you on holidays. Do you want to go to Ibiza, Marrakesh or Mykonos? Marrakesh is the one for me. There's a hot air balloon ride in there. Ibiza, we're going to be sending you to some massive club events, of course. And Mykonos, you're getting a lovely beach cabana day, which is what all the rich folk do. So honestly, wouldn't say no to any of them, but if I had to choose, for me, it'd be Marrakesh. What one would it be for you? That's what I want to know. Well, while you think about that, here's 10 Spin Hits in a row with you and Mac Vicker.

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2: 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We're at 1:25, so I'm just saying, listen out right now. 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It's me, Chico. 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
1: Oh, did you hear something before this song, which may have been the cue to text for Spin's summer stand-up? I beat that Mykonos Marrakesh. What one do you want? WhatsApp 087711-1038 right now. Come on and play and get yourself on that qualifiers list. Summer cash machine. And look, technically, yes, you could afford your own holiday if you won this, but like a free holiday and then a six-figure sum in your bank account. Unbelievable. Neither are related, though. So you don't need to apply for both. But Spin's cash machine is worth another record-breaking amount. It is not happening this week. It will be the following week. So Friday, 21st of August, right? Barry's going to make the call just after three. You know the score. Five rings to answer. Please do so. He'll ask you for the exact cash amount. Tell him €311,000. Do that and it will be in your bank account tax-free by the end of that day, because prize money is tax-free. Now, if you haven't entered yet, you have till 3 on the 21st to enter, so fear not. But if you want to get it out of the way, you can enter on our website or you can text Spin to 57557. Text costs €2.50 plus your standard network rate. 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You are playing across the Gowland Network of stations. Full T's and C's if you want to see them. They're on the Spin website.
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That's a real "I'm getting rid of you, you're useless and affecting my hot girl, hot boy summer" song, isn't it? Scala, Becky Hill. Haven't heard it in ages. It is Spin, the home of Spin Summer Send Off. And are you getting ready to play? Because I'll have you on soon. Right now it's Sienna. Mama.

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1: Oh, you heard the cue to text, and now are you ready to battle it out? We're going to be sending you on one of three massive five-star holidays. So Ibiza, 7 nights there. We're also going to be sending you to some of the events. Or do you want Mykonos, 7 nights there? Also going to be putting you at a lovely beach club cabana, which honestly, I would stress trying to plan the outfit to look that fabulous to be there. Or Marrakesh, we're going to be sending you there for 7 nights. And we're going to have a desert sunset experience, shopping tour, and a hot air balloon flight. That one is absolutely a bit of me. I'm all about it. Craig, what is the holiday that you want to go with?
2: Ibiza's definitely taking a front runner at the minute.
1: Okay, so that's your holiday locked in. And then Aisling, what one do you want?
3: Mykonos.
1: So, Craig, I had you on first. So what I'll do is I'll get you to pick a number between 1 and 9 first.
2: 2, please.
4: Marrakesh.
1: Aisling, what number do you want?
3: 5.
1: Okay.
4: Ibiza.
1: Craig, what number do you want?
2: Can I take 5?
1: Yeah, of course you can.
4: Ibiza.
1: Woo, Craig, you're qualified. Aisling, I'm so sorry.
3: You're fine.
2: I feel bad now. I feel bad.
3: You should feel so bad.
1: There's a war happening over the phone now. Well, look, Aisling, when you hear the cue to text, keep entering and hopefully you'll get it next time, all right?
3: Yeah, perfect. Thanks a million
1: again. Craig, well done. You were qualified for Ibiza.
2: Lovely. I work all the festivals this summer, so I never really get a chance to enjoy myself.
1: Oh, so you'll get to see it from the other side.
2: Yeah, exactly.
1: Unreal. Well, look, I've my fingers and toes crossed for you, and well done on being a jammy dodger there.
2: Thanks very much. Have a good day.
1: Oh, thank you. Have a great day. Now, look, keep listening out for that cue to text for Spins, a summer send-off. It can happen at any stage throughout the day. We want to get you on that qualifying list, just like we did Craig there. And look, we wouldn't be spinning if we weren't playing 10 spin hits in a row. Kicking it off next, Taylor Swift. I knew it. I knew you.

0: those shorts, pants, t-shirt, jumpers. They're all the usual shape they are.
1: I'm totally with you. I actually have no issue hanging a guy's clothes on the line. Even the jumps, yeah. Just really easy. Over the clothesline, two pegs.
0: They're laughing. Oh, okay, no pegs. I'm not a pegger. No, not a... Oh, my God.
1: Wouldn't be you, Pete. No, wouldn't be...
0: No, it wouldn't.
1: Wouldn't be into the pegging yourself. Right.
0: No, okay, I would not.
2: Good morning.
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18: I'm Ella, here's what's happening. The average person is speaking 338 fewer words daily every year that's passed since 2005. The American research found that Gen Z saw the biggest drop-off in speech at about 451 less words than 20 years ago. Counselling psychologist and lecturer at TUD, Leslie Schumacher, says it could be contributing to how lonely people feel nowadays.
21: Young people, they were their highest group in Ireland to report that they were feeling lonely, Gen Z. Ireland had the highest rate of reports of loneliness in Europe. The average was 13, we were 20%.
18: More and more people are using powder cocaine. Cool Mind Therapeutic Community says alcohol remains the most common drug among its service users at 34%, but it's followed closely by powder cocaine at 29%. There were no injuries after a Dublin bus caught fire on the Moorhampton Road this morning. The Dublin Fire Brigade say they received loads of 999 calls shortly after 9 a.m. and the fire was sorted with

0: Festival. Co-host Dahi O'Shea says it brings people together.
1: It's very, very unique in 2026 that you walk into a room, or in this case onto stage, where everybody wants you to do well. And they want the presenters to do well as well. And that's really, really nice. And it's really good and wholesome. And you can knock that. So the Rose actually brings people together.
0: The annual competition has launched for what will be its 67th edition. And Barbie is finally getting real. A study has found the dimensions of the doll's body are now more in line with the bodies of real people than ever before in her 70-year history.
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0: Daniel Whitten, Mona McSharry and Ellie McCartney have all progressed from their heats at the European Aquatics Championships. Whitten, the reigning Olympic champion, finished third to qualify for the men's 800 metres freestyle final tomorrow.
5: To drop a time like that after a week of just resting after the Commonwealth Games, I'm really happy. And I even went out really quick to 400, so it's good signs for the final.
0: James McLean has arrived at Derry City's open training session today, despite the club reportedly looking to terminate his contract, while Alessandro Martinez has joined up with the Man United squad on their pre-season training camp in Dublin. And tributes are being paid to Donegal footballer James McHugh, who died in a road traffic collision yesterday. The Kilcar native was part of the county's first Sam Maguire success in 1992. Download the Go Loud app now, your new home for Off the Ball.
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6: Hey, it's Shannon here. First up, The Weeknd has revealed he has no plans to retire his iconic stage name anytime soon. If you didn't know, back in 2025, he said, "My existence as The Weeknd, it's a headspace we've got to get into, and I just don't have any more desire for it." However, during his recent show, he said, "I tested retirement a little bit, and I don't like the way it feels. I'm going to be here forever with you." Elsewhere, Kristen Stewart revealed why she bought a 100-year-old movie theater on Fallon tonight.
7: Honestly, it was kind of like a desperate move, like a slightly foolhardy thing, but I was just like, imagine if this thing became like a Urban Outfitters or something. I would be so sad. I think there was like a moment where people were thinking movies were like dead, or the theater experience wasn't gonna be like the thing anymore. It's like, where did you first do anything? Like, didn't you make out in there? Like, you want to hang out in the dark.
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8: Oh, we have had multiple qualifiers today. Both of mine, Jammy Dodgers. The person they were playing against revealed their holiday location. Just saying, but very, very easy. Do you want to be in our finalist list to head off on an epic five-star holiday to round off your summer? Now, the choices, all pretty delightful. We've got Ibiza, we've got Mykonos, and we have Marrakesh. Which one do you want? I need you to think about it, because you do need to know when you come on to play. You're listening out for the cue to text. It could happen any time during 10 spin hits in a row.

Ocari Whisper on Spin. He currently is playing a residency in Ibiza, and Ibiza is one of the options for Spin's summer send-off. We're going to send you to either Ibiza, Marrakesh, or Mykonos. The choice is up to you, by the way. 7 nights, loads of lovely stuff included. You just got to listen out for the cue to text and come on and play our little game.

you it is Spin. We're in the middle of 10 Spin Hits in a row. This lad has wrapped up his world tour. And like I expected, every single person who went thought it was amazing. He is hands down one of the best artists I've ever seen live. Hopefully he'll come to Ireland soon. It's Bruno Mars on Spin.

0: Florence Road, hanging out to dry, wrapping up 10 spin hits in a row. And have you been listening out for the cue to text for Spin's summer send-off? We want you to wrap up your summer in style on a five-star holiday. Ibiza, Mykonos, or Marrakesh. The choice is up to you. You just got to listen out for the cue to text when you hear it. WhatsApp 087711038. It can happen at any time. Come on, have a go, and try end up on our qualifiers list. I wish you the best of luck.
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2: How did this weekend go? Because I know it was your girlfriend's birthday on Sunday. Just gone.
3: Yeah, so what happened was, right, we were in a vintage antique shop. There was this taxidermy squirrel, and she said, oh my God, that is so cool. I went back to that shop, and I picked up that squirrel.
2: Oh my God, Maz!
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2: The title of this is kind of throwing me back to the noughties. So, like, hopefully it's going to appear in the Naughty Threesome. Eve, who's that chick? It's the reworked version of that, technically. It's Tyla, that girl. It's

0: machine.
1: So much cash machine. Imagine not being stressed about money, paying your bills, paying your rent, paying your mortgage, whatever it is, in 2 weeks' time because, like, you've got a six-figure sum in your bank account. Yeah, that could be a reality for you. You know the score at this stage. We give away mega amounts in Spin's cash machine. And it is no different, okay? So we're not doing a call this Friday, FYI, just so you know. But the following Friday, we will be. On the 21st of August, Barry is going to make that call just after 3. He will ask you for the exact cash amounts. Once you answer his call, within 5 rings, by the way, tell him €311,000. Do that and it's yours. It is that simple. It is, again, another record breaker on Spin's cash machine, by the way. So you will have €311,000 in your bank account the 21st of August, if you answer within 5 rings. Tell them that amount and you can spend it however you want. Now, if you haven't entered yet, great news. You have an extra week to do so, FYI. Brilliant. You have till 3 o'clock on the 21st. If you want to get it out of the way, though, you can enter on the Spin website or text Spin to 57557. 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
14: I'm Ella, here's what's happening. People at the country's only child detention centre are striking today. It's overstaffing and safety issues at Oberstown in North Dublin. National Secretary at Forza Union, Hazel Nolan, says the centre is not a normal working place and should be treated as such.
15: The children there, a lot of them have been put away for extremely violent high levels of crime, and therefore it's a very different working environment for a social worker to go into that environment and be working with those children than it is anywhere else.
14: The mother of a driver who was hit by another car driving the wrong direction on the M50 says he's still in shock.
16: He's sitting up talking, but he saw all over, which is expected. He was hit head on at 100 kilometres an hour, you know, so he's in shock as well.
14: Sarah Jane Fox's 22-year-old son, Craig, was hit head on by a car.

0: against an area of high pressure to our east, and so it's stalling that cloud over the west and northwest. So it'll be much duller there until we get that bit of a clearance on Thursday and Friday.
1: More than a third of parents would prefer their children start their own business rather than go to college. 63% said they're already fostering an entrepreneurial spirit in their kids, while 41% think a degree is less important than it was 20 years ago, according to the Virgin survey. Aunt Shakira is among the stars calling for support for victims of the Colombian earthquake. She posted on X saying, "We must come together and support one another."
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1: Two Irish sprinters will compete for the final place in the men's 100 metres at the European Athletics Championship. Borja Kanola and Israel Adetunde are in the semis, which get underway after 8:30 this evening. Former Ireland international James McLean gave reporters the thumbs up when asked if he remains a Derry City player. Galway man Alex Murphy told Kaiserslautern supporters he can't wait to play his first game in their incredible stadium. The Newcastle United defenders joined the Bundesliga two-side FC on a season-long loan. And Everton have confirmed the arrival of Brennan Johnson and the departure of Dwight McNeil for Crystal Palace, while Nottingham Forest have signed defender Ousmane Diamante from Sporting for a fee of over €40 million. Download the Go Loud app now, your new home for Off The Ball.
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4: How's it going? It's Shannon here. First up, Anne Hathaway has responded to speculation that her baby bump is fake. While attending the premiere for her new film, The End of Oak Street, she bared her baby bump, which led fans to speculate it was fake because it looked a little too perfect. So clearing things up on Instagram, Anne wrote, "Fake hair, real bump." I mean, the fact she even has to... Anyway, next up, Saoirse Ronan was spotted on the set of the Beatles biopics for the first time in character as Linda McCartney. She was in a scene with Paul Mescal, who plays Paul McCartney, and a young actress seemingly playing her daughter Heather. The Beatles, a four-film cinematic event, will hit cinemas in April 2028. And finally, Khloe Kardashian has launched a collagen-infused protein chip line. Yep, her snack brand Cloud has a new line of snacks which delivers 2 grams of collagen and 17 grams of protein per serving, which you've got 4 flavors to choose from: sweet heat, nacho, buffalo and jalapeno. And I'm raging, I can't buy them in the shops today. For more of the hottest trending stories, add Spin to your social feeds.
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12: Ay, ay, ay, it's a hot one today across Dublin. Steve K checking in, shall we? Naughty Threesome, oh yes, it is time. 3 brilliant songs from the noughties. The year was 2002. From España, it is DJ Sammy. This is Heaven.
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3: Oh, yes. What a song. One of my favorites, Avril Lavigne, Skater Boy from 2002. A top 10 hit in Ireland. She was just 17 years of age when she released that song. Now, naughty threesome, shall we do it again tomorrow morning? On Fully Charged, just after 9 o'clock. I do it every afternoon at this time. And of course, the naughty stream right there, 24-7 on the Go Loud app. Harry, Mr. Styles, Dance No More. Going to play this to come as I kick off 10 spin hits in a row just ahead.
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3: 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Becky Hill, just ahead. Now, Harry Styles. 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
2: 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Oh, yes. You know, sometimes you gotta go back to find the gems. And this samples a song from 1985 from Colonel Abrams called Trapped. 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
0: 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Good luck. Somber. It's a great song. My body isn't ready. I'm going to play this to come and Taylor next.
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0: Stella Lefty, Boston. She will kick off 10 spin hits in a row just ahead. 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
3: The M50 southbound onto the M11 is slow between Junction 16 Cherrywood and Junction 5 Bray North, where there's a collision affecting the right lane at the M50 merge. Swords Road northbound is busy from St. Pat's to Griffith Avenue.

0: know, tapping, ordering everything online. Like, you know, we have all these conveniences, but the problem is all these wonderful efficiencies mean we are talking to people less.
1: Experts are growing more worried about the rise of crack cocaine use. Comine Therapeutic Community had 114 patients struggling with the drug. Here's CEO Pauline McKeown.
2: Also seeing a record demand for family support services, and that has grown. Now, partly that's due to the fact that 40% of all presentations to our services are women.
1: There are calls to introduce the concept of consent to young children. Ellen O'Malley Dunlop, who represents Ireland on a European anti-violence against women group, is calling for the values of consent to be taught at preschool level.
3: I think it's a really important part of training for preschool providers and for primary school teachers, that they are actually conscious of the meaning of consent.
1: At the moment, the issue is taught in primary school and then expanded on when you get into secondary school. A long-running plan to build a new library for the city will finally see construction begin in the coming weeks. It will connect with the Hugh Lane Gallery at Parnell Square and is scheduled to open to the public in 2030 as part of a €173 million project. And women from Melbourne, New York, Toronto and New Zealand are among the contestants at this year's Rose of Tralee Festival. The annual tour is currently underway, while the televised selection nights will take place next Monday and Tuesday. Co-host Di O'Shea says the roses evolve during the experience.
4: There have been loads of crazy moments, like getting into ice baths and a few party pieces like that. 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It's actually meeting them today and yesterday.
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1: Two Irish sprinters will compete for the final place in the men's 100 metres at the European Athletics Championship. Bori Akinola and Israel Olatunde are in the semis, which get underway after 8:30 this evening. Former Ireland international James McLean gave reporters the thumbs up when asked if he remains a Derry City player. Galway man Alex Murphy told Kaiserslautern supporters he can't wait to play his first game in their incredible stadium. The Newcastle United defenders joined the Bundesliga two-side FC on a season-long loan. And Everton have confirmed the arrival of Brennan Johnson and the departure of Dwight McNeil for Crystal Palace, while Nottingham Forest have signed defender Ousmane Diamante from Sporting for a fee of over €40 million. Download the Go Loud app now, your new home for Off The Ball.
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10: How's it going? It's Shannon here. First up, Anne Hathaway has responded to speculation that her baby bump is fake. While attending the premiere for her new film, The End of Oak Street, she bared her baby bump, which led fans to speculate it was fake because it looked a little too perfect. So clearing things up on Instagram, Anne wrote, "Fake hair, real bump." I mean, the fact she even has to... Anyway, next up, Saoirse Ronan was spotted on the set of the Beatles biopics for the first time in character as Linda McCartney, shooting a scene with Paul Mescal, who plays Paul McCartney, and a young actress seemingly playing her daughter Heather. The Beatles, a four-film cinematic event, will hit cinemas in April 2028. And finally, Khloe Kardashian has launched a collagen-infused protein chip line. Yep, her snack brand Cloud has a new line of snacks which delivers 2 grams of collagen and 17 grams of protein per serving, which you've got 4 flavors to choose from: Sweet Heat, Nacho, Buffalo and Jalapeno. And I'm raging, I can't buy them in the shops today. 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
11: 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On a

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0: Let's get this on the air. Just ahead, Milky and Mallgrab, Just the Way You Are. 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
4: The M50 southbound is slow between Junction 16 Cherrywood and a collision affecting the right lane at the M50 merge. The South Keys are backed up from Ushers Island to Houston Station, and the North Circular westbound is busy from Phibsborough Lewis Station to Hanlon's Corner.
3: Mornings hit different when you're fully charged with Emma, Dave and Fiona.
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2: 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After that, you know the deal. If Barry calls you, answer within five rings. 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Good luck. What a sound from Role Model. High Hopes 3000. Gonna play him to come. As they kick off 10 spin hits in a row, got Charlie XCX in there and Amble the Swell. 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
13: The M50 northbound is slow between Junction 11 Tala and Junction 9 Red Cow. Old Cabra Road outbound onto Navan Road has a queue between Hanlon's Corner and Baggot Road Junction. And the Grand Canal outbound has a delay before Ranelagh Bridge and Harold's Cross Bridge.
11: Here's what you need to know.
13: I'm Ella, here's what's happening. Workers at the country's only youth detention centre are wrapping up their strike now. They started at 9am in protest against unsafe staffing levels at the facility. Forza Union National Secretary Hazel Nolan says some workers have to deal with extreme situations there.
14: Extremely high levels of attrition that there are on site because, you know, people go in there and they can be assaulted and they can be out of work for months and they can sometimes receive serious injuries.
13: A mother says a guardian angel was looking out for her son whose car was struck head-on by another car driving the wrong way down the M50 over the weekend.
15: How he walked out of that car, and we walked out and we had to sit down about 10 foot ahead, but he walked out of that car and checked on the other kids. He was asking how they were. That's despite the child I wrote.
13: Sarah Jane Fox's son Craig was hit by the car, which had 8 teenagers inside and was reported as stolen. The number of people getting poisoned by synthetic drugs has doubled in 3 years, according to the journal. They're drugs which have been made in a lab to mimic the effects of things like cocaine or cannabis and can be extremely dangerous. dangerous. Clinical professor of psychiatry at UCD, Colin O'Gara, explains why some of them can be hard to identify.
16: The chemical structure changes, and it can be a slight change, and you can have hundreds of those different changes, of which a traditional test won't pick up. In lab-based analysis, we need to move. We need to definitely invest in that side of things.
13: The southeast of the country will have the clearest skies for tomorrow's solar eclipse. The moon will move in front of the sun for about 2 hours just after six tomorrow evening. Rebecca Cantwell is a meteorologist with Met Aaron.
17: With that cloud hanging over the west and northwest, it's going to be rather dull. So the best in and around the southeast, possibly in Dublin, there may be a chance of a clear break. So, you know, worth getting outside to try and catch a glimpse.
13: Demi Lovato will make a cameo appearance in Camp Rock 3 along with the Jonas Brothers. It'll premiere on the Disney Channel on Thursday before streaming on Disney Plus. And McVitie's have launched a limited edition hardback book featuring penguin rapper jokes. The top jokes include, who's a penguin's favourite family member? Antarctica. And why do penguins get homesick? There's snow. No place like home.
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3: Hey, it's Shannon here. First up, rumours are making the rounds on social media that Sabrina Carpenter is set to make a big announcement after sharing a clip saying there is something she wants to talk about. Naturally, fans have gone feral, with some speculating a new album is on the way or possibly a concert, a film or documentary for her short and sweet tour. Either way, it's going to be good. It's official, Demi Lovato will make an appearance in Camp Rock Tree alongside the Jonas Brothers.
4: It feels like two decades have gone by. It's been really, really healing and nostalgic for me. Camp Rock, you know, was the beginning of everything for me. It felt so great. It was so exciting to see the new cast and get to meet them and talk to them. And also, you know, getting to see the boys again. Well, I guess they're not boys anymore, but, but it was really great to see them.
3: 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The Script have added a new show at the Grand Social on the 10th of December. 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

Listen, come on, there's no staring at the sun now for this eclipse tomorrow. BB Rexha and Faithless, that is New Religion. Steve K hanging out, Tim, spin hits in a row. I mean, that's what we do. Charlie XCX now.

that I need. I mean, she's not asking for much. Olivia Dean, 10 spin hits in a row. Steve K with the details on how you could win €311,000 on Spin's Summer Cash Machine. I'll let you know how within the next 20 minutes. I went to

There she is, Dasha, 10 spin hits in a row, fully charged tomorrow morning once again, giving you a chance to play that tricky 10 after 8 and after 9 to be in to win 2,000 euros.

0: 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Just love it, Femi. Alongside the Kid Leroy, Noble going to play this song next.
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3: There's a queue on Merrion Road southbound from Merrion Gates to Trimmelstown Avenue Junction. Bolton Street outbound onto Dorset Street is slow from Capel Street to North Frederick Street Junction. And it's the usual on the M50 with a northbound side slow between Junction 11 Talla and Junction 9 Red Cow.
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0: I just love it. Ella Langley, Choosing Texas. Gonna play her on the way as I kick off 10 spin hits in a row. Got Jack Harlow, Love It On Me, to play as well, and Sienna Spiro. And of course, I will give you a chance to qualify. Let's get you on the standby list for Spin Summer Send Off, where you get to choose where you want to go on a week's holidays to Marrakesh, Ibiza, or Mykonos.
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6: Now.
5: I'm Ella, here's what's happening. A new study has found people are speaking less and less every day. The US research, which analysed over 2,000 people, found the average person speaks 351 fewer words every day since 2005. Counselling psychologist Leslie Schumacher says the small conversations with strangers are important.
12: So they had people on a train and the mission was go talk to somebody. And the reports were, I had more crack. I really enjoyed myself. So those incidental conversations, they matter.
5: The strike at the country's only child detention centre is over. Workers are upset with Oberstown management over unsafe staffing levels. National Secretary Hazel Nolan says a permanent solution is needed.
20: If it's not safe for staff, it's not safe for the children on site either. So we need to have safe staffing for everyone who is spending any time in their working life or has been detained on that site.
5: There are calls for adults to respect children when they say what they do and don't want. Ellen O'Malley Dunlop, who represents Ireland on a European Anti-Violence Against Women group, says young children should be taught the value of consent, especially when it comes to hugs and other physical touch.
21: We really need to step up and realise that we have to be respectful of our children, find other ways of teaching them than telling them.
5: A three-year project to build a new state-of-the-art library for the city is starting soon. The Parnell Square space will replace the old building at the ILAC Centre and will cost about €173 million. And teachers, doctors and scientists are among those taking part in this year's Rose of Tralee Festival. Di O'Shea says it brings huge excitement to Kerry.
22: I'm really looking forward to it. It's a show that comes around every year and it just brings a huge amount of excitement around here at the moment, and particularly down to Kerry and to Tralee when all the roses land on Friday. It's a show that I really like doing.
5: 32 roses from all parts of the world have embarked on the national tour before the televised selection nights, which take place next Monday and Tuesday. Dublin Rose Suad Muga says she's made so many friends during the experience.
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5: Two Irish sprinters will contest the men's 100-metre semi-final at the European Athletics Championships this evening. Borja Canola is one of them.
26: As soon as we walked out onto the track, just by the start line, the amount of Irish flags, Irish fans screaming.
27: It was good. Did feel just like home.
5: James McLean gave reporters the thumbs up when asked if he remains a Derry City player. It's been reported on Monday night that his contract had been terminated by the club. Tributes are being paid to Donegal footballer James McHugh, who died in a road traffic collision yesterday. The Kilcar native was part of the county's first Samogar success in 1992. And Ulster captain Ian Henderson will be sidelined for a number of months ahead of the new season. The 34-year-old underwent hip surgery over the summer. Download the Go Loud app now, your new home for Off the Ball.
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28: Hey, it's Shannon here. First up, rumours are making the rounds on social media that Sabrina Carpenter is set to make a big announcement after sharing a clip saying there is something she wants to talk about. Naturally, fans have gone feral, with some speculating a new album is on the way or possibly a concert, film or documentary for her short and sweet tour. Either way, it's gonna be good. It's official.

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2: 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Jason Derulo with the beautiful voice of Melody on this song. Me Chico, hot and new right now.

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0: Oh, what a prize this is. You get to choose the destination you want to go to. Is it going to be Ibiza, Marrakesh, or Mykonos? We have Jared and Marta. Now, both of them have chosen Ibiza. We're going to let Marta go first. Are you ready, guys?
2: Yep.
0: You ready, Marta? Right. Pick a door between 1 and 9.
3: Three.
0: Okay.
4: Marrakesh.
0: Oh, no. Okay, Jared, your go.
2: Six.
0: Six.
4: Mykonos.
0: Oh, no. Okay, Marta, your go again.
4: Eight. I beat that.
0: Oh, wow. Okay. Sorry, Jared.
2: Well done, Marta.
0: Oh, sorry, Jared.
2: No problem at all.
0: Listen, you can try again, okay?
2: Of course, I will. No bother.
0: Thank you. Thank you. Marta, thank you. You're on the standby list. You could be heading to Ibiza.
3: Thank you.
0: Well done.
3: Thank you.
0: Give you a chance again to qualify after 7 o'clock with Marty and Faye. Get yourself on the standby list for Spin's Summer Send-Off. And this from Ariana Grande, Hate That I Made You Love Me, plays next. Wait.

0: clothes, shorts, pants, t-shirt, jumpers. They're all the usual shape they are.
1: I'm totally with you. I actually have no issue hanging a guy's clothes on the line. Even the jumps, yeah. Just really easy. Over the clothesline, two pegs, they're laugh.
0: Oh, no pegs, I'm not a pegger. No, not a... Oh, my God.
1: Wouldn't be you, Pete. No, wouldn't be...
0: No, it wouldn't.
1: Wouldn't be into the pegging yourself. Right.
0: No, okay, I would
1: we
0: not.
1: Get it.
2: Good morning.
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0: 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This is Spin and Bella Kay. I love it. Steve Kay checking out. Have a great evening. It's Marty and Faye. After 7 o'clock, they're going to play this from, Hugh McVicker. Share the House. 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
22: Oh my God, you're still here, Marty.
23: Still here, yeah.
22: You're still here. did you want to like just call in sick or something?
23: You kind of did, yeah.
22: So for anyone that doesn't know,
23: traumatized
22: Jamie.
23: Traumatized after last night.
22: We finally got rid of Jamie. Finally got rid of
23: Jamie. You listen to him.
22: He's on holidays. Love you, Jamie.
23: That took a second for me to realise.
22: No, Marty Guilfoyle.
23: You have ever listened to this show in the evening and you've gone, your one Faye off the radio is a nut job. Is she well? All you have to do is spend one evening with her.
22: I'm not.
23: And you realise, no, she's really not.
22: Really troubled. Yeah. There's a lot going on. You don't want to know, guys. Anyways, what I do know what is going on is we have two tickets to give away to the weekend. We want to give away that in just a bit. All you need to do is send us a lovely voice note, okay, on WhatsApp to 087-711-1038. It is for the second night. He's doing two gigs in Croke Park, and it is for the

0: Calvin Harris and Ellie Goulding, one of their many songs together. Summer's number one hit music station. This is Spin. That is Miracle. It's usually Jamie and Faye. It's Marty in for Jamie all this week.
1: Yes.
0: Bit
1: yes.
0: sleepy today, so I am.
1: Why are you sleepy?
0: Bit sleepy, Faye, so I am.
1: See
0: so,
1: this?
0: Oh, is this? Oh, this is not how it's. Oh, sorry. I only
1: my
0: learned
1: little violin.
0: I thought you were sorry. I thought you were doing that thing that the all the Gen Zers are doing. Do you know that thing where they do that?
1: No, it's my little violin.
0: Where it's like you do good. Isn't that what that means?
1: Yeah.
0: Do you know when you kind of put your index finger and tap it off your thumb?
1: No, it was my little violin for
0: oh,
1: you.
0: Oh, it's your little violin. Thanks very much for that. Yeah. I needed that.
1: I'm a little bit sleepy. About so how much of a tough day you had.
0: I didn't have a tough day. No, I didn't. I actually, do you know what? I will start this by saying if you're hearing me talk about what happened last night and anything comes into your mind, 087-711-1038, a little hidden gem that you might have found in Ireland that you just did not know existed before and you're like, wow, I need to tell people about this, because I have been to Book Fair in Killorgland before about 10 years ago.
1: Okay.
0: But it nothing happened then for some reason that left a lasting memory in my head. I was playing at it last night, Faye.
1: Wow.
0: Oh my God. Anyone listening right now who's been to Book Fair in Clore, it's on right now. So it happens the Monday, Tuesday and the Wednesday. Can we bear in mind as well?
1: Is this an ad? I want to be transparent to my listeners. You know what I mean?
0: Oh, you want to be transparent.
1: This is not an ad, lads. Marty just had a great time. This is his first time down the country.
0: But the... No.
1: He realized that there's more to Dublin.
0: No, see, this is the funny thing. No, I spend more time outside of Dublin.
1: You actually
0: do. It's
1: you
0: a thick accent,
1: do.
0: I get it. But anyway, anyone who have told about this since last night, please let us know. But oh my God, it was chaos. And the thing that blew my mind about it the most is that it was just a Monday. So it's not even like a case where it's like a bank holiday Sunday or a Saturday.
1: Yeah.
0: So everybody left the gig last night at like 2:30. And because there's such an influx of people into Killorgland with very, very little places to stay, there's thousands of people on the streets trying to get back to Killarney and Farron Four and Tralee and stuff at 3 o'clock in the morning. It's chaos, but I love it. I love it so, so much.
1: I'd love to do a show down there for the Book Fair. That's on my bucket list for next year.
0: Yeah, I think it would go down.
1: I need to make that happen.
0: It would go down a treat, so would Faye. 087-711-1038 if you're listening right now and you've ever kind of been to something that you thought was random but locally it wasn't. They're kind of like, oh, well, how come you haven't done this before?
1: Yeah.
0: Anything at all you've discovered, we'd love to hear from you on the show, because I cannot believe the amount of people that have said I don't know what Book Fair is.
1: I know. Guys, let us know what you think. 087-711-1038.
0: On the way, we're going to give you all the details and how you can win tickets to go and see The Weeknd and...

0: Gracie Abrams, Look at My Life, summer's number one hit music station. This has been. That reminds you of something that you'd hear in like Disney or something.
1: It does.
0: Has me smiling away here. Anyway, we've got tickets up for grabs all this week to go see The Weeknd in Crow Park. So we do. And we want to dish some out on the show right now.
1: Yes. Is it Louise we're speaking to?
2: Yes, speaking.
1: It's Faye and I was going to say Jamie, but it's actually Marty on for Jamie today on Spin. We received a WhatsApp from you, a voice message saying that you would love to.
0: You are
1: tickets.
0: Making this very formal.
1: I know.
0: Louise is like, this one here is usually shouting on the radio.
1: I know.
0: She's like, hi Louise,
1: I just
0: how are you?
1: Scare
0: we
1: you,
0: received
1: Louise.
0: A message from you. So
2: currently I'm in IKEA actually.
1: Oh,
0: very nice. Tell me.
1: Yeah, I don't love the meatballs in there.
0: I was going to say, are you there for the food or are you there for a bit of furniture?
2: Actually, we're just browsing.
0: Yeah,
2: myself and my younger daughter are just browsing. She wants to get her room done up, so we're just having a little browse.
0: Lovely.
1: And can I ask Louise, which one of your daughters got scammed? You sent us a WhatsApp. Will you tell us what happened there?
2: The eldest one, she's 22. She was going to go to a gig last week and... Michaela, what was the name of that gig she was going to on Saturday? Frankie something, I think.
1: Okay, I don't know it now.
2: In Palmerstown House. She was going to a gig in Palmerstown House.
0: And she was scammed.
2: And... she was scammed, yeah.
0: That's really
2: sad. So she paid €280 for two tickets and she didn't get them.
1: Jesus.
0: Oh my God.
2: Yeah. Lesson learned, though.
1: Yeah.
2: Lesson learned.
0: Oh, it's a
2: it
0: hard
2: again.
0: Lesson to learn, though, because like they make it seem so obvious. A friend of mine there got scammed out of electric picnic tickets only a couple of days ago. She's on the hunt now for more and it's so destroying. Your hard-earned money just taken from you.
2: I felt so sorry for her. She wasn't even so much upset over the money. I think she had a new outfit and she was all ready to go and she said,
1: I'll tell you one thing, Louise. This is not a scam, okay? We want to give you two tickets.
0: Imagine we're like, all right, well, have a nice day there now. We'll see you later, Louise.
1: We want to give you two tickets to The Weeknd, to the gig in Croke Park on Sunday, the 23rd of August.
2: Oh, wow. Fab.
1: Yeah. So
2: absolutely fabulous.
1: Yeah. So we'll get them out to you. Thank you so much for coming on.
2: Thank you so much.
0: Bye, Louise. Enjoy IKEA. Oh, that's so sad.
1: Now, guys, in other words, okay, the Spin Summer Send-Off is also coming around. It could be played at some point of the day and in the next 5 minutes, 10 minutes, an hour or whatever. It's a soundscape. You know what it sounds like.
0: So mysterious. Ooh.
1: I know. Who knows? Text us to 087-711-1038. Summer send-off. That is summer send-off. And you could be on to win.

0: Silva Bumpa on tonight. I am a massive fan of that record. Oh my God, I love it so, so much. Jamie and Faye on Spin. It's Marty here in for Jamie. Whatever you're getting up to so far in your Tuesday evening, I hope you're having a good one.
1: Yes, and the secret sound has still not been given away. It is still very much secret. What is that sound, Marty? That is a sound. What do you think it is? Text us to 087 711 1038. In just a bit, we'll be having someone on to hopefully guess it and then win a Garmin Vivo 6 Active. It's 087 711 1038 is the number. Just text us your guess and we'll have you on. It's as easy as that.
0: And they are refusing to tell me
1: That is the sound.
0: Oh, that's frustrating, that is. I can't even win the watch. Anyway, we'll do that in just a bit. We'll play some Somber as well and brand new Irish music from Cameron Watson on the way.
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0: somber. My body isn't ready. Spins summer send off. We want to send somebody to either Ibiza, Mykonos, or Marrakesh. You're listening out for Spins Soundscape. Oh my God, there's so much
1: sound.
0: Over this. But anyway, if you would like to win that all expenses paid trip, who wouldn't? We'll give you all the details in just a bit. In the meantime, Faye, I need to ask you a question. I need you to be brutally honest with me when I'm telling you this.
1: Okay? Oh, well, you know I will be. So
0: that's
1: go
0: the
1: on.
0: Problem. Actually, I do not need to ask Faye Short to be brutally honest because she's going to be regardless. I just have this like I so. If you pay for something, you deserve it. End of. That's just it. That's just how I look at it. No matter what. No matter what the circumstances are.
1: Yeah.
0: And recently on a flight, and I took note of this, and I was like, I want to talk about this on the show.
1: Okay.
0: Recently on a flight, I booked an aisle seat, because I've got long legs.
1: You do.
0: There was no extra legroom seats available, so I booked an aisle seat so I could stretch the legs out. Move them in and out when the cart was going up.
1: That's
0: absolutely fine, okay? So bear with me now. I then sat down. Two men came down the aisle and they were like, we're sitting in there, please, in the middle of the window. No problem. Got up and let them in. The guy initially who came first, he obviously went into the window, turned to me and he goes, oh, you'd love the window seat, wouldn't you? And I was like, oh, no, I'm actually okay. I actually paid for this seat. Now, I think it was like €9 or something I paid for it. So he then responded by saying, oh, well, just a heads up, I've got a bladder problem, so I'll probably be getting up and down, so I hope you don't mind that. And I was like, no, I don't mind that at all, actually. He ended up then swapping with the other guy. So the guy who was in the middle then went to the window seat. And the thing is that I was then left in my own thoughts thinking, hang on a minute. This guy just told me he has a bladder problem and I've refused to give him the aisle seat so he can get up and down and go to the bathroom whenever he needs.
1: Yeah.
0: I spent about 20 minutes, Faye, in my own head thinking that I'm the worst person in the world.
1: No, you're not.
0: No, because in my head I'd paid for the seat, so I'm like, I've paid for this seat, so I am not giving it up.
1: Completely. Like, also, how do you know he has a bladder problem?
0: So this is where the story goes.
1: Yeah.
0: He never asked me to get up to go to the bathroom. It was his friend who went up twice. He never even went. So I'm kind of thinking like, hang on, did he try to guilt me into getting the aisle seat? But they didn't pay for their seats. They were obviously just randomly allocated them. And I'm like, well, if you wanted the aisle seat, why didn't you just pay for it? I know it's an extra expense. You might not have it. You know, I get that.
1: I'm a strong believer. I was going to say believer that you whatever seat you pay for, you're entitled to it.
0: But do you think, honestly, by him turning around to me and saying I have a bladder problem, by me saying no, stick at the window with your
1: prove you have a bladder problem. No, where's your card? Where's your bladder card? No, I'm joking. I'm not that much of a BITCH. But I just mean, I really don't, that I'm the same. If you've paid for it, you pay. Also, if you have a bladder problem, you probably should pay for the seat.
0: So this is, okay, again, and then I'm going to touch on this with another scenario really, really quickly that happened before where I witnessed, I wasn't part of this one, thank God. I witnessed a mom get kind of thick with another person, so she wasn't sitting beside her two kids.
1: Yeah.
0: I can't remember. They were in around the ages of 12 to 16, the two of them, and she wanted to sit with them, so she politely asked the woman who was beside them, could she swap with them? And the woman said, no, I've actually paid for this seat. And I would argue then, why are you not paying for a seat to sit beside your kids?
1: Exactly. Don't just like go around asking.
0: Does that make us bad people?
1: No. I am on your side.
0: Okay. The question is, the person listening right now, are they on our side?
1: Let us know. 087-711-1038.
0: 711-1038. Be totally honest, okay? Was I in the wrong by not swapping seats with this guy? Have you been in a similar situation? We'd absolutely love to hear from you. In the meantime, brand new music from Cameron Watson. This is called Secrets and it's playing right here on Spin.

0: Sia and Chandelier spins. I was going to say spins number one hit music station. It's summer's number one hit music station. This is what a day it was today, though, right?
1: Lights, camera, and smile.
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5: The gossip. Let's hear what's going on.
0: Felt like summer returned earlier on. It was so lovely so across the country. Faye, what kind of juicy gossip have you got for us right now?
6: Well, the gossip is hot, Marty Guilfoyle. Venezuela and husband Noah Price have reportedly signed up for a hit reality TV show just months after their wedding. So Paris, who's only 16, and obviously Noah Price, who's 19, got married on May 16th. After tying the knot, they moved into her parents' 8 million mansion on the Isle of Man.
0: Oh, the Isle of Man. Is that where it is?
6: That's where they
0: moved. Have you ever looked
6: from
0: at a house there? I have, for the crack.
6: Really?
0: Oh, I can't remember the name of the capital. Well, it's not the capital, but it's the main area. St. Paul's, is it? I don't know.
6: I don't know.
0: It first of all, it's in pounds. But no, there's notions over there now with the property. Yeah.
6: So they moved from her parents' 8 million mansion on the Isle of Man to their luxury mobile home in East Riding in Yorkshire. But since then, they've reportedly signed up for I'm a Celebrity spin-off in Canada. The Wild Frontier, hosted by Aunt Mick Partlin and Declan Donnelly, and due to premiere next year, will include surprising twists by teaming up with celebrities as they navigate obstacles in the wilderness. So it's very much like I'm a Celeb. And Paris Fiori and her husband have been cast in it.
0: Faye, I'm just going to put this out there, and you're going to disagree with me because you're very humble. You would be, to me, a little bit of a celeb. Okay?
6: Oh, hear me out. I knew you
0: weren't going to like it. Just hear me out for a second. Will you stop, please, for a minute. Let me say what I'm going to say, okay? No. Hear me out for a sec.
6: Yeah.
0: So, I do know the BBC recently, they casted the Celebrity Traitors. And I did hear whispers that there was going to be a celebrity version of the Irish Traitors next year. Would you do it?
6: Oh, so yeah.
0: You would?
6: I'd love it.
0: Yeah.
6: Now, I wouldn't be good at it. I'd be gone very soon. But
0: do you think
6: so?
0: I don't know, Faye. Hang on a minute now. I don't know. I'd say you can tell a good white liar too now.
6: I really can't. Do you think because I did acting I could? But honestly,
0: that's what
6: no.
0: I'm thinking. I'm just like from seeing your stuff online and stuff. Like, you could definitely hold down a liar too in that big castle. Would you not know?
6: I don't know. But you know what? I'll tell you one thing. I'd rather do that Celebrity Traitors.
0: Oh, then this. Yeah.
6: There you go, guys. There's the entertainment news.
0: All the details on the way about how you can collect €311,000. One lucky listener is going to win that next Friday just after 3 p.m. It could genuinely be you. I'll tell you more after Khaki Kid and Easy Does It here on Spin.

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0: All right, Faye, tell us about this incredible 311 euro. 311,000 euro we're giving away next Friday.
2: All you need to do, guys, is text SPIN to 57557. 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Then the cash machine will randomly pick one lucky winner. It could be you. Answer the phone within 5 rings, tell us the prize amount, and then we give you all that money. 311,000 euro exactly. So pick up that phone, get texting SPIN to 57557. Best luck.
0: Now, we are also sending somebody at the end of the summer to either Ibiza, Marrakesh, or Mykonos. It's SPIN's summer send off. Mm-hmm. What an incredible prize. We're going to give you all the details, because at any stage of the day, you could hear SPIN's soundscape could get you into the draw onto a standby list to win one of those trips, all expenses paid. It could be on the way in 5 minutes. Could be on the way
2: in
0: 10.
2: You never know.
0: However, if I'm saying it like this, I'm letting you know subtly that it could be on the way in the next 10 minutes if you want to get into that draw, along with some Olivia Rodrigo and Hugh Gale. Hang on.
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0: was exactly 2 years ago today that the neighborhood of Oak Street disappeared in the middle of the night.
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1: Starring Anne Hathaway and Ewan McGregor.
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16: Jamie and Faye on Spin. It's Marty in for Jamie. A couple of moments ago, Faye, we were chatting about Spin's summer send-off. And we were telling you that not only is it huge, you can win an all-expenses-paid trip to either Ibiza, Marrakesh, or Mykonos.
17: Yes.
16: We did tell you that the soundscape could be on the way very, very shortly. The thing is, that soundscape sounds something like
17: this.
16: Oh no!
17: In your own time, Marty.
16: Do it again. No.
17: In your own time.
16: No, I've made it.
17: No,
16: made a mistake.
17: Don't worry.
16: I've done it. I've made the mistake. Yeah.
17: What?
16: I've made the mistake where I don't have it ready to go.
17: No
16: today.
17: Worries.
16: However,
17: no, don't you stress now, love. Don't you stress. Calm down. You're all good.
16: As you can tell, I'm seriously stressed over here.
17: It's basically a little soundscape, okay? And it sounds, you've heard it before loads of times.
16: You won't miss it. It's on the way in 3 minutes.
17: Like. When you hear, don't tell them that. When you hear it, Texas, summer, send off to 087-711-1038 and you could be going to a country of your choice.
16: Yeah, and like I said, it's probably on the way in 3 minutes, which is probably the length of this song, Faye. You know what I mean? Wink, wink, nudge, nudge. Olivia Rodrigo, Drop Dead. 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

0: Hugel moving to the sun. Summer is number one hit music station. This has been, and a couple of moments ago, you heard your cute to text Summer send off to 087-711-1038. Very, very shortly, we're going to be bringing two people on air, one of which is going to go into the draw onto a standby list to win a trip to either Ibiza, Mykonos, or Marrakesh. You got a couple of minutes to get your text in. We'll pick two people at a random very shortly, and we'll bring them live on the radio to play a little bit of game where we get to open doors and shout random place names at people. It's great.
1: Marty, I want to play a game with you of Would You Rather. Okay.
0: Could I not have gotten a little ahead?
1: A little what?
0: This is a heads up on this.
1: A little what?
0: A heads up on this. Like, you know what I mean?
1: This will be fun. This will be fun.
0: Don't get me in trouble though, please.
1: I won't.
0: Are you going?
1: Would you rather be on a plane beside your ex for 10 hours or beside your boss? Now, because I know your boss, I feel like you're going to say boss.
0: Why can't they even ask me that question? Obviously the ex. No. Oh my God, no. Anybody, who's picking that one? Who's picking their ex over their boss? Absolutely not.
1: Well, it depends
0: not.
1: Who your boss is.
0: Well, like, I mean, if like the plane was going, I'm joking. If it was going down.
1: Jesus. Next one. Would you rather accidentally like a photo from your ex from 2017 or
0: what are you doing to me here? Go on.
1: Or accidentally send them I miss you?
0: Accident. Oh, can I actually be honest?
1: Yeah.
0: I actually went to my current other half with this problem because I was panicking.
1: Yeah.
0: I really, really was. That happened before where on my For You page on TikTok, it popped up and I did accidentally like a video.
1: Okay.
0: I panicked. I was like, what do I do here, Faye? I was like, oh my God. Yeah, so yeah. I reached out to my current other half and I was like, hey, I was like, please help me. What do I do here?
1: Yeah.
0: And I came up with the idea of blocking them and then unblocking them the next day, because what happens is the notification will go way down the list. So I then figured out that if you like someone's post on TikTok and you block them, the notification disappears. However, when you unblock them, it comes back. But if they've had enough activity over the course of the day, the like goes way down, so they don't see it. So there you go. That's a tip for everybody.
1: If they're not an influencer or they're not in the TikTok scene, then they haven't gotten enough interaction for it to be.
0: Well, then you just got to wait a week or two. You know what I mean? You got to just hang on.
1: But could
0: and
1: you just
0: hope they don't figure
1: it
0: out. If you unlike it, they still have the notification.
1: Oh.
0: On Instagram, the notification goes away. However, also, if you follow somebody on Instagram, here's another heads up by accident, and you then decide to unfollow them straight away, they still get a notification to say you followed in the first place, but when you go onto their page, it won't say follow back.
1: This is mad.
0: The notification stays there, so it does.
1: How am I only realising this now?
0: It's like, oh my God, I've landed myself in so many situations by accident. Yeah.
1: Oh my God.
0: It's tough. So the only way to get rid of it is to block them, because you don't exist to their page then. And then you unblock them and then hope that it's gone way down the list so that you don't. There you go.
1: All the tips and tricks.
0: No, it happened once before, so we had to figure something out.
1: So I learned everything here.
0: Yeah.
1: Okay, last one. Your best friend is cheating on their partner. Do you tell the partner?
0: Do I tell the partner?
1: Or do you stay out of it?
0: Oh, no. This is a tough one. So it is. I actually have always said I firmly stay out of anything. I don't care. I don't care. It's not my business. At the end of the day, I'm like, I'm not coming in here. I don't know their situation. They could be agreeing to it for all I know.
1: Yeah.
0: Well, what are you doing?
1: I wouldn't tell them. I would stay out of it. Stay clear. And not my business
0: to tell. Yeah, no, it's not.
1: No.
0: Absolutely.
1: No.
0: Can you imagine going behind your best friend to tell their partner they did that?
1: Yeah.
0: And the situation you land yourself in and land them in. Does that make us bad people, though?
1: No, it doesn't. Marty, we're bloody brilliant. Just stop. There you go, lads. That's so good. Would you rather for the show?
0: On the way, we're going to play a game and hopefully put somebody onto the standby list to win a trip to either Ibiza, Mykonos, or Marrakesh. It's been Summer Send Off. It's on the way in just a bit. In the meantime, Ahmed with Love. This is Ace right here on Spin.

0: gorgeous stuff there from Noah Kahan. That is called Orbiter, and it's brand new music on Summer's number one hit music station. This is Spins.
1: Spins. Summer send-off.
2: Ooh. So, Spins' summer send-off is right underway, okay? Now, the soundscape was played earlier on, just a couple of minutes ago. It was a little bit of a soundscape that sounded very soundscapey, whatever that may be. Then that was your cute text, basically, okay, guys? And when that cute text came out, you'd text us to 087-711-1038 saying Spins summer send off. Then you get to come on and you get to choose where you would like to go to. Ibiza, Marrakesh, Mykonos, all on us. You choose which one. Then you come on and play a game. You pick a door, and whoever's door first is how would you say the first door that says their location that they've chosen, they
0: you're on the standby list. Yeah, it's a bit of a tongue twister now. So yeah, it is, Faye. So we've got two people on the line right now who are going to open some doors to try win a trip to their desired location. We've got Danielle and we've got Jake. Danielle, where are you picking?
3: Marrakesh.
0: Lovely bit of Morocco, eh? Jake, what about yourself?

0: Yeah.
1: Where, it's Ibiza, Marrakesh, and where's your other place?
2: Mykonos.
1: Ibiza.
2: Okay. Jake, now you texted in. Were you actually listening now? Or did you just hear free trip and said, I'll give this a go?
1: I was listening.
2: Yeah. Free trip, yeah, I'll do that and see what happens. Yeah.
3: Dead right. Okay, so whoever wins, whoever's box basically says their location first and they've chosen first wins.
2: So we've got 9 doors in front of us. Anyway, we've got 9 doors in front of us right here, and behind each door is one of the places that we're giving away the trip to. So because, Danielle, you said Marrakesh, when we go to you and you pick a door, if it says Marrakesh, you go onto the standby list. Jake, similar to yourself, you said Ibiza, didn't you?
1: Yeah.
2: So if the door says Ibiza, then you go. The first person to correctly open the door that has their location is on the standby list to win a trip to that location at the end of the month. And because, Danielle, you're on line one, you get the privilege of going first. Pick a number between 1 and 9, and we'll check that door to see what's behind it.
0: Number 3, please.
2: Door number 3 is
4: Ibiza.
2: Oh, it's Ibiza. It's okay.
3: Jake, what box did you pick?
1: 7.
2: Did you stop saying box?
3: Okay, 7.
2: Door number 7 is
4: Marrakesh.
2: Oh, these both got each other's. Oh, that's so sad.
3: Danielle.
2: Okay, Danielle, it's over to you now. Which door or box are you opening for us this evening?
0: Number 1, please.
2: Door number 1 is
4: Marrakesh.
2: Oh, he got it.
3: Danielle, you're going into the draw.
2: That's the first time I've heard this now where the listeners got each other's. Isn't that mad?
3: I know. Yeah. Thanks, guys, for coming on.
0: Sorry. Thanks very much.
3: Bye, guys.

0: Ross Black and Clunny, it's Free Your Mind. And calling an FA probably going to be one of the biggest dance records of the last decade. At the rate that that's going, you like that?
1: Huge.
0: Music? Like that song?
1: Huge. So catchy.
0: So.
1: Do you know what I'd also like?
0: 311,000 euros. You wouldn't. You're messing over there.
1: A lot of money.
0: You're such a messer.
1: I barely called you Jamie. I'm so used to saying Jamie. So used. 311,000 euro, and I'll be giving you all the details on how you can win that in just a bit.
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0: Clarence Road, Hanging Out to Dry. Summer's number one hit music station. This is Spin. Jamie and Faye, Marty here, in for Jamie all this week.
1: Yes. How are you enjoying it so far, Marty?
0: I have to say, I kind of touched on this yesterday on the show. I'm not just saying this because we're in the same room, yeah, or people can hear me. I'm trying to be a suck up or anything like that. I do think you're very funny, and I do love listening to you and Jamie. So I'm kind of like, this is great that I get to experience it in the flesh. So Faye Short, buy tickets to her latest show, ladies and gentlemen.
1: My head is going to be the size. I'm not going to fit out the door, you know.
0: See, you can't tell people to buy tickets to your show.
1: I can't.
0: I can do it for you, though.
1: I actually am not allowed, I'm not allowed to flog myself at all on air.
0: No, that's what I'm going to do it for you. I'll get in trouble. Yeah.
1: Too many gigs coming up. Yeah. The secret agree.
0: Yeah, we actually really bend the rules on that one.
1: Marty was in Glamorgan last night.
0: I was in Glamorgan last night, and if you've ever been to Book Fair in County Kerry, you can probably hear my voice. I'm still a little bit shook, so I am, yeah.
1: Too many more gigs coming up.
0: This weekend, we are in Tralee on Friday for the Rose of Tralee, and then we're in Limerick on Saturday in a place called Stillhouse. Yeah.
1: So, have you ever gone to the Rose of Tralee?
0: I have not. I once played the Dome. That was cool. But now what I do is I play like a kind of a weekend pre-party in a place called The Blasket on a Friday night. And that is wild. The whole Rose of Tralee Festival. So there's been a couple of times that I played on the Friday night and the Roses wouldn't be there, but their friends would be there. And I actually learned as well, I don't know much about the Roses,
1: neither
0: really.
1: Neither do I.
0: But there was times where the people who didn't make to become the Rose, so they maybe the local Rose, so it could be the Rose of Waterford, I don't know.
1: Yeah.
0: But the people who didn't make it, the ladies that didn't become the Rose, they go to support the Rose of Water, and they go out on the Friday night.
1: Oh, lovely.
0: So yeah, that's this weekend.
1: Does it go on for a full week?
0: It's a week festival, as far as I know. If you've ever been to Tralee during the Rose, it is such a mad week. It goes on and on and on, and it's just carnage in Tralee for the whole week. So it is
1: to go. So there's basically 32 international Roses competing in the Roses Tralee this year. Dahi O'Shea and Catherine Thomas are basically presenting it. They did a pure day there in Stillorgan last week, and it's basically well underway to kick off. I think it's kicking off this next week, which is going to be very, very exciting.
0: The actual semis and final are next week, but the festival itself for the street parties kicks off this weekend. It's incredible. Really, really is. Do you watch it?
1: I've watched bits of it. To be honest, it's one of those things that I've never fully committed to watching the whole event.
0: Yeah.
1: Some people really do though. Like my granny loves it now. Loves it.
0: She'll sit down and watch it. I have a thing when people kind of give out about it and they're like, oh, it's archaic. What are we doing with this city show? But yet it is one of the most watched shows on RTE over the course of the year. But why not just embrace it?
1: Completely.
0: Embrace the cringe and stuff. And it's not all cringe.
1: It's not hurting anyone either.
0: No, it's not hurting anybody. No. You get some serious talents going on that show. And then they all end up doing all loads of charity work and doing good things for people.
1: Exactly.
0: I'm like, hang on a minute. Well, how can we slate this and say this isn't good for us? I think it's great for
1: us. Completely.
0: So,
1: well, I personally have never entered, but I think Leanne from our sister station
0: she has,
1: entered in 1 year.
0: I actually think, Faye, you still have time.
1: Oh, no.
0: Hold on a second.
1: No.
0: So hang on there for 1 minute.
1: I
0: can't. I'm too old.
1: No. Wait, do you have to be a certain age?
0: As far as I know, it is an age thing on it, yeah.
1: What?
0: So you need to... You cannot be... Yeah, 30th birthday prior to September 1st. You're fine. You're so fine.
1: I'm good.
0: I'm good.
1: Guys, if
0: we're setting the challenge right now. We're going to challenge you to enter the Rose of Tralee next year, Faye.
1: Yeah, if you've ever entered the Rose of Tralee, guys, let us know. we'd love you to come on and chat about it. 087-711-1038.
0: Kingfisher to come in just a bit. And we're going to remind you how you can win an incredible 311,000 euro right now, though. A little bit of culture and Trapped. Summer's number one hit music station. 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

0: Kingfisher, The Sun Will Never Settle on Summer's number one hit music station. This has been, and I'm not one to ever try to brush over any mistakes here that I make on the radio. So I am trying to find something right now. And can you just say something funny for 3 seconds? Just say something, okay. Anything at all, Wally.
1: So basically, I'm giving
0: okay,
1: you
0: thanks, Mel.
2: All the gossip.
0: You did great. Spin.
1: Thank you, honey.
2: Entertainment feed. Entertainment news, the real deal.
3: The gossip. Let's hear what's going on.
0: You filled the time excellently, Faye. Thanks very much.
1: So it's Love Island drama as always.
0: Oh,
1: okay?
0: Let's go.
1: So Love Island star Helena Forbes has joked that she and Carrington split just 2 days after leaving the villa. So earlier this year, the USA bombshell Carrington became a romance with Helen. During their appearance on Love Island All Stars, Helena is the blonde girl. I don't know if you remember her. She was lovely. She did come across very well, I will say that. Mm-hmm. However, in April, about a month after leaving the villa, the pair confirmed they had split and reportedly had never made it exclusive at all. Months passed, and on speaking on Liv Bentley's The Private Parts podcast, Helena revealed how long they actually did last.
0: Oh, she said, go on, Faye. Give us the goss.
1: About 2 days. Quickly backtracking, saying, no, it was about a month. But really, that was probably... Well, like, drama.
0: How can you? Isn't it funny? Oh, what, 2 days. I mean, a month.
1: Yeah, what? She said. She said when asked who had called time on the romance, Helena revealed she had made the decision and shared the shocking reason. Me, because he was like dating other girls or something. She candidly replied.
0: I bet now if you asked him who called it, he'd probably tell you that he did.
1: I know.
0: It's always an interesting conversation after two people end, isn't it? They always have two different sides.
1: Always.
0: They always. It's always completely different sides to the story on that one for sure.
1: She then said, Carrington in particular, I think. He likes his girls to go out and just sit and not speak, like very much, like prim and proper.
0: This sounds like she's throwing digs here.
1: I know. The former flight attendant revealed she then said she could never be like that and had found Carrington boring. Ooh. See, this is the thing. I love when they go onto these podcasts and spill the beans on the relationship. Ooh.
0: Yeah, I'm a big fan now of listening to the real goss kind of behind the scenes stuff.
1: Same.
0: I don't know how they do it. I never will understand how anybody can lock themselves away into a villa for that long without any contact with the outside world. And the thing is that you forget it is so intense, Faye, isn't it? Like,
1: would you ever do it?
0: Would I ever do
1: it? If you were single.
0: Imagine my other half. Can you imagine my other half? I come home and tell her. Well, first of all, I think I'm too old for Love Island as well.
1: No, you're not.
0: No, I think I am. I think you have to be under 30. Love Island aged.
1: Really?
0: We were just, by the way, if you just joined us, we literally just Google searched the age you have
1: for
0: to be
1: for the Rose
0: Tralee. And now we're doing it because do you not remember back at an older season? Do you remember Laura Anderson from Scotland?
1: Yes.
0: And she was getting like a bit of backlash. They were laughing at her online because at the time she was coupled up with Wes Nelson.
1: Yes.
0: And there was like, I think it was 8 or 9 years between them.
1: Oh,
0: she was 29,
1: God, yes.
0: He was 20. However, there were rumors. I'm going to say rumors and allegedly because I don't know how true it is.
1: Yeah.
0: Is that she was actually over 30 and had lied about her age. Again, I don't know how true that is. I'm just thinking what I heard. But it does say here, obviously, you have to be 18 to go in. The majority of the contestants chosen by producers are in their 20s. Oh, but occasionally it stretches into their early 30s. So they must have got rid of the cap of 29. It was 30 a while ago. But if you're in your early 30s now, you can probably squeeze in. So
1: there
0: I don't know.
1: You
0: if
1: go,
0: you're,
1: lads. Yeah. There you go.
0: I won't be doing
1: that's
0: it anyway.
1: That's the latest entertainment news.
0: Camila Cabello on the way. And we're going to tell you how you can win €311,000 first. Haven and Iron. This has been...

0: Disco Lines, Anton Ash, It's No Broke Boys. It's Jamie and Faye on Spin. It's Marty in for Jamie all this week.
1: Spin Summer Cash Machine.
0: Summer Cash Machine. 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
0: Life changing sum of money on the line there. 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On the way, we got some Amble, some Becky Hill as well, and really excited to play brand new music from Tyler. She brought you that track ages ago called Water. It says so many bad things without using any bad language. Her new one is called That Girl. It's on the way.
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0: Hello, Tuesday evening.
2: Hello.
0: The 11th of August. Faye, yes. Where is the time going?
2: Where is it going?
0: What's happening?
2: I do not know, but all I know is that no one has won the Secret Sound yet, and we still have a Garmin Vivo 6 active to give away. It's sitting here in front of us.
0: Very nice.
2: Yeah, we want to give away that. We really, really do. We'll be giving you all the details. We have been giving you all the details.
0: I'm getting frustrated now. Nobody will tell me what it is.
2: No.
0: Yeah, we had a little bit of a staff meeting earlier, a show meeting that I sat in on, and our boss was like, no, you're not allowed. No.
2: I know.
0: Yeah, it's better when you don't know.
2: We're giving away so much on the show. Between €311,000, we gave away tickets to the weekend, like the gig, the weekends, just for reference. Like, honestly, and then the summer send-off, which you can't.
0: Yeah, there's a lot going on, so there is. We'll give you all the details on that in just a bit. We got some Becky Hill on the way too, but right now, kicking off the air with some Amble and the Swell. This has been. I can catch you.

0: Casey Musgraves and Dry Spell, Summer's number one hit music station. This is a spin.
1: There was a very funny article, okay, that was released earlier on the week, Marty. And it was basically the top films that people have rated not to watch with your parents.
0: Oh, interesting.
1: Have you ever been in the sitting room or in the cinema? Maybe as a teenager, I feel like it's a little bit more awkward when you're going through that hormonal phase and one of those scenes comes on and you just want to close your eyes and pretend you weren't there, or magically then your mother's like, I need to turn off the immersion.
0: Oh, my parents were always great at that one. Really? When I was growing up. They never bat an eyelid. I obviously was the one shivering, sitting down, yeah. You know, this is awkward. And then they never would point it out or make anything. Why would I strike me that your family's different?
1: No, it's fine. In my family, it'd be fine. But like, I feel like I more so get awkward.
0: We all make a joke
1: out of it. We're like, oh Jesus, turn it off. You know, but I think when I was like an awkward teenager, you wouldn't make the joke about it, and that's what made it more awkward.
0: So you just more watch as it. An adult now, you're more willing to make the joke and kind of say, yeah, I get you. Okay.
1: What would you say are the top three films that people voted not to watch with your parents?
0: If I was to pick,
1: they're very general.
0: If you're of a certain age, American Pie. Have you seen that?
1: Yeah, that's voted.
0: Did I get it right?
1: You got it right.
0: Yeah. So many reasons why you can't. Stifler's mom and talk about all sorts of bits going on. Yeah.
1: Name another one.
0: I can't believe I got that right. Another one I would guess would probably be.
1: I feel like you're going to get this right.
0: 50 Shades of Grey, obviously.
1: Oh, yeah, obviously. Why wasn't that one voted? Yeah. It was Borat.
0: I don't know about that one.
1: I don't think Borat's that bad.
0: I mean, considering the fact that 50 Shades of Grey is not on that list, but Borat is.
1: But Borat is.
0: Yeah, no, I disagree with that one.
1: The third one, take a guess.
0: See, I'm naturally going towards an intimate nature, because that's what Borat. When is there any intimacy?
1: I don't know.
0: Is it the mankini?
1: Yeah, but that's not even like, no, that's more not. Just funny. Yeah, do you know what I mean, it's not really that awkward. That, yeah. The third one was Wolf of Wall Street,
0: which I guess. There's a lot of lot of sexuals. Yeah,
1: yeah,
0: and then
1: there's other stuff as well. There's other stuff going on. Yeah, but you know what I mean?
0: Sorry, let me list off all the things.
1: Yeah, I was about to go, Marty, stop there. Number one. Number two. Number three.
0: Faye's like, look, you're covering. I really need this job. Like,
1: I'm not going down with you. Yeah. guys, if you have any more to add to the list, 50 Shades of Grey should have been on that list.
0: Do you have anything off the top of your head that you'd add to the list? 50 Shades of Grey not being on that list is wild.
1: God.
0: Have you seen it?
1: Yeah.
0: You can't watch that with your parents. I think even something like The Notebook, I wouldn't be able to watch that with my parents. It's emotional.
1: Oh.
0: I'm not very good at getting emotional.
1: I know.
0: So like when it happens in The Notebook and they both pass away together and I burst into tears crying.
1: They pass away?
0: Have you not seen the film?
1: Marty! You don't have to ruin it for me!
0: The Notebook.
1: I didn't think they pass away at the end of it.
0: In The Notebook?
1: Yeah.
0: Have you seen this film? You haven't seen The Notebook.
1: I have seen it, but I didn't remember that they passed away.
0: They grow old together, and then
1: That's so sad.
0: Tell a joke there really quickly while I Google this.
1: I don't think they pass away. I think they just fall in love with other people.
0: No.
1: And then he dies first.
0: No, they don't.
1: Really?
0: Together in The Notebook.
1: Oh, that's so sad.
0: Hold on a second.
1: You're after ruining this for all our listeners.
0: Why would I ruin it? A film that's like years old.
1: Yeah, but some people may not have watched it.
0: In the original movie, it's Noah and Ali. They pass away together peacefully in their sleep, holding hands in bed at the nursing home. Do you not remember the scene?
1: Oh, stop. Turn it off.
0: It is one of the most iconic emotions.
1: That is so sad. That is so sad.
0: I can't believe that.
1: I need to go home.
0: You need to go home and don't watch. What's up next? Yeah. Kygo is on the way after Alicia Grace and Bloodstream. This is Spin. Maybe.

0: It's Femi, it's Noble, it's Summer's number one hit music station. This is Spin. Usually it's Jamie and Faye. It's Marty here in for Jamie all this week.
1: Yes, and €311,000, guys, is still sitting there in the cash machine and we want to give it away. I'll be giving you all the details on how you could bag this money in just a bit.
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1: Crazy. 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All you need to do, guys, is text SPIN to 57557. 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Just get that entry in by 3 p.m. this Friday. The cash machine will then randomly pick one lucky winner. It could be you. Answer the phone within five rings. Tell us the prize amount and then we simply give you all that money, €311,000 exactly. So you know what to do. Pick up the phone, get texting SPIN to 57557. Best luck.
0: Best of luck indeed. On the way, brand new music from Jenny, but right now that garage banger from Silva Bumpa. It's on tonight on SPIN.
2: 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We're your number one.

0: Silver Bumpa on tonight. Jamie and Faye on Spin. It's Marty here in for Jamie. Whatever you're getting up to so far on your Tuesday evening, I do hope you're having a good one. And I'm excited now for what you're about to tell me.
1: Huge news.
0: I was driving home this morning from Kerry and I looked up into the sky, Faye. And the moon wasn't stunning, but there was something weird going on. It was like an orange kind of...
1: tingy.
0: Yeah, around the edge of it. And I've never seen anything like that in my life. Like looking ahead to it.
1: Yeah.
0: I did notice it. And what you're about to tell me now might make a bit of sense of what's happening, right?
1: It could make sense, or it might just be...
0: make things worse.
1: not make things worse. It might just be like pure chance. Tomorrow, so Wednesday, which is the 12th of August, there is going to be a solar eclipse. Now, Marty, this is the biggest solar eclipse, in astronomical history in Ireland, Oh, this is huge.
0: I thought you were taking the pic. Look, if you know Faye Short, like we all know, I was like, oh yeah, it's going to be massive.
1: No, it's huge.
0: It actually is a big deal.
1: So if you're in Dublin, it's going to be around 6:12 where the eclipse begins,
0: 6:12 in the morning?
1: No, in the evening.
0: Oh.
1: Who's up at 6:12 in the morning?
0: I don't know.
1: Not me, anyways.
0: I don't know, Faye, how these eclipses work,
1: Anyway, so what it is, is where the sun will block out more than 90% of the sun. So does that mean it's going to be really dark? I think so. Is it? Yeah.
0: The sun is going to...
1: So the sun is blocking out more than 90% of the sun. Yeah. So it's going to be dark.
0: There'll be less light.
1: Oh, having a blah moment. And because the sun will be very lowish in western sky, well then it'll be...
0: It's going to be kind of like a dark kind of tint, is it not? Am I right in saying? I'm trying to picture this in my head.
1: Do you know what, though? They did state, that sunlight will become noticeably weaker, shadows become strange and sharper, the temperature will potentially drop. I sound like I'm working for Met Aaron here,
0: I? What's going on here? We got it. Yeah.
1: Yeah. It, so...
0: Are you into stars and moons and stuff?
1: This is what I wanted to get to. Okay. I'm not personally into it, but I think a lot of people say that, weird stuff will start to happen now.
0: So, now, again... Please do not quote me on this. And if you're listening right now and you know more about this, you might be able to kind of tell me why I think this.
1: Yeah.
0: I have this weird thing in my head, whether it's a myth or not, when any type of eclipse is happening, if you look directly at it, you can be blinded. Have you ever heard of that before?
1: Well, now that you say that, it is because the light is still very bright, but it comes across darker. So you might think it's dark, but the sunlight is still very, very strong.
0: Got you. So it's kind of similar to UV rays through the clouds kind of thing.
1: Exactly.
0: It's like all still there.
1: Yeah. Like you still need to wear your SPF on that gorgeous face of yours. Do you know what I mean? You'll be burnt.
0: Because I remember hearing this well over 2 decades ago when I was a kid and it's never left me. But I've never had...
1: That old chestnut.
0: First of all, I'm not that old.
1: Now, Marzi. I saw you use the Zimmer frame up here. I saw it.
0: Lads. Anyone who knows me who's listening right now, that's probably the most offensive thing.
1: Sorry. I take it back. Are you into stars? What does it say? Do you feel like there's something weird in the air? Let us know. 087.
0: Does this mean good energy coming for me, for you, for us? Like, I don't understand. What's the hidden meaning behind all this?
1: I don't know.
0: No, I don't know.
1: I want to know. Yeah. Will I be running into a large sum of money? Hopefully. It won't be the cash machine anyways. 087-711-1038.
0: On the way, Milky Amal Grab. Right now, it's brand new music from Jenny. This is called Less Than a Lover. This has been...

0: What is going on?
1: Yeah, Faye, give me the goss. What's happening? Who are we talking about? What are we dissecting? What's going on?
0: Yes, we're talking about Molly Mae Hague, okay? She shared a very sad, heartbreaking post, basically about her struggles with her baby son, Midas. So she had Midas only a couple of months ago, and she did come out with a statement vowing that it will be her last child. They welcomed Bambi in 2023, which is her first, and Midas just passed in May. So a few months ago, the mother of two, Molly Mae, has opened up about the difficulties with Midas. Basically, in her YouTube vlogs, she posts very honest and open.
1: These YouTube vlogs, I personally don't watch them. My other half is obsessed.
0: Yeah.
1: If she's in her office working away and I'm going in, do a little bit of hoovering every now and again, I might go in with the hoover, Faye, you know me, domesticated man. So very rare it happens. But anyway, she always has a screen. And Molly Mae's vlogs are on. They're like good listening or watching in the background.
0: They are. Yeah. She said, "I think I had the worst night with him since he was like 2 weeks old," she explained. "He had his bottle at 11 p.m. and because of his reflux, he was so much pain and wind. He was so upset that he got so awake with that bottle and so wired and angry when I put him back down to bed. He was having none of it. It was so bad. Why would this make it be her last?" Molly Mae then went into further detail about Midas's struggles with reflux. "I've never ever had a baby scream like that, and it literally makes me want to cry, like crying, want to cry so bad. And it's just so much."
1: I can't imagine what it's like having a kid and then they're going through a hard time and you just feel helpless. Oh,
0: I know. She also said that she has been feeling separated from her daughter Bambi and partner Tommy due to dedication to newborn. Yeah, it basically goes on and on and on, and she kind of says this will be her last child. Who knows? Who knows? Anyways, she is very honest on her posts, I will say that.
1: I don't know how she does it. Actually, we spoke about this yesterday about people being so personal and open and honest online. Not for me. I don't want to be inviting people in like that. But she does. I guess I make a living off it.
0: Yeah.
1: A very healthy living
0: at that,
1: I'm sure.
0: Very healthy living as that is.
1: Well, would there be enough money that would make you do that? Open up the doors and social media to let everyone into every single personal aspect of your life.
0: I don't think so. And I also think as well, it's other people's like you're also sharing information about other people that don't necessarily want to be in the
1: limelight. Might not necessarily want to know.
0: Do you know what I mean? There you go, guys. That is the entertainment news.
1: Charlie XCX on the way. Jax Jones as well. But right now, a little bit of Irish music from Soleil. Love Tonight. This is Finn.

0: Jax Jones, Callum Scott, and a whistle wrapping up the show for this evening.
1: Yes, we thoroughly hope you enjoyed the show because we did. And if you didn't, that's not our problem.
0: just screw you. Yeah. We're going to be back tomorrow, whether you're with us or not. Yeah. Nah, I don't care. Hey, you're kind of getting... You can't go to... Oh, you're bringing me down with you now. Come on, no. No, please come back tomorrow.
1: Bye. Yeah. The biggest hits from the biggest artists. All in one place.

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2: Oh, I'm guessing you've heard, have you? 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Now, that will be one on the bucket list. Well, it can't be me. It can only be you. Listen out right across the day for that cue to text. Not right now, but it will be right across the day tomorrow. When you hear us, you just got a WhatsApp in. 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In the meantime, 10 spinets in a row. 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

summer's number one hit music station. It's Spin, Matthew here, and what a summer. We won't forget this one. It was 24 degrees today and a high of 27 tomorrow. Every day is like California. Here we

I bet. Said I got drive, I don't need a car. Money really all that we fiendin' for. I'm doing things they ain't seen before. Bands ain't dumb, but extreme is all. I'm a demon lord. Fall off what? I ain't seen the horse. Called your bluff, better cite the source. Fame ain't something that I need no

Spin Summer sends off a free holiday of your choice. Ibiza, Marrakesh or Mykonos. To get yourself on the standby list, listen in to Fully Charged tomorrow morning to qualify again. This track, it's got Ibiza vibes written all over it. It's Hugel.

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1: 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I'd say he made that back in 10 seconds. And next Friday, you could do the same.
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1: 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Barry Dunn may call you then. If he does, you got to answer the phone within 5 rings. 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

released this track at the start of July, which coincidentally began the countdown to her 45th birthday next month. That's Beyonce for you. She never does anything without a plan. Here she is, Morning Dew on Spin.

Well, the Jonas Brothers returning to Camp Rock 3 on Disney Channel this Thursday before Disney Plus. They're on the way next on Spin after Bebe Rexha now.

0: just might, and we will send you on a free holiday of your choice. If you win, that is. We'll get you on the standby list for sure. You gotta qualify though. Ibiza, Marrakesh, or Mykonos. Perfect way to end the summer. I'll let you know more in the next few minutes. And 10 spinets in a row, we go again with Morgan Seatree and Olivia Rodrigo. All coming next.
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0: 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Not right now though. Fully charged, you've got your first chance. They're back on air from 7 a.m. here on Spin. 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

0: The FOMO is real. Knowing I'm not going to be seeing him at a Letcher picnic this year, well, more than likely, tickets are like gold dust. It's all I'm seeing all over Instagram. Any EP tickets? Any EP tickets? Any EP tickets? You'll keep scrolling. You will not be able to unsee it. Hopefully they come up soon, but if they don't, though...
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0: You'll have 311k if you win. I mean, that's better than an EP ticket, isn't it? We are guaranteeing to give that away next Friday on August 21st. Just remember, if Barry Dunn calls you then, you got to answer the phone within five rings. Give him that prize amount. 311k is all yours. You have between now and next Friday from 3pm to enter. How do you enter? Good question. Easily done. Just text the word SPIN. It's 57557. 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Now, reminder, it's going to cost £2.50 and you're standard mess rate to play. 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T's and C's, they're boring, but you can check them over on SPIN's website. €311,000 exactly. 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

We've really got the dream team going on here. DJ Goja from Romania, Jason Derulo from the States, and singer-songwriter Melody from Brazil, Michiko S.

Now, usually I'm on top of my gigs. When there's one on, I will know about it, but I had no idea these guys on Friday were playing Guinness Storehouse in Dublin. Would have been there had I had known. New from Gorgon City, it's Oracle right here on Spin.

0: I mean, it's all we need. Bit of sunshine when the good weather goes, that is. Ibiza, Marrakesh, or Mykonos with Spin Summer Send Off. Fully charged. You've got your chance to qualify and get yourself on the standby list. They're back from 7 a.m. We'll give you chances right across the day. Just think, Marrakesh, Mykonos, or Ibiza. Which one would you pick? Well, I've got an act who's playing Ibiza all summer long. They're kicking off 10 spin hits next.
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0: Hey, still awake. What's the crack? Matthews checking in. Now, it's late at night. It's pretty hot, to be honest. So it's probably difficult for your brain to retain information with your limited brain capacity. But there's only one thing I need you to remember, and that's a number. 311,000 euro exactly. 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And if Barry Dunn calls you, give him that prize amount, answer the phone within 5 rings, you'll win the money. Easy as that. 311K. Good luck.

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Take me back to the time when we party all night, ain't no stopping this vibe till we turn off the lights. 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

0: Lauren on Spain, your number one hit music station this summer, which is almost over. A little trip to Ibiza, Marrakesh or Mykonos. It can all happen with Spin Summer Send-Off. Your next chance to qualify on Fully Charged. You gotta listen out for that cue to text. When you hear it, WhatsApp in. We'll bring you on air. Your chance to get yourself on the standby list. And we'll pick a winner at the end of the month. In the meantime, Hugel's on the way next. And the latest from Jason Derulo. It's called Mi Chico. Coming up.
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0: Over 300 grand. That is what you can have next Friday with Spin Summer Cash Machine. It's a guaranteed winner. Forget EP. Forget anything. That is what you can have. I'll give you all those details in the next few minutes as we get back to it again. 10 Spin It's in a row with Becky Hill, Robert Grace in there as well. And the latest collab from Martin Garrix and U2. It's called Fireflies. On the way.
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2: Hey, it's Shannon here. First up, over the weekend, thousands of people mistakenly thought that Cristiano Ronaldo was tying the knot with Georgina Rodriguez on the island of Madeira, where he was born. Pics and clips have since gone viral after thousands of attendees in his soccer gear could be seen swarming a church amid rumours the pair's wedding ceremony was being held within the building under a fake name. It turns out it wasn't them, but the poor bride and groom who were getting married had to literally fight their way into the venue. Elsewhere, Harry Styles, Madonna, Sam Smith, Robbie Williams and Shakira are among the rumoured headliners to be hitting the stage at Coachella next June. Drake appeared on Stakes Dayton livestream show and bagged the girl of his dreams. The rapper fell head over heels for a goth girl who he dubbed his goth baddie and chose her as his wife and even agreed to buy her mom a house so she could retire. Now that is a day worth getting out of bed for. Moving along, Usher has reacted to the viral claims he had a clone perform for him at a stadium in New Jersey. Clips of the singer have been going viral with several fans claiming that it was not Usher performing but instead a lookalike, with some saying they wanted their money back. Meanwhile, Usher took to the comment section to say, "Y'all are funny. They can't clone this. AI ain't that advanced." The first season of HBO's Harry Potter